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3: Some of them did for Instagram for us. Some did for Sambisa. But not the only the armies them. We go including the Navy. We go also in fight for Bunkley, for inside Niger Delta. We not go forget we Air Force people them. We also go remember all the other paramilitaries them. Yes. Who them be? We go also remember Nigeria Police Force. We go remember civil defense. We go also remember we immigration them, we custom, we airport security, we go remember we prison correctional facility people them, in fact every security agency somebody, NDLEA where they make sure say highness no day for inside country.
4: Yeah.
3: Everybody when they wear uniform, whether now we fire service them, we want to say thank you for your service.
4: Yes, yeah, so thank you for your services. You don't thank try
3: you.
4: For us.
3: Thank you, thank you.
4: To collect this toilation.
3: The toilation to you.
4: Take it for you. Because you now you there for your bed. Actually, you lie down, or maybe you there for your house. But this bed. They're not there for their house.
3: Yes, and not only outside. Them, not be only them as a big girl, even their family.
4: Yes.
3: Because the same sacrifice when these people them, especially with armed forces, they do. Now the same sacrifice, their children, their wives, their relations, they do.
4: Yes.
3: Because every time we hear say kaboom, don't happen where them day like Maiduguri.
4: Your
3: mind go just cut. Some of them, of course, they never see their children since they born the children.
4: Yes.
3: Some don't go, they never come back. I remember one year like that. My in-law been come from Sambisa. They escort their commander, come Kanu. So them and other people just come visit me for house, like seven of them. So we can arrange we can shop together. I even packed some clothes that time. I remember plenty clothes. I can't give them. They can't go. The news where they tell you out of the seven of them, now three they are alive now.
4: My God!
3: All the remaining four and many others for inside Maiduguri,
4: they don't
3: fall. So to we armed forces, especially the Nigeria Army people, them when they for inside Maiduguri, Yobe, Zamfara, and other places. We dey salute you this morning. 21 gun salute to you, man.
4: We dey salute you.
3: You get what in the happen for America. I hope say it will begin to happen for Nigeria one time. What in the happen for America, even for airport. If they want to call people to come on board, they first call servicemen.
4: Yeah.
3: Yes, they will say, in fact.
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1: If plenty soldiers they enter inside airport for America, everybody they stand, they clap. They say now we service, and then you go to hear the people where they announce, they go to announce, say, we get our servicemen here. You go say, thank you for your service to the country.
2: Look at
1: thank
2: that.
1: You for your service to the country. And you get one woman, say, one old woman, I don't know whether she's still alive, for inside America. I think she don't spend like 40 years. You know what she they do? Every time when soldiers them want to go to war for inside America, she go to the airport to hug all of them. As they enter plane.
2: Aww.
1: If you come, she go hug you, you go enter. If she come again, she go hug you, another one. So they ask her that time, say, waiting be her most painful moment. She say, when she did airport to welcome them, to hug them, no be all of them will go. They come back.
2: Aye.
1: Yeah, so this morning, with a salute, we men them of the Nigeria Armed Forces. Whether you there for Janguza Barracks, or you there for Bukavu Barracks, you there for 1D for Kaduna, you there for 7D, you there for School of Ammo, for Bauchi, everywhere where you there.
2: Everywhere where you there, that will salute you this morning.
1: All we soldiers them for inside infantry, artillery, DMI, with a greet to now, engineering corps, education, all of you.
2: All of
1: them. Yes. Men of the Nigeria Police Force, Police Force, we they salute you.
2: Yes,
1: because yes, when I try all the mopos,
2: now they inside town.
1: Yes,
2: they try make sure say everywhere they
1: internal
2: in order.
1: Security.
2: Now they try make sure say anything. And we go to one Kano State Police Command, especially because it get the time where I've been there inside newsroom. Anytime where anything just happen,
1: yes, if
2: like
1: you don't reach out to them,
2: don't reach out to them sharp. They know they waste time, and they always give us accurate information. We go help us to inform una.
1: Yes,
2: very
1: so
2: well, well.
1: Yes. So now the right time also to thank the person where they talk on behalf of the police them,
2: yeah,
1: for inside Kano, PPRU, Kiawa, we they greet you, because every time where you need them, whether on phone or message,
2: you always get
1: Kiawa
2: that man on phone.
1: Yes,
2: and the man a very very simple.
1: Yeah, no, very very simple
2: very
1: person.
2: Very simple person.
1: Very very
2: very
1: simple.
2: Accessible.
1: Very accessible.
2: Not be saying a person will go tell you say they raise shoulder for you.
1: Yes,
2: you
1: yes,
2: know they
1: yes.
2: Raise shoulder
1: very,
2: for you.
1: Very.
2: If you don't even know,
1: yeah,
2: say in position.
1: Yeah, you
2: not
1: go know.
2: You not go know.
1: A very simple person, and for in rank, a very simple person. And then the commissioner of police, for inside Kano, Oga Commissioner, will they greet you. We also they greet the AIG for this zone. We they greet all of them. And the people where we also no go forget. Now the people where don't serve, retire. So whether you be army, police, navy, civil defense, immigration, anyone where you do for a country, you don't serve, retire. In fact, some of them, they don't retire, tire. They still, they follow their pension. We they greet you this morning for your service to the country. Today, from the start of the program, go reach the end of the program, we go to celebrate men them of the Nigeria Armed Forces. That one include police, navy, air force. We they salute immigration. We they salute customs them. We they salute everybody when they work. We NDLEA. We salute una.
2: We see una work.
1: We salute una. Even airport quarantine there. Everybody when they serve the country.
2: All of una when they wear uniform, they serve the country.
1: Today
2: na
1: your day. So we dedicate today to...
2: So just celebrate una.
1: We celebrate you. Thank you for your service to the country. Thank you.
2: Thank you.
1: For your service to the country.
2: If you say if you see us now, you say us to the true way, salute.
1: Yeah, yeah, yes, yes. You say as a former commandant of cadet and man of war, I feel saludo. Chonsa! Mosa!
2: Look at that. You know, when I've been there inside the NIC camp,
1: you the reason say you be soldier?
2: I not feel reason I'm soldier.
1: You see something.
2: Because you see that just 3 weeks so we spend there.
1: Come on, here you promise.
2: I've been enjoying what's the record? This thing, match pass, the drill. Oh Lord.
1: Italian.
2: That drill is not there yet.
1: You know, you no go there.
2: It's not there.
1: You no go there here at all.
2: But the good thing I say I can't be one of the best.
1: Yeah.
2: Even yesterday. And I really enjoy the whole thing.
1: Let
2: me
1: say we feel salute you now as an ex-serviceman woman.
2: Actually,
1: you know serve for NYC. You do parade. Men are soldier you be. So I salute you.
2: Look at that. Oh my God.
1: I salute you. All right, we go pack breaks more. We pick something sharply. We arrange for tele sharply, and then we come back again to salute and then confirm with things about the talk.
3: I take any one of me exactly. That is to say, Tari the table me safi.
4: Mohammed.
3: Eh?
4: Hey, Kuma Anang.
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0: out then with security people, then just play this song. And if you play and no add Ikebe inside, you are not ready. Ikebe, 1, 2, 4.
1: Look at that.
0: So, you know, say most of these morale song for inside military and paramilitary them, now the ginger men.
1: Yes.
0: And they can talk anyhow inside this song to motivate and to morale them. Anyway, this morning, somebody been don't say Happy Armed Forces Remembrance Day. No, it is not Armed Forces Remembrance Day. But we don't want to just take one day to celebrate the people the way they make Nigeria sweet. And some, the people where we pick today, now we servicemen. We armed forces, we paramilitary them, we de salute them, and we go de salute them in between the program from beginning to the end. So you go, you know, go get tired. And then somehow every family in Nigeria, somehow every family they contribute into the armed forces, they contribute into other paramilitaries them. So you too, you guys celebrate you as we they celebrate them this morning. And then no forget, say anyone way you know when they inside the service, just send a message to say XYZ, we want to thank you for your service to the nation.
1: Look at that.
0: It will go a long way. I get my love for Sambisa. I go send a message. Edem Eduguri. I go tell and say I want to officially thank him for his service to the country.
1: I get one friend, like that's where we meet inside camp.
0: Yeah,
1: and we still they talk up to now. And even when you know, in they've been get some operations and all, when they know they do inside town, we they talk. And it can't be like say that gist, so they gist now more like comfort.
0: Because
1: if they open your eyes, see what
0: see for they are going through a lot. They are going through a lot. So we got always to celebrating them, and we they celebrate them this morning. Whether you don't serve before, we they celebrate you. For instance, example, I no go ever forget to celebrate Mommy G. Mommy G, we salute you.
1: Mommy G, our guy.
0: We salute you
1: well this better morning.
0: Yeah, in leave the army as a very cadet somebody.
1: Look,
0: he can't head road safety. So Mommy G, we they salute you this
1: Mommy
0: morning.
1: Mommy G, they inside the uniform. In fact, that uniform not gonna come off.
0: Yes, and I get one of my ogas them, Ogana Lanze, for inside Air Force Base. Oga, they salute you too, Baba Jemima. They salute you. Plenty them. So I go the job. We go the throw names up and down.
1: Yes.
0: But as we continue to the salute, Grandmama say make we tell you this one. Say make we tell you say na Papa when get money. Now they use do PTH chairman.
1: You don't say amo. You don't hear amo.
0: Na papa.
1: We
0: get money. Now they use do PTH chairman.
1: That one means say na papa get money without.
0: They use and do PTH chairman.
1: They use and do PTH chairman.
0: They don't ever use poor man do PTH chairman.
1: For years.
0: You say, whether the person papa get money or he get influence. He get some people who don't get money. But they can talk to anybody.
1: Yes.
0: They can coordinate. They can connect everybody. Now then, they use make PTA chairman. So whether you get physical money or not,
1: you
0: suppose get influence. No school they carry, because PTA chairman now like Senate president.
1: If they won't raise money. you guys either feel provide the money.
0: Yes.
1: Or you fit raise that money.
0: Yes. Yes. Or you feel arrange people to raise the money. So now Papa won't get money, or you get connect, or you get influence. Now they use do PTA chairman.
1: Look at that.
0: Yes, just like in some churches, they made it hard to make poor man deacon or elder. Because of politics. I dey tell you.
1: But not be like politics.
0: I tell you, politics they everywhere.
1: They everything will do.
0: Politics they everywhere.
1: Now you just they close your eyes to and they see like say maybe in a badness or something.
0: Yes.
1: But politics they everywhere.
0: Yes. So now Papa we get money, now they use do PTA chairman. It means say now Papa when get connection. So what would they advise you now? All this I hide. I don't want to make people know me. Some papas they never they go PTA meeting. So how they go even make you PTA chairman or PTA official?
1: How
0: they just
1: they
0: send
1: you
0: the mamas, the men then go.
1: Yeah? When they go meeting.
0: Yeah, so now the wise word now when grandmother say make we tell you this morning. But don't forget today. We go to celebrate we men of the armed forces, whether serving or retired. Men of the paramilitary, whether serving or retired. In fact, I go even celebrate my pule, even though in don't they are Lugbem for 10 years now. Because my papa na one of the finest officers for prisons that time, where they call correctional. Everywhere my papa served, he served with integrity. Everywhere. Wow. In fact, everywhere we enter, if they say, nah, Daniel Tawada children, say, una papa na so so so and so and so. So.
1: Look at
0: but
1: that.
0: Of course, anybody where they serve with integrity, you know they get money.
1: Why did you be like this?
0: Now, papa no agree us get money because they say, a good name is better than gold and silver.
1: But the good name, it not work for you.
0: I don't understand.
1: It not work for you.
0: All the people where they are, papa be chairman of airline.
1: As they say, they hail you. They hail you. You know, work for you.
0: Oshé, Helena too.
1: It did not work for you.
0: Helena.
1: Didn't it work?
0: So imagine say they hail me and I hold pepper, I hold side. Even you now, you hail me now. Every morning, if I just come here, I go arrange like chicken for me and you. I will carry you go Zara like that. You go help me better.
1: Now that one you go talk.
0: Yeah, so you go help me better. I didn't go help me better.
1: We're gonna do it.
0: Anyway, I like the culture where my pule give all of us. It teach us integrity. First, our pule tell us no eat money when of your own. Yeah, so we know that one.
1: Very
0: steady.
1: Important.
0: And then he don't tell us good name and funny. The funny thing be say. For my family, now only me and my mama be civilians.
1: Wow.
0: Every other person, now uniform person, either Air Force or police. So I dey greet all my siblings them. Even my sister will not be Air Force and police. Now soldier she marry. So just imagine
1: everybody
0: her life.
1: Everybody just marry somebody.
0: And he called funny, say my papa elder brother. Been work with the prison, my papa and their younger brother, three of them. So you see, we have served this country.
1: Look at that.
0: They supposed carry the president of this country. Give me.
1: And you go still continue to serve the country.
0: In what capacity?
1: In any capacity where you feel you go still. But anyway, make I salute my friend.
0: Salute
1: God's will, Likam. In the Janguza barracks. Yes, I dey salute you this bumptious morning. I dey see the work what you dey do for we country, and you dey try well. In that time when I been dey camp, na him be my drill officer for my platoon. Yes, no, the guy try well. Even RSM that time, I salute you too. Even though I not to remember your name right now, but
0: in suffer you, it stress you.
1: It not suffer me per se, but you know that point where you say, I know they do again. This man look me, tell me say, you not get choice. You go to do am. He mentioned say I do am. Also, I want to salute my papa. My papa that year in the special marshal for inside FRC for road safety.
0: By the way, I be special marshal too.
1: Yes, I remember. Yeah.
0: So you go salute me too.
1: I salute you too. You see them inside the uniform. Oh, you see they look yourself like civilian.
0: Yeah, everywhere. Yes, I know
1: the
0: civilian
1: see
0: like
1: inside,
0: that. You get one of my pool self. The man love me. He love me like naughty man. He love me, love me. Now Engineer Ibrahim TZ Koji, now the Serkin Michika of Kano. Him to be done served with Air Force or Engineer Ibrahim TZ Koji Serkin Michika of Kano. I salute her very specially. Now better man. Better now my pule.
1: Yes, so I want to even salute the DG of NYSC, Matthew. Oh my good.
0: So but why anybody when be done serve recently or where they serve, anytime they remember that DG. But it's butterfly.
1: See,
0: the job inside
1: the man, he's
0: a big dress.
1: He's not just fine. It's a big dress.
0: And he's kind.
1: And he's very simple. He not be uptight.
0: Well, you go see for Brigadier General, student, they can't take selfie.
1: Exactly. So you see that kind of person.
0: Nah, Irin, what's up in the night?
1: Look at that.
0: Irin, what's up?
1: Look at that. What's up? So, Twale to you.
0: DG of NYSC,
1: we'll Twale give you this bump.
0: And the guy go come, they smile. Like.
1: It's when they smile. Oh.
0: Like, say no, me soldier.
1: If you don't feel yourself, like, you don't fall.
0: Yeah, so, and another thing, even the people, the army call, education, we send and go there. they know what they do. Because yes, you for NYSC, where young people do, you got send somebody where go inspire them.
1: Where go
0: you know, carry ugly person like send as DJ of NYSC.
1: You don't see the way you don't go the way they mean they inspire somebody. As they talking, look at that. And it can't be this our generation where we'll life find things anyway, I want also salute all we military people where we did it and all the armed forces where they carry enter camp.
0: Inside camp. Yeah. Yes. All of them they hear us now from Karai.
1: Yeah.
0: As you know, Tuti, when the corporation's been come out for this set.
1: Yes.
0: Now sacrifice too, because all of them they there. One said go come, go. Another said go come, go.
1: So you get one time when I've been to talk to that my friend, he say he just come up from inside the
0: inside Kabun
1: side, then carry them straight go into camp.
0: Mm.
1: From camp, then go back.
0: Mm.
1: So imagine the sacrifice we then they do for us.
0: We salute una.
1: We really salute una. Now they try for us.
0: Yes. And so, Mommy Bez, you say happy Armed Forces, remember Armed Forces Day. But not the Armed Forces Day, but we they celebrate with people them. You say rest in peace to the fallen heroes among you. You guys paid the price and we appreciate. Thank you very much, Mommy Bez. Yes, we appreciate what then they do. In fact, we cannot even lie that we do not appreciate them. Sabigela and Aboki Deria Father, I beg. I want to salute my good friend, Lieutenant Colonel Emmanuel Mbodozie, who is serving in Abia State Barracks. Now, IK Global Merchandise. Thank you very much, Oga IK. As we salute Lieutenant Colonel Emmanuel Mbodozie, we greet you this morning.
1: Yes, good morning, Area Father and Sabi Girl. You say, help me greet to Azobia family. You love the name now, confirm Adelba.
0: Yes, so sharply, we go look what in they happen them for inside tourist papers them on top Tori for town when they already land. Today, na light something.
1: Yeah, very light.
0: Nothing
1: today,
0: hard.
1: Today, na Friday.
0: To thank somebody.
1: Yes, we just want to thank somebody.
0: Yes, you see, say two sales girls them, then carry them go inside inside Ado Ekiti, Chief Magistrate Court, over alleged theft of 1.2 million naira. Two girls. They don't carry them.
1: Ain't go no hard. What did they do?
0: Sule Joy, 32. And Oma Umi Timilade, 22. They don't carry them enter inside the court yesterday, 13. Day before yesterday, on 3-count charge. Waiting be the 3-count charge. Then saying a breach of peace. The police them won't carry them enter inside the court. Then say they are working on top the tiffiment of 1.2 million kwala.
1: You just say money day inside this. You go show you say money day inside fashion. The business whether they do not be really big. The person business not be like big business.
0: But like then small,
1: see the kind of money where they remit.
0: Yes.
1: Inside, eh?
0: The thing called resemble people where they gather people of money of Ajo where go can disappear. Yes. Now you don't do Ajo before.
1: I don't do Ajo, but
0: it succeed.
1: It succeed. Yes.
0: Okay.
1: It succeed last year. You know.
0: So which house you buy? Have you which?
1: I don't buy house. I be use and do
0: buy one. KK of your sewing.
1: Nah, use and do one other project like that. It get work out when I been do that time and I been need play.
0: So why you no come do them again?
1: I still do them. I still they do them.
0: Oh, okay.
1: And this one safe now every day.
0: Not
1: be like the other one. Yes, every day.
0: You by yourself or you and other people?
1: Me and other people. Now they do.
0: So every day you must submit something.
1: You must submit something.
0: Makes sense.
1: Every blessed day you must submit something. And also people body that they do them. A gym inside of Ondo State where they see two people where they buy inside the area, inside the Zanga and the area na Irele local government of on those states. Yeah, so when we come back, I go give you the full download of that gist. Not go anywhere.
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1: 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And if you check your agogo, you go see say 60 minutes. Nine don't carry body coming from the hour of 6 o'clock. My name na Sabi Girl.
18: I shall confirm. Say my name na Aboki together and gather on top Uno Wake Up Show inside the Zanga of Tori for town this morning. No forget, 6:45 go be time for early momo Tori from we newsroom. And then by 7 o'clock, we go enter inside area G. So, range your G's for your area. Iri make osei, make koko, waiting to happen for inside your compound. When I get water for where when I did. But again, today, with a celebration, all we men them of the Nigeria Armed Forces.
1: Yes,
18: sir. And by extension, according by Oyibo, their family. All the people them for inside with paramilitary, we go to celebrating them today
1: because
18: of their service to the country.
1: Look at
18: that. So today, whether you don't deserve, whether you deserve now inside army, navy, police, whether you deserve inside air force, whether you deserve for inside immigration, road safety, even NDLEA them, and if you deserve with country or you don't serve, retire. We de salute you this bounteous morning.
1: Yes, so we continue to salute all of una. Even as we de see the things we una de do for inside Ondo State. Yes, so Ondo State Police Command don't deploy some of their workers, some of their members go inside the Ondo State, inside Akotogbo community, waiting for Irele local government inside the state. And this one, it happened based on one information they get, say they've been see two members of the community's body where they've been find them, and then they see these two people body for different location inside the community.
18: So higgy haga.
1: So the can they make the mind of the people where they inside the community, they do gym. He can they gym too much
18: everywhere scatter.
1: So say they can they call on the state government, say I better go make una help us, so we don't know where see they happen, why we go see two members of our community wake by inside the
18: that means say now quiet them community.
1: Yes. So now why even they more scary for them? The one of the people where die, one of them now Loyimi Bode and Andrew Friday, they say they've been see their body inside different locates for inside the community. And a spokesman Abayomi, spokesman of the command Abayomi Jimo, now he confirmed this one on Wednesday, will be 2 days ago. Intel say then they fully aware of the development of what happened, but then they committed to make sure say security go there intact inside the community.
18: So I don't know whether the security there for inside Onitsha Market, because Chukwujamah As they talk, her body do am hate gym. Mm. And she go on top.com say, I never see this kind thing before. Say, as I dey work out for inside the market, for inside Onitsha, name market. Mm. Say, now so one man, just hold my bobby, come dey press him.
1: Chai.
18: Say, she can't shout, come dey scream on top the man head. She say, as now he can't hold him. When she come dey scream, now so the guy just whine in hand, just arrange slab on top of her face. Twi! Because she shout, saying, don't touch her bobbily. Yes, I tell you.
1: That you know set at all.
18: Yeah, so she said to her, she reasoned this one saying as sexual harassment.
1: Yes.
18: For inside Onitsha main market. Now health worker now she be Chukujama Nenemma.
1: No. Nememma.
18: Nememma. Anyway, she said her body do am hate gym.
1: Yeah,
18: as the guy just come.
1: You not get woman with body not go to a gym when somebody do her.
18: They touch your property, you scream. The guy arrange slap, follow her. Which kind of bangabusu man is that? Well, what is that?
1: It not make sense. It is very sad, but nothing is sad. Like say when anything happen to you, na bag of rice they send.
18: True. They say I feeling headache. Send them rice. Give them rice.
1: Look at that. Next, Tinubu government don't send 20 trucks of rice go the different states, the 36 states inside Niger. This matter so. Now, the senior special assistant of President Tinubu, now they tell us this one yesterday, when they talk this one for Arise TV. He told say the president, he don't carry 20 trucks of rice and even 20 trucks of fertilizer. Now, they don't send come different states to help us ease the hardship for this country.
18: I suffer day. Just take this one whole side first.
1: Imagine that kind of thing with all the sufferness. But the one way even surprising partner, where you told saying that 20 trucks of fertilizer, now they don't send come.
18: Yeah, so farmers too go there very farmers. Happy.
1: So farmers go there
18: so
1: very,
18: you go
1: very happy.
18: Eat the rice. You go, they use the fertilizer to get ready for the next farming season. It's a very good something. Now, if you pass now and they greet me, I'll go give you rice. No, I'm serious.
1: Now give me rice.
18: Are they serious?
1: Person like me, we're not to like rice. They give me rice. It'd be like waste.
18: So you go use the rice. You go use and do masa. You don't like masa too? Abi, you go fee use the rice cook beans.
1: Oh my god! I beg. Don't vex me.
18: I cannot help you.
1: Don't vex me.
18: Your matter is different.
1: Don't vex me.
18: And I cannot help.
1: If you tell me, say they send me spaghetti bags.
18: Oh, okay. I know even they eat that one.
1: No. Or if you even tell me, say they give me beans.
18: I know they eat spaghetti. I know they eat macaroni.
1: If you give me beans, I really like them better.
18: Yeah.
1: Or you give me yam.
18: Yeah.
1: Give me potato, give me all that. Give me bag of yam, bag of potato.
18: But forget rice.
1: Leave rice out of my.
18: So all this rice share, you know they touch you.
1: You know touch me, oh. You know touch me.
18: When I become president, I go they share yam.
1: Hey, no, you dey talk. Me, I go vote for you on top that one.
18: I go share yam and egg.
1: Look at that.
18: So that.
1: Oh.
18: I don't finish work.
1: Collect your presidency, Mr. Presidency. Collect your seats. Who they argue with you?
18: Who they zuzu?
1: Who they argue with you? Nobody.
18: Nobody.
1: Yam na water.
18: Yam na water.
1: Egg na water. Another kind thing now they find.
18: You go fry them with the. You chop them with egg. You go boil them, chop them with egg. You go do egg roux. All.
1: No, egg roux not the part of them.
18: You know, like egg roux.
1: You see egg sauce. You cook egg.
18: No,
1: sauce.
18: Not egg roux. Yam ball.
1: Yam ball.
18: Yam ball at the top.
1: Yam ball. There. You go do the yam ball. You go use sweet potato. You go use Irish potato. You go put.
18: So I remember, sir, we get one teaching where I go do for young people on top. You suppose get different source of income.
1: Yes.
18: You suppose they're versatile. Mm. So I use yam, give them example. I say, you see yam, they're very versatile. You go feed process yam at least in 7 different ways. You go feed boil yam. You go feed fry yam. You go feed use and do yam ball. You go feed use the back of yam, do that black food. Amala. Yes. So you go feed roast yam. Nothing we know if you do with yam. You so see? Now I will yam you. Yam it.
1: Oh my God. It's yam means yeah. Something. Yam means me?
18: Yeah. Will I not yam you?
1: You yam will yam the yam.
18: Yam means I?
1: You will yam the yam.
18: Yeah, I'm yamina too.
1: You will yam the yam.
18: All right. Good work. Thank you for the good work. What will I do? Oga Aboki just cuckoo finished the remaining 2 weeks. Nah. Add extra 1 week now. I will think, kind of miss you. Rafael Onoja from Naiva, he kind of miss me.
1: You kind of miss him.
18: He's a missa.
1: Oh,
18: but like play, 2 weeks on pass.
1: 2 weeks on goal.
18: Yeah, 2 weeks
1: which
18: on
1: goal. Which day will take all year?
18: Yeah, before you know it.
1: Before you know it, we are out yes. of your faces.
18: All right, so we go pick something sharply. Then when we come back, we go sharp, look inside the message. Then before we enter inside newsroom. By 6:45 on top early momotori.
1: And after the newsroom, we'll go enter inside front of newspaper.
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2: All right, still on still at 6:45 will be time for early Momo Tori from Win Newsroom. 30 minutes on top 6 o'clock, number 15 day. When be Friday, thank God, say na Friday.
3: Thank
2: for
3: God
2: inside
3: Friday.
2: The mountain. Calm down.
3: Thank God it's Friday.
2: Calm down.
3: Thank
2: calm
3: God
2: down.
3: It's Friday. Oh, thank God it's
2: calm
3: Friday.
2: Calm down.
3: No way to calm down.
2: Calm down.
3: Why will I calm down?
2: Calm down. I know people say calm down. Calm down.
3: Calm
2: down.
3: Calm
2: down.
3: Talking about
2: Akamu, I still get Akamu. So there you go, Akamu down. 0809-526-7188 at the WhatsApp number, and you say make we for Twale, give all them correct personnel them, military personnel them, when don't serve, and the ones when don't retire. Say no be all these bandit term military personnel. Now confirm Noralisa, a.k.a. Sugar.
3: Oh, sugar. Yeah. This is Alibaba from Ikare. Kaduna State.
2: Ikarao. Ikarao.
3: Ikara.
2: You don't call her Yoruba.
3: No, you feel like, you know, second
2: this
3: somewhere
2: is
3: like
2: Alibaba from Ikare.
3: Exactly. You don't get the gist. Now, this is Alibaba from Ikara, Kaduna State. You say federal government distribute 20 trucks of rice and fertilizer to each state. For the federation, but the sad part now say these things if you not reach the targeted people because some people will like themselves past the others, you see, then and then they're in charge and then go likely mismanage everything as usual. The level of corruption in this country is unspeakable.
2: Yes, ke your own message, you see, I beg sending rice to all states are no too bad. But let him solve the problem of insecurity that is ravaging the country. No be when person they alive now go shop rice. Abi now go farm. Now I keep global merchandise. Now I don't summer this message this grantious morning.
3: You say you the salute, sir. Okay, if I say thank God it's Friday. You the salute all we so just them where they inside Air Force base, okay. Especially those ones where they inside the primary school.

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1: Sitting at the number on top WhatsApp, you say, good morning, Caleb. Aboki, Caleb, Proverbs, King, Sabi, what's the name?
2: Proverbs King.
1: Okay, Caleb, now Proverbs King, Abi. Now, my name, now confirm, Ashuka Lucky from Lagos, Ikeja. Although I stayed in Kano for 3 years, and I lived when I was in Jabba, but I would have loved to stay in no man's land. Thank you very much, all the way from Ikeja for Lagos.
2: You try.
1: Comrade Shuka Lucky.
2: You try very well. You just send this message. Okay, we're not going to read that one. My job, go that one. Another one, when I see, we land for my front. Now say, good morning, GOC and Sabika. You say, I reside inside the Black Hammer Line, Guan. Gawuan Brigade Quarters. Okay. He said, I will remain there till I pack, leave Kano State. Your name now, Honorable Alfred. Okay. Losu from Brigade Quarters. He said, good morning.
1: Yes, we see your own daily needs. You say, waiting they vex me. Gidan Wasa, where they open new near my house. Gidan Wasa, like all these drama plays, when they open near in house for weatherhead.
2: Now
1: daily is nice and that. Maybe yeah. Maybe noise they show him something. Nah, okay, for inside fish.
2: I understand. Sorry, huh? You say since your name now was Wazibia Diamond, since where them born you, you don't they hear sharing of rice, but you never see before say or even collect them. Please. They should try and subsidize it than this paper sharing of rice. Your name now was Obia Diamond. Thank you for your message. Good morning, my personal troublemaker Jael. My Sabi girl, way to Sabi.
3: I'm
2: boss, of course. Mm-hmm. I'm boss of the bosses, Aboki the Great, my colleague from the shrine. Kalabu. Okay.
1: They do me like say I come from Roman Empire. The Great. The Great. Aboki the Great.
2: Yeah.
1: From Roman Empire.
2: Why yourself?
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1: We see your own message. As you greet us, Reed, you say, happy birthday greetings to Grace Damsel as she celebrates her birthday today. May the Almighty Allah continue to bless her abundantly. And inside Kajadment of Health. May he achieve all that he desires with the approval of Almighty God. My name is Ahmed, the one and only correct Nupe boy from Badawa. Omo Badawa just be like my village. In 100 years, if I can have the opportunity to stay, I will continue to stay for inside Badawa.
2: Ahmed, the Nupe boy.
1: He's a Badawist.
2: Badawia. Continue. Bamshas, morning to you. Who they here?
4: Good morning, Sadiq.
2: Good morning to you too.
4: I'm booking out a day now.
1: We are
4: 2 weeks. We never start to count them.
1: The 2 weeks we never start to the count them.
2: Look at that.
4: Men are not going anywhere.
1: If you like, we don't do the 2 weeks.
4: No, we never start.
2: We don't do
1: them. By the contract. We don't do them.
2: We don't do by the contract.
1: Now, when I pay us, where they go? Yes, brotherly.
4: So, Gezawa is the best local government in 44 local governments.
1: I see. They will say, look at that.
4: He's the best.
1: Look at that.
4: It's very beautiful.
1: All right, look at that. Thank you.
4: Yeah.
1: Yeah, so in the rapping owned area, Gezawa is saying, now here in one stay. You know, one come enter the city center.
2: Look at that.
1: Yes, we see your message. You say, I

0: reside in Black Hammer Line, Gowan Bridge. Oh, okay, don't carry that one. Yeah, one very, very good.
1: I may still see who there for phone.
0: Who you?
2: Oh, you is me.
1: Oh, who you is you?
0: Who you is
1: confirm
0: me.
1: Your name and location. All right, continue.
2: Madam, good morning.
0: We greet you brotherly.
2: Okay, I work.
0: We thank God.
2: Badawa is still the place I like.
0: Badawa. Mm. You still like to say for Badawa?
2: Badawa has one question, I beg.
0: Mm.
2: What is the meaning of area boys?
0: What is the meaning of area boys?
2: Work of area boys.
0: Okay, I know even they understand it.
1: Area too. Boys, now the boys say they live
0: now for boys,
1: area.
0: Now boys, where the area?
2: Well, why are they called area boys?
1: Now, because they live for area. They live for the area. They live for the area. Not worry. Thank you very much.
2: I want to ask another question.
1: All right.
2: Today we are allowed to talk. Today we are allowed to talk tomorrow.
0: Okay, talk. Well, talk.
1: Why you talk? Sis, talk. Nah,
0: but talk you didn't answer his question. Don't. Now nah, talk. Okay, why? Talk.
2: According to other Oluna, your mother did talk.
1: Continue.
0: Okay, talk.
2: Area father.
0: Oga talk.
2: Give us time to talk at times.
0: You get the time. You see, they say, Meuna give us time. I beg, talk, Oga. Okay, talk. Continue to talk. Make nobody talk. Make Oga talk. Finish.
2: I say that your time never reach. Your time to go never reach.
0: Okay. So, make we continue to stay, Abi.
2: You are the eating food. You are the very able.
0: At
2: the end of the month before you go.
0: All right, thank you very, very much. Oga has spoken. Thank you very, very much. Oga, don't talk. See,
1: Simon, not go anywhere. But we did.
0: So if Oga talk, who are we?
1: Who is we?
0: Who is we to say
1: who's
0: we are
1: we?
0: Going anywhere?
1: Who confirm us to go anywhere?
0: Who we?
1: We go nowhere.
0: Who we?
1: But we confirm another person who they form line 9 to 5.1 Rosabe FM Kano Yo Chook Mouth Station. Who they are?
0: Who you?
2: Now, Monica,
0: do you
2: find that father that don't pick my call?
0: Monica with money.
1: Monica, you get 30 seconds, so sharp.
2: When they call me, they celebrate birthday. Mm. You're one of our bonge listeners. If I don't celebrate, I wait till I get.
1: No,
0: birthday. We call entire.
2: So, I want to know, I'm on a celebration. So.
0: Yes, we call entire. Do I say, you guys see the sleep?
2: So, let me see the sleep.
0: Yes. Yes.
1: Thank you very much, Monica.
0: Monica with money.
1: Monica, we don't get money.
0: I say Monica with money. Say Monica,
1: Monica
0: we don't get money.
1: Monica, who you be? Monica, nine be that. Monica with some money.
0: All right, we see there on top here. We go just sharp enter inside market. Make we pick something. When we come back, 0809-526-718-80902-3209053.
1: Yes, when we come back, we'll continue to take all your message.
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6: Hausa-in-law visit, I nearly called 911 after one brush of Mr. Chef Cubes, and my Mayan cookers for fluently. Even the grumpy Auntie Yamina asked for takeaway.
7: Savor the taste of culture with a two-finger crush of Mr. Chef beef, dawa dawa, and mixed spices seasoning cubes. 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

0: So, be common person. You said be common person. All of us be common person. That's better for television. Bonner boy, and I give us that one.
1: Yes, and one of the things when we start to do since early momo on top on a wake up show.
0: Yes.
1: Now say we the twirly give all we security people them start from our armed forces. When include army, navy, and air force, we can't join police, immigration, we can't also join custom, and all security people. Then we also don't join NDLEA, which one I don't forget. Everybody, civil defense, fire service, and everybody when they were make Nigeria cajad men. Especially we armed forces, then when they inside area, when they fight insecurity. Now for us, we they do so. We they tell you now for us when they do so. We they tell you thank you for your service to the country.
0: The country, yes. So now don't try very well. And I just remember say, get some other people where they do one voluntary work for inside all these villages and the rest. They call them vigilante.
1: Yeah, vigilante.
0: Yes,
1: Them too, security people
0: because then they try make sure say those areas they casualed. So yeah,
1: we they thank them.
0: Thank you. We they thank all of una.
1: And we they thank them family too because the family of all the people then when they do security work for inside country. For the betterment of the country, yes, now so sacrifice now when they make, especially the wives of soldiers.
0: Imagine said one soldier wife.
1: They know
0: just
1: they
0: wake
1: see
0: up,
1: their wife. They know they see their husband.
0: Imagine say she just wake up one day to say, "You are not going anywhere today."
2: You know say, area father. Maybe everybody know me and Abara Gabi.
1: Yes. All
2: so,
1: of us.
2: So I don't see where we say when we they grow. We no see my papa for more than 1 year.
1: Yes.
2: This one say then go that Ecomog for Liberia. Yes. So you know say the Nadi mama they always they sit down with children, they take care of the family.
1: Sacrifice.
2: So we got twale them, they try.
0: No,
2: we,
0: they
2: you know
0: really
2: easy.
0: Yeah.
1: So mule we twale you this morning.
0: Mule we twale you. Jai shaku mule we say thank
1: we
0: you.
1: Retired.
0: We salute you. We salute you. We they come back, don't go anywhere.
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1: Alrighty, they welcome back on Top 95.1 Wazobia FM Kano, your Chukma station. And we still there, Twale, we Armed Forces people. Today not be Armed Forces Remembrance Day. But then we decide, say today, we wanted them thank you.
0: Yeah, we want
1: for
0: to
1: the bumptious things where they do for us inside
0: service
1: the country. Una service to this country with the Siam. Yeah, so we not say plenty things they happen. Kaboom, kaboom, guys, for the country. But now because of say una not gree sleep for una house,
0: sacrifice.
1: So now why we the thing never pass as it did?
0: Mm.
1: Now because of say some people don't leave their families. Now why the thing is still there as it did? It never escalate, never go far.
0: Yeah, so you see, say even now, Pule, Oga Ibrahim Koji, will be the second Michika of Kano. Now I just call now to say in down here, say we they salute them. So if you don't serve, or whether they serve for inside army, for inside Navy, for inside Air Force, including your family, wife, children, and everybody, we they salute you. Whether you did civil defense, immigration, you did custom, you did NDLEA, everybody where they do this kind of uniform service to the country, fire service them, road safety them, we salute you.
1: We they salute you from inside here. All the papas and mamas where their children go for, you know, services, then go serve the nation. We salute una.
0: Whether they see they serve,
1: whether
0: or they don't
1: retire,
0: serve,
1: or they don't retire, we still salute
0: like
1: una.
0: Like Mommy G, today we also they salute you because today now your by day again.
1: See, so,
0: so
1: what
0: we salute
1: a
0: you for your service to the country.
1: See how the thing say happen now. Today we'll decide say one salute all of them. Now it can be Mommy G birthday.
0: Yes.
1: So happy birthday to you, Mommy G.
2: Happy
1: the
2: birthday,
1: Sako
2: Mommy G.
1: Paku of Nupe Kingdom. You one with a greet you from Wazobia FM Kano.
0: Mommy J baby with a greet him too.
1: Mommy J baby.
2: Mommy J baby.
0: Daddy J baby.
1: Daddy J baby yourself.
2: With
1: well done to you. Swale to you too. With a greet all of una.
0: All right, we go free one correct for tele. Make we take and just kulele temper as we salute with service men. We say we go to do them in between the program from beginning to the end. If we free one better fatele, we go come back, enter inside as e day what? And today now your own addition.
1: Yes. Now so you go, now you
0: go,
1: get
0: we go just talk small. And the small like small.
1: Very
0: then
1: small.
0: You go to talk. It means if you not talk,
1: as how they hot. You not go hot if you not talk with that.

0: no way where poverty will see me. I will reach until I die. I reach, so not me, be only for money.
1: So now let you not feel like say you
0: reach. No, no, I don't talk about myself. Ideas. I don't talk about myself. Nobody.
1: No matter the matter, me, I'm gonna be rich. Both in health, and in money, and in substance,
0: and in people,
1: even people where I go get, you know, people soon are richness.
0: But
1: the kind of people where you get for your life soon are richness.
0: I want to talk the way they do me, say, now only me. Yes, now only me.
1: Why go they talk, say, now only you did this world.
0: Okay, make correct for no day, we go rich until we die.
1: Exactly, now you
0: rich,
1: talk.
0: Rich pass money.
1: Good health, now rich.
0: They say you get better people around you, now rich too.
2: And the difference between rich and wealthy,
0: What would be the difference? Rich and wealthy, what will be the difference?
2: Rich and wealthy. Wealthy na the abundance of not only money.
0: Okay.
2: Mm-hmm. Abundance of
0: peace of mind.
2: You get prosperity, you get health. Posterity. You get what did they call them? You get ideas, you get children. In fact, everything where we say life has to offer or God have to offer like that, where God they give, you get them in abundance. You understand? Generally, peace of mind, now wealth. You understand? Waiting money no fee buy.
0: Mommy Gio has spoken.
1: Mommy Gio,
0: don't talk.
1: Yeah.
0: All right. As we also they appreciate it, everybody, and we talk about health inside wealth. Health now wealth. We go gas greet everybody where they for inside Equa Eye Clinic. Equa Eyes Hospital. One of the things where they do for inside Equa Eye Hospital for many years. For many years, they make sure say people eye, Ikaja they see front weller, and apart from the one where they do to for pay, many times you go see say they don't do like 300, 500, 1,000 free eye surgery. So then too they make people they see in the clear, and the research show say their success rate for their surgery for Equa Eye Hospital now 99.9% over. Many years, like 80 years. So we they greet everybody. My Monley, Jerry Jones, we greet you, and the Oga for inside Equa Eye Clinic, and all the people where they work inside Equa Eye Clinic, including Dr. Mommy Pastor K. And our doctor for that side. So everybody for Equa Eye Clinic, Twale Shores. And we also want Twale Shores to Renault Rise now part of the people them when make sure say the debate for Arewa Radio, our sister station, Iwaka Kajadli.
1: Yes.
0: No be only them. Kira, thank you very, very much. On to say when I follow Arewa debate when we call Mahawara the debate. And Obunge people them when being sponsored, the major sponsor for the second season of the debate, now the one and only Mudasir and brothers. They are better people. Last time we didn't do, now then sponsor. This time too, now then sponsor. So it means say all of them get.
1: This time they like the education. Actually, come get rapper.
0: Yes. Yeah. Last one too.
1: Even the last one.
0: I did inside the studio. Alhaji Muda Siri just look. He said, okay, each of the people when win, 1, 2, 3, 4. Say maybe they give them 10, 12 rapper.
1: Wow.
0: Yes, better rapper, but better one. Better one. And we also no go forget Igwe's Palace. Igwe's Palace, all the food when did they eat, both the debaters, the officials and the judges, all the food where did they eat, now Igwe's Palace they supply them from the beginning to the end. We also go thank Indomie too. On to say them carry waka on top that debate with the Twale give una this bounteous money. And the judges, Barrister Umar Issa Suleiman of right field attorneys, and then Oga name don't drop, the chief judge. Oh my god, okay, I go remember the name. Yes, the name just did my head, but it just jumped. Come on, boom. Anyway, we they thank everybody, and even people where they listen to the debate, all the schools them when enter the debate, the winner don't go home with 1 million akpala.
1: Yes, so
0: the second go with 700 akpala, and the third 500,000 akpala. So anybody who want to sponsor that debate, it is very good. Come and put your hand on top the Waka Front or Waka Ment of Education for inside Ogbodo.
1: Go support these children, Nigeria. But anyway, make a quick drop this message. The person say, good morning, presenters. I beg, one big high tension cable wire, he don't drop along a force base.
0: That means it will cause tension.
1: It go cause tension close to Ashton Road. You say, I beg, make Edco. Kepko, she on a de here, oh, make una rush go do something for that side. May we no come here, Adaino. I beg. Make una
0: if
1: rush.
0: If high tension fall, it means a tension.
1: Tension don't fool that area. So, may Kepko, we don't say na they listen to us. Make una go do something sharp, sharp. Go do the needful for that side.
0: Yes, we don't enter inside as it is hot. And today, now your own edition with the current freestyle. Meaning say just they jump any up and down, but no insult anybody.
1: Yeah.
0: We not agree make anybody insult anybody. We sharply pick something. When we come back, we go continue for inside as it is hot. But Mark in day is saying day the ticket of APM and collabo of PDP. But which is say
1: just calm down. Calm down.
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3: 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Give you, I be no be so. Oh yeah, oh, unto the matters them as e dey hot.
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0: If you check Agogo, you go see say 15 minutes. Nine dog base come up from the hour of 8 o'clock. What in that one means now to tell you say Oma we don't enter as e day hot. Yes, so my name now Sabi Girl. Yarinyame EAE Sabi Girl, the star girl. People don't say I don't like to talk, oh Sabi Girl, not they too like talk, but that one na story. Because this Sabi Girl, she like to talk well. Why you keep quiet? They look me.
1: As you don't take charge of the microphone, now we go to look you now.
0: Okay, make I introduce you. Calm down.
1: Yes,
0: I go nice to you today.
1: Drums roll.
0: I very, very nice today.
1: Very
0: like this. Yes, so you know, you dey hear one voice with me since morning. And that voice, now the voice of Area Father.
1: They hear one voice with you. Abi, they hear one voice with me.
0: You don't go like make a say introduce.
1: No. Because the way you they do, like say, now you carry me for head, come.
0: Oh, so you don't want
1: me carry you for head.
0: You
1: come.
0: Know what make I introduce you?
1: Can you carry me for head? No, nahi.
0: All right. Good
1: okay,
0: for you.
1: No,
0: I'm
1: no
0: happy
1: problem.
0: For you. You
1: no
0: go to carry yourself. They go.
1: Yeah. No problem.
0: You
1: no
0: go
1: problem.
0: Allow me finish my introduction.
1: Well, I finish it.
0: The voice where you don't hear since with me on top radio. Now the voice of Aboki, the area father. GOC, aka Namdi China, aka Edu Brazil, aka. Anyway, now together we did on top this collab, we go end today. And we still get.
1: Who say go end? How you take no say go end?
0: Okay.
1: What if he continue?
0: You don't see him.
1: What if he continue?
0: That's now why they say
1: we did talk dynamic. Say go continue. Say, what if he continue?
0: You cannot tell. We can surprise you. You never can tell yes. What we're going to do. But anyway, J Baby, they inside the
2: yes,
0: building
2: so
0: with us this bumptious morning.
1: Yes, and now free Friday. So you if you talk
2: Friday.
1: Any tori from the beginning of the week when scatter your dada or from yesterday of your neighborhood, and we even tell you say tell us your in what did happen for your neighborhood onto the matter. 08095267188 0902320905 3 inside Wizanga.
0: Yes, but first of all, let me just base give you one better informate when I carry come for body. This informate they come from Matrix Sense. They say they be the biggest online perfume store where they for you to get your unboxed perfume inside of Kano. And then they run their flat rate sales. We go start from today, will be Monday, May 15. We can go reach 31st of May 2026. Oh yeah, grab your premium designer perfumes like Dior, YSL for 65,000 naira each, and the luxury niche perfumes for like Amouage and Ford. You know, some different perfumes with that. If you get them for as low as 150,000 naira each. This one, they tell you, say, it is limited. Do not be everybody go fit get them. But as you they see this information, as you they hear this information, sharp, make you begin to send a message for WhatsApp on top 0806-011-9051. Make you place your own order now. For on top WhatsApp, that's informate. Make you no forget. Say now, Matrix Sense. Now they carry that informate. Can't give you. Yeah, so we sit there on top and see the hot. And this time for us, the hot. Now that time, where we say you yourself and you go continue the chook mouth. That matter, where don't they your mind, where you don't hear about since the beginning of this week. We don't they do front of newspaper. We they give you to read for town. Anyone will touch you for mind, or maybe something they happen for your area. And you want give us the gist. You want talk about time. Now time for you to green with telewire. Or base enter inside our WhatsApp. May you self begin the, you know, chook mouth. They tell us how they do it for body.
1: Yes, on to the basket element level. This bounteous morning, carry yourself. Go 0809-526-7188-0902-320-9053. Now on top, we green. Allos to you. Who are you?
3: Abukidi, the area father.
1: We greet you, brotherly.
3: Sabi, how far?
0: Adeo, are they all right?
3: Lively. Abogi don't reach 2 weeks today.
0: You don't see him now. Now he reached 2 weeks. So.
1: Ndagi ne ra hare kuchi nahi.
3: I see him. I smell him.
0: You don't see him.
3: Either I will
1: tell
3: like, if you like, she
1: die
3: for where you did. If you like,
1: make
3: you don't come your work.
1: Ah, my hand no deal.
3: Why? All I know, I no deal. If you like,
0: they're
3: there.
0: Okay.
1: My hand, she is no deal.
0: Thank you very much,
3: Olaolu. My hand, no deal.
0: You try.
3: We here this week, oh? Olaolu. I don't think I'm talking. I don't forget.
0: So you don't get, you don't remember what you want to talk about.
3: Wala, don't forget.
0: Chai, no worry. When you remember, if you see colors back, make you tell us.
1: Yeah. So and one of the things that where you guys know, be say yesterday, Governor Seyi Makinde, in don't declare it. Say in want to run for president.
0: I want to be a president.
1: And at the collabo of APM and PDP, when we can say.
0: 419 get up from here.
1: Then a
0: political 419.
2: Yeah, now even saying you want to join head with APN and even the INEC, they are not even aware of that.
1: Yeah, so and when the time reach, you will see the true flag bearer of PDP.
0: Of PDP.
1: If not PDP, for the first time, go get two aspirant.
0: Look at that.
2: Try, huh?
0: Try, right. Mama, they front, oh.
1: Yes, and another thing, then say, for inside country, $25.4 billion, nine be the projected revenue when Nigeria government go get. But Dangote go get $30 billion. So that means he get more than the country. For inside revenue. Now one of the things that will make my body do hate gym. There's a $5.5 billion revenue gap. A private company is outperforming Africa's most populous nation. Because the federal government, their own projection are $24.5 billion projected 2026 revenue. But Dangote, they project $30 billion revenue for 2026. So it means say as individual, if that thing come to pass, Dangote will get more money as revenue than Nigeria as a country, with almost like 5%. With almost like 5 billion.
0: That's
1: small money. I mean, billion dollars.
0: You have seen that.
1: Billion dollars.
0: Now it's for you to begin to shook your mouth.
1: Yeah.
0: You fish your mouth on top this one, and you fish your mouth on top the one where you hear from in front of newspaper. You fish your mouth for the area gist. Oh, now the one we'll give you for the hour of 6 o'clock because you've been download way, plenty. Whichever week way, you don't get choice but to chook mouth.
1: Yes, 0809-526-7188. 0902-320-9053. Who you?
3: Aboki Dera, Father.
1: Okay, I greet you this bounteous morning.
3: I throw a salute well to you and Sabig.
0: Thank you very
1: we
0: much.
1: Throw away and back.
0: Throw away and back to you.
3: Okay. My name now Wazobia Mouthpiece.
0: Okay.
1: Wazobia Mouthpiece. So now you speak on behalf of Wazobia.
3: Yes, I'm the Wazobia Mouthpiece now.
1: Okay. Thank you very much, Wazobia Mouthpiece.
0: All right, you get 1 minute. I bet you come out sharp.
3: You know what surprised me, this for this country. The kind of politics where we kid they play. We kid to serve APC. And he the leader of PDP and he's still the PDP. Every day they think this thing. How person? You know, but he work for 7 months, they collect a salary for Coca-Cola now. You understand? So make you mind everything this thing about key. Okay, what did happen where PDP no fit dispense this man of since all this why? What is the special something where PDP where the Mark in the day? Now Mark in the day don't declare for presidency. You say that one is dead on arrival. And if they have APC, you don't have anything this year as it be for this country. But one day, I know saying you might go look for position for national level. Yes, I will tell how he do in the past. So, when they talk for radio, let us know, now make my reason now with us. That is the APC, the South APC government, but he is the PDP as a leader. It is that can't be possible.
0: All right, Nadia, we'll go cut you short. Thank you
1: all
0: very much.
1: All right, sorry, we'll just sharp your
0: market. Yeah, so when we come back, we go continue with all the calls and the messages.
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In case you never know, we there for Farm Center area, for inside Taroni, near Maraba Cinema. You want to come and advertise, or you want to come and run some package with us, we there for inside this area. Mm. Just carry yourself, come Farm Center. We get street, will be our own, because the name of our building is AIM Plaza. So the street na AIM Street. Just carry yourself, come, and we did there for you. And as we also they appreciating the people them when they make life easy for us on top the workament of all our armed forces people and the security people. Daddy Juliet Timothy, Tatif Timothy, Daddy Juliet for Naibawa. He say make we also not forget to twale give security operatives them, private security operatives, when included them King's Guard Limited and them others for protecting we properties them. Yes, we say thank you. And I will also use this opportunity to greet one Sabi somebody.

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1: But why I know why make one reason where one of the reasons say core members too now uniform people before somebody go first see me they go fight for Maiduguri.
2: You know, say I post one picture, I want them not they put uniform and army cap surround for 1 second, then they come put core member cap, NYC cap for this middle of the soldiers caps. They come talk say, please pray for us and forces. Who be the armed forces? I say all of us armed forces.
1: So the problem with our own armed forces, we say most of them are not even fee stay for camp for just 3 weeks.
3: Nah. Yes.
1: People go redeploy, go run, go house.
2: Then base.
1: Come and see Piantemen.

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1: Nobody fit tell me say this music you know sweet. Nobody.
2: Which music?
1: Now why anytime we will come back on top of the song? Now you go begin either dance or sing the background music.
2: This background music. Come on, just they dance, they go.
1: The background music.
2: It makes sense.
1: Yeah, it makes sense.
2: It makes sense.
1: Yeah. So now we don't come back. We go do two things. One, we go enter inside English class small. Not be plenty English class, but we go ask you another question. If they say make you use food, describe how your day to day, as you enter inside weekend, how you go describe them? Like make you describe your day using food. Make you use food, describe your day. How your day, you the reason say how your day go be. Make you use food, describe them. Now the question where we want to ask you, even as we teach you small English, but again, it gets something as we celebrate all the soldiers them, the security agencies them, the paramilitary and military and armed forces, all general. It gets some people where we no go ever forget them for Wazobia FM.
2: At all.
1: They no deal with us now because they don't relocate, go and look them. But we want tell them and they want tell their family. And the listeners them of Wazobia say we know they ever forget them.
2: At all.
1: One of them, now Prince Igodo. Yes, Prince Igodo that time, he own nickname now Wazobia Father. Prince Igodo now Wazobia Father. Every other day, like almost every 2 weeks, he will come here. Even though they use that time they use stick, walking stick, but he will still come here, come greet us. Now former policeman went retire. And a former professional referee. So Prince Igodo, the family of Prince Igodo, I want to tell when I say we will not forget Wazobia Father, Prince Igodo. Another person we will not go ever forget, na Mommy Helen.
2: Better woman
1: that time. Mommy Helen always a contribute for Wazobia FM. And she don't relocate, go and look them with the praise, made them body, made them soul continue to the rest. Another person we will not go ever forget for Wazobia FM now, Engineer Simon Ogar. These three people for now, now people we will not go ever forget for Wazobia FM because they know they use Wazobia FM play. Engineer Ogar, Simon Ogar, now ask it and didn't get, and why. I remember Prince Igodo is sick for some time and Mommy Helen too in a brief illness. We greet your family,
2: yes,
1: and then so. We tell you anyway where they hear us this morning, the family of these people where we call, we they say may God continue to give us strength, a kajadness
2: of heart.
1: Yes, to hold what in happen. And then we wish them may they rest inside peaceful. Describe your day, make you use food, describe your day, how your day go be. Or make you use food, describe your weekend as we enter inside weekend. How you reason say your weekend go be? Now, Sabi Girl, Star Girl, and Aboki GOC together and gather on top Yusef Tinkam inside
2: yes,
1: Una Wake Up Show. English, what we say we go teach you now. First, before we come on, we say be rest assured, no be English.
2: Better they be rest assured.
1: If you say rest assured. For example, I say with the command now, we say rest assured we go come back.
2: Yeah.
1: But if rest you say be rest assured, no be English. So anybody will come tell you say be rest assured, no be English they speak.
2: How they feel like they give me this kind of feeling of like the person won't go rest in peace.
1: So rest assured.
2: Be rest assured.
1: No. You go say rest assured.
2: Rest assured.
1: I go see you over the weekend.
2: See you over the weekend.
1: You see, so now we teach them English now.
2: Look at that.
1: That one where you talking, girl. That I remember that one where you talk.
2: More better. Where you hear say that they put more and better for the same sentence.
1: More better.
2: Because you know if anything that make you talk more, that one means say
1: it better pass better.
2: It better.
1: Mm.
2: Anything that make you talk better, it means say
1: nah,
2: more.
1: Yeah.
2: So now the same thing, but then you can't put a more better.
1: Yes, just like some people go say each and every one of you.
2: Oh no.
1: And they know they come inside the same sentence. Now each of you or every one of you. If you say each and every one of you, it is not English something.
2: No, each and every one of you.
1: Each and every one of you.
2: So very much.
1: So very much. And so therefore.
2: You see that so therefore. So therefore. When it comes to so and therefore, choose
1: so very
2: one.
1: Much and so therefore.
2: Choose one.
1: Now choose one.
2: Choose one.
1: Now choose one.
2: So. Therefore, and are two different things where you don't really get similar meaning because it's so therefore. Hello, so dear, what?
1: Brother Shay, you say, how are you? Hello, how are you? so therefore, no be English, Abi,
2: yes.
1: Sisterly,
2: and not be English,
1: no be English.
2: Choose one, you either say so,
1: one. Choose one, or you
2: or
1: say
2: you
1: therefore,
2: say therefore,
1: you either say each. Or everyone, not each and everyone.
2: And you either say more or better, not or be better. Much better.
1: Yeah, more better.
2: Some people go as far better. As say much better.
1: Much better.
2: Much better.
1: Yes, and then nothing like be rest assured. Rest assured. Describe my day. If I go describe my day like food, it is catfish pepper soup. Something with vegetable and little portion of rice.
2: Look at that.
1: I come in peace.
2: Look at that.
1: Omalicha Bensinike, mommy best. Now catfish pepper soup. She first laughed first because she knows she want to talk. Something with, garnish and with vegetable and small portion of rice.
2: Small portion of rice.
1: This cannot stress.
2: So that the rice not go too much.
1: Yes.
2: Not too much carbohydrates.
1: Yes. Another English where you will feel avoid if you want to avoid is it slipped my mind, not escaped my mind. All this is skipped my mind. Like, I want to call you over the weekend, last weekend. No, it skipped my mind.
2: Your mind has skipped rope.
1: No, it slipped.
2: No, your mind don't get skippy rope. Wait, it skipped your mind. You are doing skipping in your mind. Call it sleep.
1: S-L-I-P.
2: It'll be S-L-E-E-P. S-L-I-P.
1: Yes, if a past tense are now S-L-I-P-P-E-D. Slipped. It slipped my mind. Nobody be skipped my mind.
2: Yeah.
1: So make you just take note. You get one way most people, they always use. I was opportune too. I was opportune. Now wrong English. I had the opportunity. Not I was opportune to.
2: How did you?
1: Had the opportunity to X Y Z. You don't go say I was opportune to.
2: You have opportuned. Just the way you have opportuned.
1: Forget we sabi teach English. Forget it.
2: English they cry.
1: Yeah, you say now that ODK is on leave. I was opportuned to come on this show. No, I had the opportunity.
2: Yes,
1: I had the opportunity.
2: Opportunity they cry. Yeah. I am opportuned.
1: Yeah,
2: it gets one when I did try, remember.
1: Remember it.
2: I don't try. It gets to do with something of the past. Don't worry, if I remember, I could tell you.
1: Okay. Because I'd be one remind you.
2: Mm-hmm.
1: You get another one too where you will hear people say, talk less off. It's better you use let alone. Than talk less of.
2: But you know the meaning of talk less.
1: Talk less.
2: Mm. Like.
1: No, but if you join them together and I talk less of. They talk instead of talk less.
2: Talk less of. I think people.
1: They better make you use let alone.
2: Let alone, they better.
1: Yeah, they better.
2: Yeah, but now when people they speak pidgin, now they use that more. But they all right.
1: Yes, and you get one too. When most people they use when they, it be like say they know they too pay attention. Anytime where you use like if I say one of our staff, they correct.
2: Yeah.
1: If I say one of our staffs.
2: Is wrong.
1: Because staffs, you know, go
2: staff
1: feel
2: don't even get staffs.
1: Yeah. So you know, get staffs. Like,
2: staff.
1: You will hear people say, informations.
2: You don't already go where my mind go. Nah,
1: informations.
2: Nah, I get some informations for
1: yeah.
2: you.
1: No,
2: information.
1: No matter how many the information is or are, it's still information.
2: Information.
1: Mm. So if you say, she is a member of our staff. Not she is one of our staffs.
2: One of our staffs.
1: She is a member of our staff. like Sabigel is a member of our staff. Not Sabigel is one of our staffs.
2: One of our
1: staffs.
2: Even if you say a member of our staffs, it's still
1: it's
2: wrong.
1: Still wrong.
2: You see where you put that S for that staff. Now where problem they come with that.
1: Yes, so you two go climb, tell us you which English don't tire you as it be. Where many people they talk, but you know they correct, but they use them all that same. 0809526718 0902 320 905. Who you?
2: Hello.
3: I greet you this morning.
1: Greeting back to sender.
3: My name is Elia Haya, the richest man.
1: We greet you, Brother Ali.
3: My first talk, how my weekend won't be before I go.
1: Yes, you go use food, describe your weekend.
3: My food, my day as my food, I want to make my food be like banga
1: soup.
3: And
1: that means your belly go do zanga zanga.
2: Look at that.
3: Even as I don't want Man City and Arsenal win the league, well, you know, guy, you'd be one of them must win the league. But the English way I want make a took man, some people they use children.
1: Oh, children's. Like they are children of the same parent. Children's.
3: Yo,
1: thank you, Brother Ali. What you do, Brother Ali? They my back, Brother Ali. Good morning, Abuki and Sabigel. My weekend goes sweet because akpala no day. No go sweet because akpala no day. Shilanto melanto. That means say your weekend are like ewa.
2: Ewa going.
1: No, but ewa going makes sense now.
2: Exactly, ewa going makes sense.
1: How my day go be now? Like white soup and fufu. Mommy Siki. Why soup and fufu?
2: Look at that.
1: Why soup and fufu?
2: Why they salivate?
1: Because I want to elevate.
2: Oh my god. Look at that.
1: Alright, if you avoid English, another English where you guys avoid, the job is in. The job is tasking, no be English. The job is tasking. Like this job, what would they do here?
2: It's tasking.
1: The job is taxing, like tax for tax, then ing. The job is taxing, not tasking. And I reason say why people say the job they tasking now because they go say they give them a tax. I go give you tax to do. So they say the job is tasking. No, it's taxing.
2: Yeah.
1: No. If not English, leave them for me.
2: Look at.
1: Leave them for me. For this place now, only tin tomato pass speak English pass me.
2: I agree.
1: Yeah, you know, super.
2: I agree.
1: Yeah, but the job, this job is taxing.
2: Who am I to have
1: this been? Job is taxing, not tasking.
2: It's taxing you.
1: Yeah, it's taxing.
2: It's taxing.
1: Huh? It's taxing me, okay. Like tax. Like say the job they collect tax from
2: me. They collect tax from you. I understand.
1: End of matter. So each and every one of you where
2: they here. You suppose they lecture room now like this.
1: Yes. So as a class,
2: as a professor,
1: anybody that tells you in English, each and every one of you is not correct English.
2: Yeah.
1: Make you use each of you or every one of you.
2: Look at
1: if
2: that.
1: Anybody tell you say funny enough, now very funny English. You know correct.
2: It is very funny.
1: You go say funnily. Or funnily enough, but now if I say funny enough,
2: funny enough.
1: Everybody when they speak English, they say funny enough.
2: Funny
1: don't look
2: enough.
1: At that. Is it funnily,
2: funny.
1: Or funnily enough? So in like English, leave them for us.
2: Okay,
1: they say we do was we be like say we know sabi English.
2: Me?
1: Leave them for us.
2: Leave them for them. Oh.
1: Leave them for us.
2: Leave them for them.
1: Yeah, how leave your day go be them. If you want to describe them for food? How your weekend go be?
2: I go like here we see Auntie Tinti if you talk about this one. How your weekend go be? Describe your weekend with food.
1: From my face, I didn't see the food.
2: I doubt if you did see that food.
1: No. You know what I say? She did eat. One of the people I know, where they conscious of waiting, she did eat healthy.
2: Yeah.
1: No, be all the cow. Quack, quack. Quack, everything.
2: Now, what I won't really know.
1: Okay, so
2: describe
1: how your weekend for food. Use food.
4: Brown rice.
1: You see?
2: Chicken nuggets.
1: Like Ohara rice.
4: Yes.
1: Ohara rice.
4: Yes.
1: with local, vegetable. You yes, do a I lot of
4: say,
1: vegetable.
4: Yes, I want to say brown rice.
1: I know it's red delicious. Beans, I know
4: small veggies. I know
1: I'm. I know I'm.
4: We get one May Alehu near my house.
1: I'm like, you go.
4: You get me Alehu near my house. So right now, Alehu no far at all.
1: She cannot.
4: You know far at all.
1: So, and Mr. Ozigi for Dakata, London, he say, my weekend, if I want use food, na enwake with empty black tea. I want soft bread.
4: Okay.
1: And enwake and empty black tea. What a combination.
2: Which kind of bread?
1: Them but bread. Anyway, now in one,
4: I feel relate with the maybe Denwaike
1: alone, but
2: I think
4: or the bread and the tea
1: yes,
4: alone.
1: Yes,
2: I feel it means say the weekend go there somehow for
1: them. Yes, true. No, but some people belay they accommodated every.
4: No,
1: everything.
4: Some people belay. Ah!
1: Everything. Ah! Everything.
4: Aboki! Hey! You see this one? Emma just keep quiet.
1: I know they try, yeah, man. For example, for a day like this, if I eat beans,
4: yes.
1: I go avoid everything when be vegetable for the whole day.
4: Wow.
1: If I eat vegetable,
4: you
1: I go avoid.
4: Spoil your belay.
1: No, my Bella is not a friendly somebody.
4: Oh, man.
1: All these are where they go put salad, put this or put the. No. No. You go table, all the. No, I know they do them. They avoid them. They avoid
2: them.
1: That
2: means you not figure China
1: with that. China. Oh, when I they go China, I go go with my Gary.
4: So people they want travel come up from here. The reason how they will take package some Nigerian arrangee of raw food carry with them go where did they go?
1: If they go Canada, US, no tell anybody from that side say they come.
4: Ooh,
1: may they just wake up see you.
4: You
1: go carry yaji.
2: Load.
1: You go carry yaji. Yaji especially.
4: Wow.
1: You go carry yaji.
4: Interesting.
1: And then another thing we go shock you. We go carry na alabukun.
2: Oh, what
4: they want use and
1: they
4: do?
1: They take
4: Are you serious?
1: I know they play. In fact, last time when I go US, sometimes
4: interesting.
1: Two times when I go US that time, the guy the only thing where he say one alabukum one pack.
4: Why?
1: Alabukum.
2: Alabukum.
1: So I guys call immigration, my friends from immigration.
4: Okay.
1: Ask them say if I carry this thing, say no be problem.
4: Hope no be problem.
1: Yes, you say what thing be the quantity? Mm. I say like one or two small pack
4: of van.
1: And it be like saying 11 or 22. I don't know if you remember where the inside pack.
4: Each pack.
1: So I carry two packs. You say no be problem. I say because I know one.
4: Before
1: person, by the time they say they catch me with drugs for
4: therefore,
1: they never say
4: now.
1: They never
4: go there.
1: Yes,
4: that's true.
1: And then
4: as well.
1: When I go there, we didn't suspect her sis.
2: I said this.
1: This blow.
2: So you're not the ordinary. I said it.
1: It blow like transformer of Otoro.
2: Look at that.
1: All right, somebody say the guy English where you know like now. Please explain the meaning of how was your night. Well, according by Oyibo, they say how was your night? No be better question to ask. Because outside Nigeria, how was your night means say you don't do something for night. So did they ask you how the thing be?
4: Yeah.
1: So nobody, no green make anybody ask you how was your night. How was your night? No. If you go tell Oyibo how was your night, we'll say, what he concern you with my night? It means now the something what you do for night, that thing what you do for night.
4: Maybe you can explain.
1: Yeah, so how was your night? No.
4: They give vibe of invasion of privacy.
1: You say
2: when person fall down and you tell her sorry, I'll be the right thing to talk about.
1: Yes. Because so what you be the right thing?
2: No, you supposed to talk something like what a shame.
1: What a shame.
4: Kate, you don't wear. You see this particular one, you do this one today, maybe Friday.
1: No, now, but some of the English, when we go this week, if we speak
2: but
1: here,
2: say
1: you go receive beating, you know.
4: What a shame.
1: So yes, what a shame.
2: What a shame. Yeah, person fall, actually.
1: You go see shame, eh? What a shame. But now the right thing to say.
2: Yes. Even as funny as he is.
1: Or you sleep, you say, what a shame.
2: What a shame.
1: But again, you know, say if Nigerian they talk, it will even vex you. Say what a shame. No, it's what a shame.
4: If like say this way, both people that said need to come here, come learn English.
1: No,
4: properly.
1: They need to come.
4: Which one be what a shame? What a shame. If I give him my elbow,
1: let me for myself. What
4: you
1: a shame.
4: You get, let me for myself.
1: What a shame. Are you not ashamed?
4: Are you not ashamed for asking you me, tell me what a shame?
2: The funny thing is, all these things, now we see they go teach you for school. They go tell you now the right English where you go.
4: But it's not right. If
1: you go to our outside, you will receive beating.
4: You're not right. So if you guys, you're going to tell person this thing.
1: What a shame.
4: You're just first collect.
1: So I hit my leg now. What a shame.
4: What a shame.
2: So imagine say you there with your mule. You know the way our mule be. And then
1: so mule cut hand for kitchen. You say, what a shame.
4: You won't die.
1: You go see shame for neighborhood.
4: I agree to tell your mates what a shame. You won't tell a Nigerian mom.
1: Yeah, a tea tomato. I don't agree. No tell anybody what a shame.
4: What a shame.
1: So you tell mom, see what a shame.
4: What a
1: I know say another one, if you look somebody, tell and say, don't be silly. No be problem.
4: No be problem.
1: Yeah. For both side. But yeah. For you, yeah. No problem.
4: Nah, like disrespect.
1: Say, dad, yeah. Don't be silly. Eh? Because don't be silly.
2: Pack.
1: Don't be silly in our advice.
2: You go to pack.
1: Yes, because at the advice, you say, make you know they silly.
4: Yeah.
1: I say, dad, don't be silly.
4: Pile step up now, not do any. Yeah. Not they form my hand. Yes. Not like not they form my hand.
1: My sister, yeah, don't be silly. You go see silly.
2: Even they form my hand.
1: So that don't be silly. Don't be silly. So you the advisor.
4: You again. Where they just born? No, which year where they born?
2: You get mine. They advise your father.
4: Try yourself.
2: All right, continue.
1: Don't be silly.
4: Come on, maybe Nigeria, you know, fathers, they very I some pillars, not be all, but they
1: like
4: they
1: that, don't be stupid.
4: Forgive.
1: You know, say you both tell him father,
4: yes.
1: Don't be stupid.
4: But you see all these examples will make the one way hit home pass for me na the mama own. You go tell your mama
1: what a shame.
4: No, something is wrong with that on every level. You want
2: say,
4: to survive
2: say
4: you
2: and your mama they were gone for a second and she missed
4: maybe
2: one
4: she
2: step
4: miss one.
2: You can't say
1: what a shame.
2: What a shame.
1: You go see shame.
2: And you know where Nigerians we get so many ways to express that what a shame.
4: Oh,
2: what a shame.
1: What a shame.
4: You want to die.
1: What the a back shame. The backhand.
4: And she go report you to all her sisters.
1: Oh,
4: and,
1: hey,
4: and all of them go lock you, who go kick you.
2: Oh,
4: what a shame.
1: What a shame.
2: What a shame.
1: Oh, Zendegi Mera Hare Kuchine. What a shame.
4: I get the feeling, say, some Nigerian pillars, they feel tolerate.
1: Don't be silly.
4: A new generation pillars.
2: Yeah, new generation.
4: Damn Mille own.
1: No, but Mille, people where they communicate with I.
4: Yeah.
1: You can't tell and say, what a shame. What a shame. Are they pity you?
2: You see, they are communicates, but it's strong past even military.
1: What did they talk now?
4: Don't go tell your
1: Your parents go tell you, your mama go tell you everything to do with I. Just to look you like
4: yes,
1: this.
4: Yes, you know,
1: say
4: you
1: go fetch water.
2: The funny part now,
4: they go don't look you, you know, say make you excuse the parlor because visitors they talk.
1: Yes,
4: you don't go tell that
1: part. You want go collect soft drink.
2: You see that part where they give you soft drink, the half soft drink.
1: She'll go
2: they tell you, say collect. Collect. Are you for your mind?
4: Don't collect that like you go die.
1: You are dead.
2: You have died.
1: You have died.
2: You are go.
1: I want my day to be now like rice and beans with fish and bottle of chilled soft drink.
4: That's so
1: minutes of enjoyment. Now you send this one.
2: You say your weekend it go be like amala and a widow. Plenty of obstacles and barriers. Then the English way no make sense. Now extreme end.
1: Because it's either the extreme or the end.
4: Yeah.
2: Chacha from Church Road. Now you said that one.
1: Yes, and we see your own too. You say you greet us. You say my weekend will be like pounded yam with okra soup and catfish. I pray, beg this English. It makes sense. Still yet. People they still they use them. They still say not correct.
2: We'll go.
1: So mommy Alamin from Enshana. Now you send this one. Yeah, so still yet, not the same thing.
2: Yeah.
1: Either still or yet.
2: Not the same thing.
1: Not the same thing.
2: But I don't know why we will say we come back
1: the
2: message
1: is
4: when will they go?
2: We they come back. We'll go wonder what thing they happen for our weekend. Now.
1: Yes, we'll go wonder what thing
2: we'll go. We'll go see
1: but
2: how
1: if
2: our
1: I
2: weekend
1: describe my own weekend. Now very simple. Wallahi, then why this shinkafa they do with my dayaji?
2: Oh. Shinkafa de mai.
1: De mai de
2: garo garo kena.
4: And that used to be
1: nice. Shinkafa de mai dayaji de garo garo.
2: I said, now here we go leave you for Auntie Sissy hand. We don't they go.
4: I need to find plug where they sell that thing.
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0: Yeah, so good morning. You're there. Welcome on Top 95.1 Wazobia FM, Kano, your Chukman station. I hear say you've been to describe your weekend based on, you know, if your weekend na food, waiting you go look like. Nice. Okay. but of course, somebody say that other one. Maybe like something happened to person and you won't like communicate how you feel about waiting bishop. You say, what a pity, Abby. What a shame. Okay, problem for deal. Our same parents, them we ginger us to go school where you know, imagine some of that English where they've been teachers that year for school. Imagine they will come, they use them on them for house. Plenty, you just they collect slap left anywhere where you just turn slap, wooza, go just follow you, Nika. All right, good morning, you're welcome on Top Oga Madam Office Show today. Yes, very obnoxious. Fun Friday, I tell you. This Friday go to make sense. You don't ready, Abby? No, carry the work, carry go ahead. From now, go reach sharp of 11 for Agogo Tata Fogo, the land your domot. And as they land your domot, you feel to chook mouth, but it's either calling or follow semi message for WhatsApp. If you're calling, calling number inside of studio now 0902-320-9053. That number again is 0902-320-9053. Calling number 9 be that one where I just called give you so, Abby. Correct. WhatsApp number for studio now 0809-526-7188. That number again now 0809-526-7188. On top of Tatafo this morning, the IG of police, we don't come out. They talk about one of the challenges. Then we, they follow the face as police people on top of their work. One of those challenge we have not mentioned are the fact say we not follow get enough police station them to follow do the work where they need to do and to fit to protection 200 million Nigerians them. As in the Yan, that one, senior special assistant to Presido Tinubu on community engagement for Northwest, Abdullahi Akase, him be not come out to follow Yan some of the things where the federal government follow they do to support it country people, Misakwa, not to blow them. We go tell you.
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Kanu, your Chukmau station. Carry chair, sit down, cross leg, balance well. Moku carry the wakadi, go ahead on top of Tata Food this Friday morning. And yes, IG of police, Ogadisu don't come out to talk, say police people not get enough for police station, no. Say just 2,000 police station, no. You know they enough to protect 200 million Nigerians, them. The Inspector General of Police, Olatunji Disu, been come out yarn this one, as him been the yarn one or two, as he take a consign the current infrastructure, we get to do with security, down a security infrastructure for Nigeria. In talks a waiting day ground, he no day enough to fit to arrange better protection, give a population of over 200 million people. Them again, this is now Jojo where they follow do they call them infrastructure dialogue 2026. It will happen for Abuja now for the IGP, being you know, follow confirm it say like this. So in don they follow they join the ginger where they push for massive expansion of police facilities. In follow the yarn say, you know, currently they operate only 2,000 stations them nationwide. In talk say as of today we have only 2,000 police stations nationwide. These deficits directly affect operational effectiveness and must be addressed through sustainable financing models. Now it's in follow yan be that it's the follow talk about say it very important metaphor do, you know, like a collab follow for promo. They call them infrastructure consensus. Yes, it go make sense. So if they follow reason infrastructure consensus, them regulatory commission, may they for sit down. Because right now, they don't follow identify a critical need for 3,000 additional police stations, 1,000 new prisons, and 170 new barracks. They identify Meshetra operational setbacks them where they cost by say things them where they suppose you stay work no day ground. They call them infrastructure deficit, including barracks them we know gallants where he call them dilapidated barracks and outdated systems them where they still they use work. In been follow yan plenty matters on top of the level, but if you use full eye take a look at the matter, the general talk na say, you know, the seku infrastructure them security infrastructure way the ground, you know, they enough to protect over 200 million Nigerians them. If you just join us, you be welcome. Moku no lie give ourselves. Even Nigerians don't been the ginger. Make a better provisions and arrange. Make work for day easy. For police people, Nigerians don't the ginger on top, not be today. If you remember, now part of the ginger when Nigerians follow carry gun body during the NSAS range. Not be only say Nigerians being called for the disbandment of a particular unit of the police force at the time. Now say they also call for improvement on top of, you know, welfare, you know, the working tools where they use the work. Nigerians don't they speak about the need to improve and better the residential quarters, what would they call barracks them, where seku people get their family members, you know, and the rest like that. No be today. Now something we Nigerians don't they speak up about, even on behalf of the security gombodies them for country. One of the most recent incidents gone self now the case of that young man Justice Crack. You know, I don't know if you've been here, the Tory. They still they go the mount of court of lawyer. They still they go back and forth as they follow you. They talk like this. Now the case where young guy man with the yarn plenty yarning in a social critic and also in the ginger make country for better pass as it take be like this. He been yarn some really interesting things them for .com recently. Where don't of course lead to, you know,
in arrest, if we go put them like that, right? Some people will know the Fujis now, if you send me slap, all right? Because the process of the arrest, it be no gallant well in accordance by law. You know, they just invite the guy come out, you know, and they just back him. Nobody know where he be enter for the first 72 hours, you know, before the military being come outside to follow confirm it, say he did their custody, say they don't come hand them over to, you know, seku people where they directly relate with civilians then, because normally, you know,

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1: Yeah. Of Circle Circle people. 6 years later, the IGP say they don't get enough police station. Not today. More live and dear like that, Jerry. More move on. Time no day to tea on top of vomit we fly on the perch on top. President Tinubu, not be me talking. The senior special assistant to President Tinubu on community engagement for Northwest, Abdullahi Akase, he don't come out to reveal, say, the federal government distributes 20 trucks of rice to each of the 36 states to follow reduce sofahead for Okpokpo Yibo, they say, not to mitigate current economic hardship. Speaking on top Arise Television on Wednesday, May 13th, so Nadia Yakase confirmato say that initiative also be include 20 trucks of fertilizers them per state to follow ginger the work of local farming them. For an exact yarning, Mr. Yakase here, it's a President Tinubu distributed. Why would they do like this? Okay, President Tinubu distributed 20 trucks of rice across the 36 states of the Federation. Secondly, to cushion the effect of the hardship on farmers, Mr. President gave out 20 trucks again to each of the state's governments. In my state, for instance, an additional 20 truck of fertilizer was taken to Kano and distributed to farmers. We can specifically say this government has brought about a reduction in the cost of staple foods in the market. Of course, this one I yearning from the mandibles of the senior special assistant to the president on community engagement, a name Abdullahi Yakase. Welcome to the show this morning. I salute you. My name is Natin Tomato. If you just reach here, you've been seeing the fertilizer, I'll be the rice. Which one out of the two you've been seeing? You know anybody we see inside the rice? All right. I hope see the rice day enough for the people we've been get some. At least it's supposed help cushion the effect of the hardship. The Security and Exchange Commission don't want Nigerians against to they chook money on top unregistered online investment schemes them where they promoted across social media platforms. Now they don't they tier one they give country people low on top that one where people they call Ponzi schemes them. For public notice we've been they shared on top of Gombodi of SEC. SEC now the Security and Exchange Commission for their X handle yesterday, Thursday, May 14, 2026. The commission now don't talk say from waiting there, don't see them don't put eye for grand though. They don't call observe increase for fraudulent investment promotions them on platforms including WhatsApp, Instagram, Telegram, Facebook, and TikTok. The attention of the Security and Exchange Commission been done day drawn to the increasing promotion of unregistered online investment schemes on social media application platforms them and websites. The SEC Gombodina don't come out now to say, Nigerians, how many times did we call you? Be careful, shine your eye. Before they go collect juice for your hand, give you potter water, they go tell you say na the same color. Gombodi of SEC now don't call country people say watch your side. Be extra, extra, extra careful. Okay. Oga Balu not go kill me. Oga Balu to say For this country, now, even I say for the whole world, now we commit offense, pass. So we need 1,000 new prisons. Wait till they occur, Gongo. Yes, so we follow inside with say, oh, guy, G follow Toko. Say we need like 3,000 additional police station

0: 1,000 new prisons, 170 new barracks. Emma just leave the matter there like that. Oga Balu talk say, now we commit offense pass. 1K new prisons. Instead, we should have 1K new industries them established by the government to keep the people more engaged. My name is Natin Tomato. We'll take more messages and your call after this break. Stay with us. No go anywhere.
1: And again, you want me exactly. That is who say tarin the table me exactly.
2: Mohammed.
1: Eh?
2: Hey, niyong kuma anang?
1: Albert Kede and Uwata. 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

0: sinadarin dangwace classic an yi shi ne musamman domin ya baiwa girkin ku mafi dadin dandano da kuma kanshi mai tsangaya ku martaba girkin ku sabon sinadarin dangwace classic
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0: I'd agree. So, good morning, Yede. Welcome back on Sub 95.1 Wazobia FM, Kano, your Chukma station. Tatafuna in the land, your domont. So, for where we did, the reason was power weekend good day. Now, someone guy man did it. Shall say, say any 2 seconds like this, in just put data like this. The network people just clean the data. Mwah! Or clean and come out. I say, wow. Don't we all have issues that we are facing in this country? Your job is everybody issue different for everybody. You know, more issues day. Baba, come outside. For my mind, I be the laugher. I be like, Baba, you even get the money to buy the data now. So you're not supposed to they complain. A lot of people will not get money to say buy the data. Maybe they complain. You day all right now. You they buy data, you they complain. Shoo. Shoo. We're not supposed to they see you for where anybody day where they complain. How they tell you. The young man come outside the shop say he don't buy 8 gig back to back to back. How many times he even say he don't buy the 8 gig? Lamentation 101. He say he don't buy 10 gig like 8 times already. You know? And this will not be new gist again now. Yes, he post down for his ex handle. The guy man in name na Asa Asika. Yes. One of those guys then we they do one or two range of work them inside of the entertainment industry. Yes, and don't come out to the cry in a Davido manager. Be like Davido manager to the lament about data usage and consumption. I be like, shoo, bros, you go chill. She be now because if you afford her, now you don't buy 10 gig like 8 times. Abi, you go chill first. May your blood not too hot. Is he talk about how network say they bad, saying go they make calls, calls go just disconnect, you know, in the middle of the call. You get enjoy follow, right? Plenty things we a lot of Nigerians, of course, they experience in connection to the drama with telecoms Rinchi. And the moment you just drop on top of .com of X like this, you need to see now. Nigerians come outside, though. You get, and everybody just follow the yarn, the challenges these days with telecom providers, them, and the rising data cost. If you just join us, good morning to you. All of us go greasy. The challenges, they real, Abby. No be joke at all. Oh, the challenges actually, they real. Good morning, Ozigi. Ozigi talks say, good morning, no tin tomato. Hajia tin tin. Like I said days back, it's Nadimbe will be no go school or sabi how to read at all. Tin tin. When you say it look like, it look like vomit, it can never be same as if true na vomit be. I want to applaud the new IG of police for his concern, but I want to put it to him that when you have a goat with children and you are taking care of them as it's supposed to be, that goat will not live healthy, neither will it give you exactly what you want. Now we have barracks that were sold out to civilians in this country, and the police are still living outside as at the time, which obviously is not enough for them, but the little they had was not even enough. But yet most of the police were pushed out of the barrack, and they were pushed out of the place they called home. Now, my question is, what exactly was the money that was gotten out of the sales of some of those barracks that were put up for sales across the country? What was the money used for? What was it originally meant for? In this new... is this the new way to, siphon and embezzle money? Was the money used for originally what it was meant for when they considered selling those barracks? You talk say all these things then, whether allegedly or not, it is sha well with us in this country. Mr. Ozigi Dakata London, thank you for your message. You go ahead to talk say, Lucky Dube, don't go talk and sing. So they build no school anymore. All they want to build is prison. May God help us. Thank you very much, Minister of Enjoyment. We'll pick some calls then before 11 knock for Agogo. Now who did here? So I did greet you. Good morning. Hello, good morning.
1: All right, you'll connect back because I know they hear you. But if na network, you're feeling me message for WhatsApp, all right? Sorry about that one. If now you been just call me, I be no hear you. If you either connect back or you feeling me message for WhatsApp. 95.1 Wazobia FM Kano. Good morning. Good morning. Leave me message for WhatsApp, all right? Our studio WhatsApp number is 0809-526-7188. It says, good morning, Otintin. The sharing of the rice, sharing of rice in this country is called palliative. This is not what the country people needs. Let government subsidize food and fertilizers, not coming to share some for just a few. Wazobia Diamond, thank you for your message. Now you try pass. 95.1 Wazobia FM Kano. Good morning. Good morning, I don't know if na a network problem, but leave me message for WhatsApp, all right? Because I know they hear you on top of that line. Okay, thank you. Yes, our studio WhatsApp number is 0809-526-7188. You go, guys. Leave me message for WhatsApp. All right, thank you very much, and I hope see. Your Friday don't start well, even for the middle of all of the dramas there. Now, who did here? So, good morning. Welcome.
2: Hello, good morning.
1: Good morning,
2: Elia Haya, you're in Chukmouth.
1: Hi, Elia Haya, Chukmouth.
2: We'll get problem for the country. Towards the election period, the share that after they get to the office, now one thing for the other. I know understand. And another thing here, I want to make them move, look out. Our Nigeria police. The one where I see yesterday for this camera, I can't ask myself whether I'm a policeman or not just even Karuta, even just pass. Imagine a whole Nigeria policeman dressed on Nigeria police uniform, wearing keepers.
1: They no wear boots.
2: No wear boots. And get the funny thing. This is he wear this vest of OP on top of Nigerian police uniform. This OP vest. I don't know how you understand what I mean.
1: Now they hear you.
2: He wear on top of Nigerian police uniform on top of sleeper. You on duty. Who employ him?
1: Who did they work for exactly, yeah?
2: In Nigeria policeman, no shoes. In fact, I don't even dress well. Even the garota where at the feet and dress well. Then the way they appear is more advanced than the Nigeria police.
1: Thank you, Elia Haya. Now you try pass. Mongodi. Min talk say the in see a police person when kit up properly, you know, he wear uniform and he wear on top of slippers, so you know wear like a proper footwear we seku person suppose wear. That one of the things we notice. Another thing we notice again is say the uniform person, one of those digital banks there, maybe wear the vest of one of those digital banks on top of you know, in uniform as a security personnel. You know, when he talk about that one, it just make me remember the recent Halile order from the IG of police, Ogadisu, where they've been the pursue, you know, POS operators them from around the vicinity of any police station, right? Yes, may they move away, may they give better distance, better gap between, you know, police stations and POS operators and other money service people. So may they shift come off from where police stations them follow the, and may they shift come off from like checking points, wherever activities of seku people follow the soap. They don't tell POS people, so may they shift come off from. Now a recent Halile order actually will come off from the domot of the Inspector General of Police, and they ain't been dropped this Halile order because some alligates them been done. They fly up and down, say the presence of POS people them, operators them near police station, say that one don't follow give rise to some form of corruption, some form of bribery and things like that. Yes, I say good morning, Tintin. I think it's high time we rename this country, because I don't understand why everything in this country is going as it's going. The solution is always rice. Is the solution really always rice? Eh? You just say, which at the end gon' sell, the rice will still be cornered to the few privileged individuals. The rice still no go still reach the people which true need the rice. We can't continue like this and expect a change. Please, can this government try a different approach? This approach is no longer working. Let them try something else. Daddy Leo from Zango in Dakata. Daddy Leo, thank you for your message. Now you try pass. Daddy Leo, end the message with I beg. I'm gonna try something else. I beg. Now who did here? So morning.
2: Good morning, Tintin.
1: I greet you. How are your side?
2: I'm fine. It's Chidox.
1: Welcome, Chidox.
2: Yeah, you see, why I normally like to take my time, contribute to Wazovia programs. Is so that I can contribute in encouraging people that share the same similar ideas the way I share, so that nobody will lose focus, you see, because this thing is very painful where you see that politicians who comes to take over what belongs to Nigeria and they handle it as if it's their personal property. It's very painful. So I always say this. That's why I contribute. Let those who have the good thought not lose hope, because it is a matter of time. How can politicians explain why they are trying to relegate us to beggars or refugees in our own country? What's the meaning of distributing rice and fertilizer? What do you mean of that?
1: You're saying that to pushing the hardship.
2: Let them go to similar countries, even in Africa. I'm not talking of developed countries. Let them see their policies. These are public offices. They are doing things like children. It's very, very unfortunate. But the truth of the matter is, it will not take long. They will realize that what they are doing is wrong. And they will not escape justice. That's the truth. Thank you.
1: Thank you, Chidox. Now you try pass. Chidox say, waiting be the meaning of that sharing of rice and fertilizer. And the person we talk say they share rice, don't talk the meaning already. Now, not to reduce suffer head. Yes, not to cushion the impact of the economic hardship. Now, who did here? So, good morning.
3: Good morning.
1: I greet you. How your side?
3: Hi, Monica.
1: Welcome, Monica.
3: So we do the suffragettes have to talk. How many people they collect the rice? How many people they see the rice they collect? Are these people you don't see collect?
1: I don't know where they even share them. I be not even there aware say they bring rice come.
3: Since when they start to where they bought the water to get sense. And they get the share it. And I don't see where they share it.
1: Madam, maybe not because me and you na big madam who the reason say we not need them.
3: My family never see collect. Most of us will rise for this country. Now that's maybe our problem for this country. If I can ask. Now that's maybe our problem.
1: No, we get other big problem. Rice not be our problem.
3: If they fight for everywhere in a rice. If they put it in a rice. And if this is not in a rice. If they fight it in a rice. And if they are alive, they eat it.
1: Now, person where they are alive, they chop rice. True, true.
3: No, so, no problem. If they put it in a rice.
1: That one now where they know they bring the rice come your place now, Madam Monica.
3: If they share the rice, they give it to people that agree to collect that rice for their hands, they will get sense. But they can't and they come, they will collect. Then they see they share rice. Because me, I say no, they have a problem for this country. We have a problem with us for this country. But now they see it. Maybe they control the share rice. People, they collect, maybe they collect.
1: Thank you, ma. Madam Monica says she not go collect rice if they bring and come. This is part of the issues. That's why they will not use the rice to find you and Tintomato, Madam Monica. You still don't get it. That's why we don't even know that they brought rice. It's after they brought the rice, forget that they even bring rice. Are we not here that they bring rice? You get it. Oh, wow.
4: Thank you. Good afternoon.
1: Welcome, ma. On your side.
4: Hi, though. My name is Khadija.
1: Welcome, Khadija. I chook mouth. You see the rice?
4: I beg, Actually, you don't go where they share this rice one.
1: No, I never. I know they even know where they share them.
4: I don't go. I go once though, because I've been come out. When I come back, I can see where group of people come. They are going to ask the question I write they share. Not make a tip.
1: Okay.
4: And you see, what's my eye can receive that ever? Something that I never see one woman receive for back.
1: Why? What's it happen? People, they struggle.
4: Hey, it's a vocation. When I get from far, they see what they happen like this. Even some women, some old women, they fall like this. They
1: Hey.
4: Even for that song, that doing fasting, that has me song. After the song, they beat some people. Some people, they faint.
1: For where did they try to cholera?
4: Just for collect a rice. Even one woman begin, and so they watch the woman begin, and say, hey, that what they happen with this. Now, what they eat, they share those things, and then they near, and then they even go that place. I don't even know where they even share anything.
1: Okay.
4: Very bad, their experience. Very bad, and some people don't go see get at the end of the day.
1: So, make I stop to they look for where did they share the rice with that?
4: If you go there, if you see this where the things they be, you know, we'll go next time.
1: Thank you.
4: It's not good at all. You go see thousands of people, they drag.
1: Thank you, Khadija. She said the experience not the easy. Ezra Michael, aka Mr. Dynamics Talk, say I always wish and hope you are fine. Oh, thank you. I say all right. It also say if not for see finish and corruption, why will politician give its people rice? It's an insult. Yeah, because they give vibe of say hunger go mama una, then we will bring rice come give una. You talk say they give vibe of they inflict hunger on the people and tend to use the same resources of the people to then buy rice and come and be sharing for the people. As for uniform men, this morning I saw a Karota member with Eweleke. Ha. I don't understand. Oga Ezra, for which area you see this one so? In saying being see a Karota person, you know, well kitted and everything, but then the Karota officer being the whole some very, very distinguished, clearly positioned, sharp objects, you know, where he talk into a hang around in belts area. And Mr. Dynamics, they ask if that one they proper. I believe, say, if the state government, the reason to arm the road traffic people, then the state government would do like that. But otherwise, I believe, say, it is very, you know, they proper at all, right? You know, they proper. Good morning, Tintin. Rice is the impression we gave them, so they have nothing to offer the poor than rice and pasta. So now we give them that impression. God, I beg you. Oga Balu, thank you for your message. Now we need to go really quick because Tatafona till 11, Abi. Oh, yeah, now. Oibo. Oh, this one will be my own. Thank you. Oh, Bob. Ezra Michael, thank you for that update there. Like that. Good morning to you too. You talk say, hey, good morning, Auntie Tintin. So they think say, na rice be our problem, Abi. We have so many things that is disturbing us as a country. Na rice that they share up and down. Florence. Thank you, Florence, for your message. Now you try pass. Now then I will close my quick come on top to our food this morning. Good morning to you. No go anywhere. You sure say anyways, they don't talk say now we give them the impression of saying a rice and pasta now we need. Now why did they steadily bring rice and pasta?

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0: I'd agree to all you there. Welcome back on Top 95.1 Wazobia FM, Kano, your Chukmouth station. Carry chair, sit down, cross leg, balance well. Now, Friday. Happy Friday to you. 19 minutes, don't tear is come off from 11 a.m. this better Friday morning. Moku carry the waka, they go ahead. Yeah, so some people, they pray for light. Me light day. But you know, say, not be only you, they guilty of that thing, Abi. Mm-hmm. Because one or two of your favorites too, at some point of their life, you don't ever pray for light. But jokes apart, what if we don't tease them for country, what would they pray for? We be say, not be something we really suppose pray for. Abi, me and the reason say, you know, like electricity. Like when you dey pray for something, you know, may God help you do something. Me the reason say it has be something where they beyond the power of man to do. Sure, you understand. Like God, may they bring light, you know. Now my question to you now, what did they try to achieve? Like, may the Almighty send one of the angels there, may go switch the breaker, we go give an area light. I be like, exactly what he they try to do there, like that, make I understand. So what are you reason say be those things them way we they pray for as Nigerians, but you the reason say no be something we're supposed to they pray for. What be those things? I go like make you call in, make you follow, mention like one or two of those things where you reason say, you know, we're not supposed to be pray for, but as a people, we they pray for them. 95.1 was Wazobia FM, Kano. Good morning.
1: Good morning, Tintin. Now Chidox calls back.
0: Welcome, Chidox. Go ahead.
1: Yeah, Tintin, you know that few days ago,
0: yes,
1: Oyibo Pepe, I think it was Oyibo Pepe, was doing a program. Somebody called from Sierra Leone.
0: Okay.
1: Freetown precisely. The guy was saying Nigeria should buckle up, that Nigeria says they are giant of Africa, that is here in Sierra Leone, that they are enjoying 24 hours light.
0: Say,
1: how do you think of that? Yes, Sierra Leone. That's what, you know, sometimes when I'm on air, I like to be fast so that you make up your time. So that I said, let me explain a little bit. That's why I said some African countries, the policies they are raising, this is a country that will help to get. There was a time Nigeria sent Komok to go and fight for Sierra Leone. I'm telling you the truth. So, what I'm trying to say is,
0: yes,
1: honestly speaking, okay, look at Algeria. I had there's a man where I was working before. The man came back from Algeria. He's a physiologist, he's a doctor. He's attached to one football club in Algeria. When this man told me his experience in Algeria, I was ashamed of being a Nigerian. This man told me that if a transformer blows now, and within 30 minutes, within Algeria, that you see an electric company coming to tow that transformer and bring another new one installed. 30 minutes. Algeria here, North Africa. My sister, what are we talking about? So, like I told you earlier, I said I called Wazobia just to encourage you people, the type of ideas you people share. I said, keep it up. Like all these, what's his name? Aboki, Prince Aboki, and all the rest of Oziki, A1. You know, I feel that, you know, let me contribute.
0: So thank you.
1: Nobody should lose hope. But at a point, victory will come. Forget about all the things these politicians are doing. They think they can fool us. They can't fool us. There are powers and doors.
0: Thank you. We appreciate your contribute. Our calling number inside of studio now 0902-320-9053. What it be those things then where would they pray for Nigeria? Where you reason say we're not supposed to be pray for? Like, you know, not be something we would like need God to wrought a miracle on top, you know. Now something we be saying that human beings normally will wake up tidy. Now who they there? So are they greet? Hello? You go like connect back because I know they hear you. All right. So connect back, call him back, or leave me a message for WhatsApp. All right. So we see those things then where we constantly they pray for, you know. And when you sit down, reason them, no be something where they pray for. All right. If you call in and I know if you hear you, I will just drop the call. All right. Then you fill in me message for WhatsApp. Our studio WhatsApp number now 0809-526-7188. You fill in me message for WhatsApp. Okay. Good morning. Hi, Elia. Yeah. You get just few seconds actually.
2: Yeah, you're not supposed to be free for one thing because you know if you try to get power for over 50 years, you know if you get life for 24 hours. I could remember vividly during about that time. I witnessed some before you go take life, you go announce some.
0: I didn't hear you.
2: You go take life tomorrow, nobody to do. You go take life tomorrow, two time, and you go bring them back. And you know, go pass that time, you go bring them back.
0: Thank you, Elia.
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1: 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Kano, your Chook Mouth Station. Good morning. Welcome back. I mean, they ask you, what's it be that thing we would pray for? We're not supposed to pray for as a people. If you don't think I'm oya, tell me which one you reason say, you know, as a people we still they pray for, but you they calculate say no nah, that time don't pass, we're not supposed to pray for those things. I would like to hear what you reason, okay? Good morning to you. To you, it's also, I think Nigeria should stop praying for rain. We stop praying for rain, Abi, and channel our prayer to a peaceful nation with capable leaders. Okay. Oga Abdul Babanladi from Naibawa. Oga Abdul Babanladi, thank you. He said we pray for rain. So we could channel our prayer to other things. I can see your message, Mr. Ozigi Dakata London talks it in. To be honest, there are a lot of things, though. Even God himself will be like, are you guys for real right now? After giving you all the resources, you still want me to come down and work for you people again? Will they pray for things like road, lights, good hospital facilities, schools, even our governments that we also that we always ask God to give us a good leader? That one too, you follow inside, you get but last and the choices our hand now follow day, you get it just be say we're not ready to put in the work. Mr. Ozigi, thank you very much. 95.1 was Wazobia FM Kano. Good morning.
2: Good morning, thank you.
1: I greet you. How are your side?
2: Fine, Monica.
1: Welcome, Monica.
2: Oh, really, that talk has finished now. You don't mention everything what I want to mention. You see this light of which you think it?
1: Yes.
2: You're not supposed to pray for light. But with the prayer, I say, we'll get light. 3 days today, I don't see light for iron. Hey. 3 days today, I come on one of sleep, keep shower iron. Now, today, I want you to go somewhere.
1: Chai.
2: But you know, I never see light for iron.
1: No.
2: I close for work yesterday, I go cool there, this morning, there is also. No light.
1: Chai.
2: We're not supposed to pray for light. It's working that you're supposed to get free. Where country is supposed to enjoy free. Mm. Now, the same that in our position, they use the campaign for our head. But this is it, where they enter office, they know they're using the door. You see that light, you see road, good road, even water, we're supposed to even get water. You're not even supposed to complain about water for this region, but no water. So if you see the water by matter with your money, that's problem. Now, they're going to open for this control. Many things they were supposed to enjoy as a country person, but not enjoy, and they're in the fear. So, my God, I'm going to
1: thank you very much. You do well, Madam Monica. Yes, I say good morning, no, Tintin. We are not supposed to be praying to God for good leaders or good governance at this stage. Nigeria suppose don't they experience good governance for a long time. It must have become part of our lives since we claim to be giants of Africa, but the reverse is the case. You end your message with Le Kelta. Confirm Ali Baba. Thank you very much, Ali Baba, for your message. Now you try pass. Ali Baba talks say we're not supposed to still there at the point where we pray for good leaders right now. Now something we don't supposed to enjoy for a long time. Now who did so I agree to?
3: Thank you. Good morning.
1: Good morning. How are your side? Welcome, Mommy Best. Go ahead, ma.
3: Students are the students. Now, the guy come make me come feel emotional. Whether I regret, but I not going to regret because now God placed me here. So now country. So we'll keep on praying that God will send the good leaders that will make us enjoy the resource. We get resource. See now, when they don't come out at this talk to this. When some of us never even understand the meaning, the little things kept on going, costly, every day, since they cost for market.
1: Yeah.
3: You understand?
1: Yes. Okay.

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1: Is Nepal.
2: Okay.
1: It's example, like say you go to the market and buy one bag of salt. They will end up, the man will end up giving you one tin of salt.
2: Okay.
1: Tomorrow again, you go and buy one bag of rice. You end up giving you half mudu of rice. Well, like this Nepal of 18 is what is disturbing Nigeria now.
2: So you reason say we're not supposed to pray for light.
1: For free. It's your money. And that your money, you will not even enjoy it. They will even collect the money from you. So many houses now. One street, you not find maybe like two houses, three houses that they have Nepal. Many houses are abandoned in Nepal this year now. Well, life.
2: Thank you very much. Amen. Amen. Mommy C for Shagari Quarters Talk say, good morning, Tintin. There is nothing we don't have to pray for. Even when electricity was good, if light goes off for 1 hour, we'll still say a prayer that let there be light. Mommy C for Shagari Quarters. Mommy C talk say, you not get anything where we not pray for year. Even if the thing they go on well, anytime we you just get K-legs small. Now to go back to the Lord in prayers. Good morning to you too, Oga Abalu. Thank you for your message. You talk say we not need to pray to make life easy for the poor. So what do we need to do if not pray? Tell those in places of authority to do the right things where they're supposed to do, put better policies in place. All right, Abalu, thank you for your message. Okay, all right, good morning to you too. Chris from Sabangari, Chris Toxe. Good morning, Tintin. It is quite interesting how much we pray for almost everything in this part of the world. I'm not saying prayer is wrong, far from it. But the truth is, once you find yourself in a properly functioning society, you realize that many of the things we're constantly praying about are already handled by effective systems and structures in place. In such places, prayer points reduces to the barest minimum because basic amenities, security, healthcare, and opportunities are very accessible. Yet, despite all that, one important question still comes to mind. What would our faith have been like if we didn't pray at all, if we didn't have to pray at all? Oga Chris from Sabangari. Thank you, Oga Chris. Mungudi. Ozigi, where see me that laughter? That laugh where you just laugh there now. Where see me the laugh? It also Tintin talking about brown rice. I had never tasted it before, so I want to pray to God that God will touch Tintin's heart this weekend so that she can invite my family over to taste this brown rice she talks about. Abi, wahala. So we need to tell God to touch my heart. Abi, okay. Dahu Dedia, so good morning. Welcome. I greet you. On your side?
3: You're fine. Nah, Elia, I had to call back.
2: Welcome, Elia. Yeah, go ahead.
3: Yes, we still be pray for as we pray for life, but we're not supposed to pray for. This is our healthcare issue, our problem now.
2: Okay.
3: How many doctors we get for the population of Nigeria? Because I hear your program yesterday. You think it was me. How many of our doctors they as in the US and the population of Nigeria?
2: Yeah.
3: It's over 200 million.
2: Yes.
3: How many doctors we get?

0: And how many doctors per state? How many general hospitals do you see for Nigeria? Why would you release fire abroad for something where you say we feel good for this country? This government needs to do a lot. A lot needs to be done in this country. And make I use this opportunity to beg my fellow Nigeria.
1: Yes.
0: That change we want, make the government do for us. Make the change we do from us. We need to change. And if the government will start, this is the don't change, no, we might change our own. No, we'll be there waiting their work.
1: Thank you, Elia Haya Mongode. All right, will they come back with the news sharply by 11:45? Will they come back with, will they come with our Igbo news, okay? And after the news, na Friday, and the reason say, I'll play you one or two fatele, will just small for me and una time, okay? Well, wait first, that one will be after the news. Stay with us, no go anywhere. Good morning to you too. 11:45, don't act for Agogo. We'll go carry news, land your domot.

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0: Oh yes, Fireboy DML called out one hell and back. If you listen to the yarning of the song, Baba say you want me back after you put me through hell and back. In other words, you use the I take a sip. You know, S-H-E-G-E, Promax. If you get the spelling, you can pronounce the word. Don't ask me to repeat myself because I shall not. Welcome back to the show. Good afternoon. Happy Friday to you. My name, Natin Tomato. You know, again, had that song been just rhyme, enter one personal gist. What be the gist? Very personal gist. Want me to put here, when I hear the word of the song, I say, wow, somebody have sang about it. You know, the name of the song, nah, Hell and Back. Fireboy DML, dear, like that, call him Hell and Back. You know, using ITC, after using ITC, you know, that's a word I spelled earlier. Pro Max. Then you now say, please, I love you. I love you to return. You know, Bandekiserigia. Hello. Bande nobody. May everybody respect yourself. You understand? Come they chike the guy now. Come they tell the guy, I love you. You know, I love you. You know, and if I nod you. Anyways, today now 15th May. Yes, and Mommy Bear's been done. They do shout out. Say today. Now senior man by day. Say mo could roll out the drums. Make everybody ready. Say now senior man by day. I say Mommy Bear's is where did they share the rice? Because my friend, that's the only way you can get my attention right now. You get, if you can just point me towards the location, you know, because I dress well, oh, you know, now on Friday, but I see bad. You understand? I feel no buff up where normal like Thursday, but you see Friday, not use me play, oh, you understand? On Fridays, are they buff out? Are they come out correct? You get in here today, you know, touch of purple and black. You don't ever see combo of purple and black before, you know, distance silver, silver way far, way purple, way black. You get a buff way correct. So just point me the location. Yes, because today, na mommy G, this a cook back of the picking of na in bed day. Yes, so senior man, no, I tell you, mommy best been come, they tell us, yeah, na in bed day today. I be like, hey, mommy best, did we tell you we didn't know? We know these things. The celebrants now come talk, saying go appreciate mommy best for wishing him a birthday blessing. So, not be only mommy best, you go appreciate. So, not be only mommy best, they wish you happy birthday. All of us, so everybody now this morning, so a balu, so a ziggy, everybody now don't they wish you happy birthday. So I beg, man, no, yes, and only mommy best. Now you can't go they appreciate, say she wish you happy birthday. Because, you know, by the way, it good to they celebrate senior people. Oh, man, tell you. So that year, when would they grow up, Pile, they tell us, they no, they laugh elderly people. You know, waiting be in reason. And talk, say anything where you make fun of or where you make jest of, you feel no get them. Right, yeah. So in the talk, say could they always treat senior people with respect, according to Pele, so that we too go fit live long. You get yes. He say if you treat senior people with respect, you to go live long. I say okay. So yes, all the senior people, where they do wedding anniversary or birthday, you know, where they celebrate now, where they pray, say, you know, the future of, you know, una life, it go, they make sense, they go. All the things one I don't use in a young age, take do, you know, go spoil for una front, you understand? Everything go, they work out, jejeli, and one only. So that we too go, feel be senior people for future, you understand? Yes, yeah, so there is blessing in long life, oh, and they tell you. You see all the better work now, where you don't, they do now, like this, for future, everything go just gather. See now, all my people don't, they come out, say, location, mommy Jesus, location, we are wishing you all the best. Where is the location? Where to now they find location for? Just allow me, only me can get the location on behalf of all of us. Don't you trust me? Don't you trust me to get the location on behalf of all of us? Relax, may your blood not be hot.
1: Look at that. I tell you, a senior man, in clock 71 years old today. 71! My guy! Alpha Ozigi, you for not like clock 71. Eh? 71, not be chai, so. And it not be play. 71 years old. 71. Okay, now. Nah. Just calculate your own age now, nah, your current age. You know, just calculate your current age now and just reason it by the side of that 71. You will see that the journey, you know, that carry him and reach that 71, not be picking play at all. Eh? And normally, long life, na the bleble of Almighty God. Normally, yes, so long life, na the bleble of Almighty God. And if I just, you know, make sense, you go. You know, if person grow old, you know, you get some kind of things them where you go even come to appreciate even more. You know, the older way you get, the older way you get some kind of things where you go just come to really appreciate. So, Mami Abube, the salute, Mami J, the Sakupako of Nupi Kingdom, they wish her long life and kajadness of body with a plenty akpala kpala. Eh? Mami Abube, thank you. For your message now you try pass. It has a location. Meet us for Garden Lado. Why Garden Lado? By 5 p.m. we are moving to our daddy's house. So now the direction to our daddy's house be that Garden Lado. So now there you won't go. Okay, Ozigi, okay, Ozigi. Wait till this. It's a location. Meet us for Garden Lado by 5. We are moving to our daddy's house. We're done. Ozigi don't they mobilize. Eh? He say now 5 p.m. on the movement they go. It does say I trust everybody and I trust no one. Tintin, I wish to put you wish I'm sound health and plenty money for akpalakpala. Plenty akpalakpala for in Aza. Oh yeah, nah. Thank you very much, Ozigi. Now you try pass. I get this talk where my pile, they tell me that, yeah, one of my pillars, them, Ingo talk say, you know, old age, when you live long, I get this assurance, say, all the good things where you don't do, opportunity go there for you to reap the reward of all the good things where you don't do. Yeah. Ingo talk say, untimely death. Like say one day cheated out of, you know, all the good things where they suppose reap for future, because all the amazing things where they do right now, right? No, not be by force by fire say all good done right now. Some good done when you did your 50s, some good done when you did your 60s, some feet done go self when you did your 80s. So long life now indeed a very big blessing. Yes, so I see Mrs. Denjuma from Ekwa Eye Hospital. Mrs. Denjuma talks, yeah, happy birthday to you, Sal. 71 years, no be beans. And I wish her good health and more strength. And she go ahead to say, sir, you do not look your age at all. Confirm Mrs. Denjuma from Ekwa Eye Hospital. So now, like this, now, are you for like may your life be for your 70s? See now, so should we with a celebration for the we just clock 71? Just reason now, nah, are you for like may your life be for your 70s? Like say now, nah, you the clock 71 now, nah, like this. Are you for like may be? That how you for like make it be, and nah, from now you go start to the walk the work now, nah, from now. You get, now from now, you go start to the work now. You talk say age is just a number. The older you are,
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0: Yeah, so that year I've been the wonder how people will get ejima, you know. When I dey very young, because you get one ejima boys like that for our yard. Yes. For near our house, get these ejima boys. When I did small, this story now before I reached 10, because we've been don't move from that yard later, sha. But before I reached 10, the yard will be in the leave that year. He get this mama ejima, she gets two set of ejima boys, all of them. Like first ejima boys, second ejima boys, they call her mama yambu. You see that mama yambu, that year as a child, I've been they wonder how she they take share things for the boys, make she day fair, so that the boys no go feel like say she like one pass the other. You understand? Yes. As a child, I've been there wonder about the concept of fairness between the twins, between the ejima. Sure, you get. Yeah, and that's something where I think about for a very long time. Then when I can't grow up, when I can't get sense. You know, like when I reach, like, I mean, not the guest sense earlier, Shabo. During the first few years of adulthood, like when I clock 18, 19, 20, 21, 22, like that, around that time, I mean, they wonder the concept of fairness in family arrangements where the man marry two wives. Or more, as the case fit to be, like where the man get four wives, three wives. Yeah, I mean, they wonder the concept of fairness, like how the man one day fair, you know, in sharing, in attention, in love, the available resources, you know, between these two women. And you wonder why I bring this matter up right now. Now, because of that thing where they always tell you. So, one of the reasons why on my birthdays, I know they like Moku concentrate on my birthdays on the show. Now, because I know, say, if I do them for 10 a.m., now, what we go do throughout the day be that? And that one, why again, when somebody send me birthday salutations, you know, for Grandmadam official, I know they take them. And the reason is because I know, say, if I take one, somewhere from my mind, if I take one, I must take the rest. You know, I don't know why they feel like that, but the moment I take one, I must take the rest. So, because we've been to celebrate Momiji the Sakukwaku of Nupikinom, I don't they get birthday messages for WhatsApp already. So, no problem. We'll use the remaining 15 minutes. Take a few birthday wishes. All right. So, if your wedding anniversary or your birthday now for the month of May, send and give me. I'll go. Send you a quick shout out, and you know, maybe by 12:45 we'll don't successfully wish a few persons happy birthday, happy wedding anniversary, you know, and all the other reasons to celebrate, and then we'll move on from there. But yes, if you take a birthday shout out, another one go automatically follow immediately, because guess why, as a people, on a normal, we they always get reasons to celebrate. And a beautiful thing. Even for the middle of all of the drama, the stress, the headaches, what would they experience? Reasons to celebrate go still there. So I see a message here. The person say, on behalf of BSF and Agatha Baptist Church, Bichi, that they wish Dr. Aremu Sunday Okegbile of FCET Bichi a happy birthday. The message now from Sake for Bichi. So if somebody there where you want to send a quick shout out, I'm not going to continue here after the Jumat prayer time and we come back. No, if you send me the same message around 2 o'clock, I'll go forward and back to you with hot slap. Somebody said, Tintin, don't be rude, don't be we hot slap on top of WhatsApp, you know, just find that really cute palm, you know, five finger for WhatsApp, and then I'll escort him with your message back to you. So the only time where you will get me to do that shout out now in the next few minutes, we get 13 minutes to go, or even less than 13 minutes. So you guess somebody where they do birthday for me. Now the only opportunity we'll get be this. So now first come, first serve. 12:45 we'll bring you the news. Oh, Ebube is 12th of May. Ebube is now 15 years. Big shout out to Ebube. Oh wow, happy birthday to your dearest child Ebube. We dey wish her a wonderful birthday, and we dey pray so she will continue to grow in strength and wisdom. Thank you, Mami Ebube. Now who dey there? So afternoon.
1: Good afternoon, please.
0: I greet you, ma'am.
1: Na Monica dey here.
0: Welcome, Monica.
1: My mommy bears, let's start this fight this afternoon.
0: Yes, now, as no, mommy bears don't start smiling like this.
1: Birthday message. So, I know who's mommy G. Happy birthday. But we'll meet in the morning for Make Una Wake Up Show.
0: Oh, it be don't start from Make Una Wake Up Show.
1: Yeah, we shall in the morning for Make Una Wake Up Show.
0: Look at that.
1: Call and say, no pick up.
0: Oh.
1: Mommy G, no pick up. I don't know. What are they sleep for? What are they going to pick up? They will be birthday. I don't know.
0: Maybe in the rest, around that time, where we have been, they call them.
1: Mm-hmm. Oh, my dear, I don't wish for your show. Before I don't say you don't say happy birthday,
0: my sister.
1: Yeah, no, nothing. I don't know. For today, we go celebrate for me today.
0: I know na way na now na way be that now na way.
1: No way, time still day. Today na in day. We gather. We go celebrate.
0: Na so. Oh she. Monica talk say you not get what you na want do. But that was Obia FM today. Now, Mommy G, this is a day. And we must celebrate him. Okay, I hear you. Help me celebrate my daughter, Stella Andrew Obaka. Happy birthday to her. Happy birthday to Stella. We wish you long life and prosperity. And continue to grow in strength and wisdom. All right, plenty love from your parents. Them, the same who greet you. Happy birthday. This is getting interesting. Tomorrow now my soon to be mother-in-law birthday, I wish her long life, I wish her kajadness of body, and I wish say all the better goodness of life go they land her domot. You talk say you dey grateful to her, say na she born your wifey. I want shout. Minister of Enjoyment, 9 day celebrates in soon to be mother-in-law. Happy birthday, Mama. We wish you long life and prosperity. Continue to wax stronger in health. We pray say all the better thing. We go don't help you gather for your youth. None of those things go cause you tears. Instead, they go bring joy. They land here domot on a daily. Amen. Amen. Offering time. Blessing time. Oshé. And they come back after this break. Stay with us. Good afternoon.
2: Friday.
3: When we celebrate.

So another everyday drama occur, and then the wife now can, you know, jump into that everyday drama. She can't pack her load. Say she dey go her people place. She don't even tell the husband, so she pack her load and then she leave house. After that first settlement, where senior people for family follow do, yes, the lady pack her load and she go back their house, right? So him been go work. When he come back, he come dey wonder, ah, where his wife dey? And me and you know it's in the soap inside country. It no matter where you dey for this country right now, everybody, you know, everybody mind dey on top of this security matter. So he come dey wonder, say, ah, he reach house, you know, see, where the woman why I live for this house today before I come out? Normal, the guy, you know, he dey worried about the absence of his wife. To cut the long story short, he come dey call family members them to ask, say, I beg you, ah, my wife, she been say she won't pass on her place, so she still dey there. You know that kind of scope of asking question. Finally, now so the man come learn, say, his wife dey with her people. Oh boy. When he realized, say, she dey with her people, he come dey wonder why she be no like inform him, say, okay, oh, when you come back, you know, meet me out, so I dey go stay with so and so, I dey go mumsy place and stuff like that. So around that time, she been don't see that recording for him phone of a conversation between him and his ex, according to him, an audio conversation, something like that. She been don't carry her for mind. They think, say, the guy currently, they cheat on her. So now we're in land, say, she day with her people. Of course, Inga's go to go check on his wife to know what exactly they sob. Before he reach there, she been don't report the matter to her people already without the guy really understanding what in piss her off, we make her leave house and all. So she don't tell her people, say, you know, the man won't say may I marry. Eh? We never even take for the marry gone safe. It only play away match. So on reaching there, of course they will confront their son-in-law, say, you know, see what him bring our daughter come back house, blah blah blah blah blah. Now he can sit down and explain everything, give them properly. Thank God, say, when you do those screen recording things on kind times, you feel capture dates and time and all of those things join. That's why you can follow show them the actual date of that conversation between himself and his ex. Interestingly, at that point, him be never even meet his current wife. But in talking and something when he reason say him been deleted, but maybe like backup of phone, right? In change phone, then the new phone, the details can re-download himself back there or something techy around there will happen, because from your own calculate, it's not be like saying in save the material for any reason. In reason, say, you know, we change your phone, the thing go don't delete, you know, no saying something way back up somewhere, right? To cut the long story short, after this particular incident where the lady thinks, say, her husband they cheat on her, guess what thing she do? She tell her family, say, she no one go back with her husband. Say, guess kia, she no like how the marriage relationship they go. Say, she no go fit continue. Say, if they force her to go back with him, say, she fit cause herself harm. Right? If they insist, say, may she go back her husband house, say, she fit cause herself harm. Because she no like how he treat her. Sometimes he give her silent treatment when they get misunderstanding. You know, if she no talk to him, he no go just talking, go just keep quiet. They follow her jejeli and wanyoli. Now when she talking, go can't answer. If she no talk, into go just keep quiet for where in this. So she talks, say she know if you continue to live like that. Say, nah, either may they allow her stay for house, or if they force her to go back with him, say she go cause herself harm. Now the guy too quick come on her. Now he say, okay, stay your mama house. Oh, stay your mama and your papa house. I beg, no come our house again. Now the beginning of the separation be that, right? So when that incident happened, the guy kind of feel a little bit worried now. In worry here now, now say, she don't threaten to cause herself harm, right? In worry now, and I say, what about...

0: if he take her back and she true go ahead and she cause herself harm. That one I won. But inside all of this, a little bit of good news this somewhere. It will interest you to know, say, very young marriage, but the lady, they're pregnant. Yeah, a couple of weeks gone, right? Yeah, a couple of weeks gone. As I said, they follow you, they talk like this, right? Yeah, a couple of weeks where you feel break down into, you know, months. Then, yeah, they expect. Between when the separation happened, like ending March, beginning April, thereabout, right now, the same young woman we threatened to cause herself harm if they force her to go back with her husband, go back to her husband's house. Now she dey beg. Now she dey beg, she dey cry, she say she won't go back her husband's house. But the guy now, they fear. Say this one, we don't threaten to either disappear, run. Yeah, now two threats. She go disappear, they know if he find her, or she go cause herself harm. In own fear now, na say, even say, may she come back house. May Agbada no come go hook for wire. May she no come cause herself harm. True, true. So, now a case of 5 months into this whole new journey where the two of them start, a little bit of drama here and there and lack of trust here and there. But right now, they separated. I wish I could tell you all of the story. I wish the person could tell you the story themselves. But hey, I do this small justice what I feel do to this story. But then, right now, the lady, they beg. Her family too, you know, they relate with their in-laws. You know, in-laws, they beg in-laws, you know. Mona son can carry una wife now. Mona can carry una wife. Mona can carry our daughter come up from here. You know, the lady too, they beg to go back her husband's house. Weirdly, now the guy, they really worried because the lady threatened to harm herself. In fear now, now say, God forbid, bad thing. If she do herself something true, which kind eye, now in the world, go use, they take, they look at. 95.1 was OBI FM, Kano. Good afternoon.
1: Thank you, good afternoon.
0: I greet you. How your side?
1: I saw a day from you.
0: Welcome, Wazobi Asta.
1: You see, sometimes we no good, no we use out of anger, no we pronounce words because they say there is power in the tongue. Now, what do you mean now? If I say, if this brother still loving wife, since now she's a beggar now, he take her back and make she write on that thing, say, I no go disappear.
0: Okay.
1: And I no go harm my. And I know how my said, go, no, go, I'll see, come back my papa house. But the thing that they say, if she can't write this undertaking now, this brother come out, can't use them. Understand?
0: Can't use the advantage of the undertaking.
1: Yes. You see, Amba?
0: Yes.
1: So this brother in between, I don't know how we talk now. If you come and say, since she don't write undertaking, say, I know go harm myself and I know go disappear. That I know. If you come and say, one thing happen, if you come and say, come be some or come do something, again, we'll not come. And if anything comes, say, that man she don't write undertaking, say, if anything happens. So, and we know, for me, I for say, since now she dey beg now.
0: Yes.
1: If the brother still love, you want to stay with us, how about my wife bring her back? But today, if I wish, I don't know. We to play
0: how they go take sort them out, Abby. So the two of them, they between a rock and a hard place. If you go front, wahala. If you turn back, problem.
1: Yes, because you don't pronounce word. That word, we should go that. They cannot take it back. Thank you.
0: Our studio calling number is 0902-320-9053. This particular matter, what I share with you, so I learned about him a couple of weeks ago. And I sit down, think I'm so many ways. I think I can go front. I think I can come back. And I wonder, because the now young marriage, yeah? And the two of them, they pretty young, I believe. I doubt say the guy don't. I see now the guy is small at the reason, sha. I'm not very, very sure. It black say the guy never passed like 35. The lady never passed like 22. Yeah, somewhere around there like that. Very young, you know, you go reason say maybe things go day easy. But somehow, both of them right now, they a very difficult place. And nobody know how best to proceed. That one a why I say make you follow Chook Mouth on top of the matter. Good afternoon, no. Welcome.
2: Hello, good afternoon, Titi.
0: How are your side, sir?
1: Thank God, I work.
0: Work day fine.
1: My IK don't lie.
0: Welcome, IK.
1: This issue,
0: yes,
1: this issue na very delicate issue.
0: Very.
1: And it's now we look at it in two ways. Now she na expected mother should be.
0: Yes.
1: Now the question we need to ask ourselves, and we the parents or anybody who is involved in that family go ask themselves. What will make her won't go back to that house? She won't go back to her husband's house because of say she be pregnant. She the girl says she be pregnant. Or she won't go back to her husband's house because she won't go make the marriage may work. Work out. These two things in a case we go need to ask ourselves. If she won't go back to the husband's house because she doesn't support such the parents.
0: Yes.
1: Truly, I will support the parents to still keep their daughter for their house.
0: Okay.
1: I will advise them to keep their daughter for their house. If she won't go back because she doesn't support she expect baby. She expect king. So make sure she still remain for the husband, for her parent house. But if she don't decide, say she won't go in the car, marriage work. Work. Find a good, you will find a way to go about it. Even all those things she talk, maybe an act of anger. But we need to know what is the reason now because of the pregnancy or she won't go back and walk.
0: So now my own take on that one. Thank you very much. Minister of Enjoyment talks to him. Seriously, sometimes we just need to know our partners to some extent though, that we can just know what they can do and what they would not do. She threatened to harm herself now. The husband is afraid. I support him more for not taking her back. As for the pregnancy, she feel born him anywhere. Make the guy just take responsibility. But assuming say she no gets belle far, she for the beg. See, but life no hard though. As she see the recording, she no see details of when it happened. I just dey hear the pity the guy. Minister of Enjoyment, now they follow me the yanda one. Now who there? So good afternoon.
2: Hello, Tinkin.
0: I greet you. How your side?
2: I'm fine. Now Chidox.
0: Welcome, Chidox.
2: Now this your topic. It's strong. Well.
0: So,
2: but the thing there is this. Let's be dispassionate too. You see. Something when somebody talk, when nobody force them, he talk them. Yeah. That one, I didn't really talk. Irrespective of any sympathy that comes after. You see that talk, where that lady talk, kind of have things go out of the guy's house. In fact, emotional harassment, person come back from work, he didn't see his wife. Okay. Emotional harassment can cause another thing now. You did nothing. Now you went to the house, the guy trust you, got there and things like that. You started explaining certain things that vindicated the guy later. My sister, Gaskia, that lady is an issue now because she has already indicated that she has anger issue. Initially, nobody forced her now. She now said, if you people force me to go back to my husband's house, I'm going to do something terrible. I'm going to harm myself. Nobody forced her to do that though. She said it, in other words, exposing her innermost self. Yes, so any reasonable person must be careful in trying to
0: take her back.
2: Do otherwise. Yes, in trying to do otherwise.
0: Thank you. Wazobia Diamond talks, good afternoon, Tinti. You see, marriage, understand the matter, whether man or woman, if you are not mature, don't enter marriage. The parents should allow her to be you for now. May she deal with them before she will now go and hurt herself and hurt the guy as well. She should give birth in their family house. The guy should not accept her back just yet. Wazobia Diamond, say to. Bros, if I say you go drink or water first, so now who there? So good afternoon.
3: It's Auntie Funilai Ojo, the mama from Uturu.
0: Welcome, Chook
3: Mount. You see this issue?
0: Yes.
3: What I think is, you know, some parents, they don't want their daughter to born, they want her to born in her husband's house.
0: Yes.
3: Maybe they are the one forcing her to go and give birth in her husband's house. Not with her will.
0: So maybe this beg where she they beg now no be even from her mind. Now wait till you they talk with that.
3: The family. You know we mothers. Why you go and burn your husband and this and that. So my this advice is for the man to deliver. She should take care of the delivery, everything in her parents' house.
0: Okay.
3: She should not allow her to call it because of the pregnancy.
0: All right.
3: And how to take care of the baby. That's why she wants to come. Not even her, the family are forcing her.
0: Okay. Thank you very much. Now, MC Jolly Jolly, they wonder what they talk about. Moku give her the short version, Abi. So a 5-month-old wedding, marriage. They marry...
4: 5 months
0: marriage. Okay. They marry December. Now 5 months now. Now May we days they marry December. Mm-hmm. By the third month, by the ending of the third month, say by the beginning of the third month. Mm-hmm. Or the second month, they get slight misunderstanding from everyday running of house. I come back, you not cook, just regular everyday misunderstanding. Okay. Then I come para give you, you come the shen kunu, you come the curry face. Then, or you not cook, me the man, I come back, I follow you talk, you squeeze face, me too, I keep quiet, I no come follow you talk. A little silent treatment in the mix of this whole thing. So it become a misunderstanding. The lady come they cry, say her husband not they to send her, he not they take care of her. He saying they drop money for food. In the days, in not they come out. If she talk, in the answer. But to avoid make there no quarrel, if she no talk, in not they stir up anything. So now all of this mixed together cause quarrel. They can't go family house. Family can't settle the quarrel. May they no verse. May they go back. Go they do. Darling, there they go. Now they go back. Then the third month. One thing lead to another thing. In no. Say the wife been see something for in phone. In just go walk, come back one day. In no can see her for house. So in come they wonder, say, where your wife even go? Now in come they call friends and family to say, my wife say, in go pass on my place. She's still there, dear. Now, so he call her family. Now, they're going to say, she dey here, oh. Now, he say, say this to man. She don't even tell me, say, she go tay reach like this. Mm-hmm. And they come, man, come carry her. Now, he reach there. Before he reach there, the lady don't download everything. Give her family. Say her husband, they cheat on her. Mm-hmm. When una marry, where he start to they cheat on you? You say, ah, they cheat on her, oh. Say, eh. So, how you take no? She say, she see him for him phone. Say, she see one recording of audio for him phone. Now they can say, okay. So by the time when you reach there, in they reach there like this, now they follow and say, hey, we give you picking man, you marry, you they play away match outside. So in come first confused. But after the small confusion, in come understand, say, maybe now waiting they go on be that. In come they ask, say, waiting make her reason, say, in the cheat. She can't tell them, say, she see one audio for a

Today, now Friday, the number 15 days of the month of May 2026, and 44 minutes don't pass 3 o'clock. Yeah, so 34 minutes don't base come on top 3 o'clock, and now not the time for cool la zone on top the jolly corner on a Friday hot afternoon. Oh, say you they drink water this hot afternoon. Oh, say you there on that shade, you know they inside of sun. Oh, say you know they expose yourself too much to the hotness of the sun. Back in anything what you they do, make sure say you they take care of yourself this bombshell's hot weather.

0: Yes, Mina, big things that they like. And today, Friday, I don't bring better big gist for you this bumptious afternoon. While you they throw me better to a lesson, make us sharply ask you this question. Why we say some people, they so clothed where we say they no go feel wear around two times? Why some people, we say they go so wedding gown where we say after the wedding, they no go feel wear that wedding gown again? Why you think there's some celebrities, they sew the kind of clothes where they sew, then after, they no go feel wear them again? A typical of example, now the AMVCA, we just finished, on another 12th edition of the African Magic Film Award, we just finished, on I see the kind of different type of clothes where we designers them, then sew for all we celebrities. See, without calculating the word where they come up from my mouth, I want to give better toilation to we designers, they do well, no be small. Ah, look at all the better designs. They make use glass, take make clothes. They use iron sponge, take make clothes. They use wire, take make clothes. They use even fowl feather. They use fowl feather, they make clothes. Oh.
1: She said, "Why you do me like this? You know I would do anything for your love."
0: And there's now sign to let you know, say, we fashion designers for Ogbodo, Nigeria, then they're very, very creative. But one thing to do, don't dare for my mind, where I don't, they worry. I say, for instead of this, a common economy, where we say, we define a palapala like this, and money no today like that. People, they carry 20 million, 50 million, how many million? They sew one clothes. And after they don't sew that clothes finish, they no go feel wear them again. As a zao now, that will not be waste of money, that will not be waste of resources. Where to be the point? I've been just for show off, I've been for just the social media, I've been just to booga once. That will not be bad character.
1: Baby, sing with me, yeah.
0: Hello, good afternoon to you. Welcome to Kulele Zone. I'm see Jolly Jolly Day here. Who there with me?
2: MC Jolly Jolly, good afternoon.
0: Monica, good afternoon to you. You're welcome.
2: He said, you're there for Jolly Coda for MC Jolly Jolly. I think it's every of you at the extra. Extra. Jolly Coda with MC Jolly.
0: Yes, now Jolly Coda with this now with MC Jolly Jolly. I didn't find out. You're there for Jolly Ment Corner with MC Jolly Jolly. You know this thing.
2: So, are you there?
0: I didn't find out.
2: So, welcome.
0: Thank you very much, Moniaka.
2: Oh.
0: All right, and now with us, you're welcome. Thank you for calling in. God bless you. Yes, no.
3: Billa.
0: I don't tell you, say, on a Friday like this, I'd like to the summer you'd better musicology. I'd like to tear the speaker of your radio with better sound. So in case your ear they pay you, you go look for cotton wool, take cover your ear, because this afternoon I want to scatter your dada. Hello, good afternoon. Who's under with me for dear?
4: Good afternoon. You know, say na old woman train you. you don't become big celeb for coming. They ask. No, repeat clothes. If I call you for occasion, if I see you with an clothes where you wear, go another one. Go my own. Well, I go slash your money.
0: That's what they do for here.
4: Okay. If you say to be celeb na your mate.
0: Mm-hmm.
4: Yeah. Then can me, I don't feel do that, you know. I don't know how they take the ball.

0: What I noticed is that they used to, after the whole thing, they would just be mouthful the whole thing, tell it part by part. Because the kind of money that went for, I'm not sure they are throwing it.
1: Guess here. You sure say that they dismantle and sell them part by part?
0: Yes, they will sell it part by part. Some, they will just remove the hand. You know, say the hand on that clothes, even as big as I am, they still use that sold out for me.
1: Oh, wow.
0: You understand?
1: Okay.
0: They are just showing creativity for all those things. Yeah, I love those things. But this one where, after they cry and say, yeah, but this woman wish you, why, because of that show where they go, I say, hey, I see, are you yourself this one? Or? So, that's why they are entertaining us, man. They are entertaining people, so they can do anything to go extra miles on their viewers at this time. Now, Mommy Best, they talk.
1: Mommy Best, thank you very much. God bless you. Yeah.
0: I'm sorry,
1: be
0: like, say I can't, don't finish.
1: I be like so, you be like so.
0: Or maybe she don't get scared to talk.
1: Are there reason I like that?
0: She don't come back, I know her.
1: Okay.
0: My mommy, G, of Sako, so, and they wait for them, maybe they give us money. Monica owned that next week, make I know that, make people.
1: All right.
0: Me, my husband.
1: Who's person birthday be today?
0: I don't with you. That banana never call.
1: You should never call. Who they celebrate birthday today? I've been not here that place.
0: Nah, mommy tea.
1: Oh. Oh, now they celebrate birthday today.
0: I never give now. Ziggy, they give us money, but I don't trust my own Ziggy venue. I don't know whether they don't give the right thing.
1: Amazing. Thank you, Mommy Best, for this update. I never kukuma don't chop my lunch. Make I ready my mouth because it be like say this afternoon like this. I suppose they expect a dispatch rider make it bring me one plate of taliya or chinkafa with a chicken and very chill bottle of red wine when no get shakriboti inside. As me no be shakriboti person. Yes, now waiting at the end some plantain, plantain, coleslaw, salad, and all of that. Ah, so they go just sweet anyhow. Babe, make I clean my mouth. Because Mommy G, the circle quack of Nupe Kingdom. Now, senior man, you know what to do. Happy birthday, senior man. Bam Shaw's afternoon to you, dear. We wish you long life and prosperity. Yes, we wish you happy birthday and Abego continue to the dance. All right. Hello, good afternoon. Who's on with us for the hello?
2: Birthday, sir. I got circle quack of Nupe Kingdom.
1: Yes, sir.
2: Well done. Nah.

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1: You prefer the malice?
2: Yes, I prefer the malice.
1: Yeah.
2: I'm going to beat me. What if you beat me? I die. Or you beat me and you won't join me.
1: Okay.
2: You will tire, yes. I will find a way to sort ourselves out. If you beat me, I feel that it's a no do again. That is for me. If you beat me, I feel that it's a no do again. But if you keep that me, after they keep that me, will still come find a way. Make you come around. Make you come around. That is my own opinion. So I prefer the money.
1: All right, thank you very much. Ona, well done, O Wazibia family. Jesse, now you did. You did fine. You don't hear now say somebody they talk say everybody they entitled to their own opinion. Some people believe they see and like six, other people they see and like nine. Say she prefers say the man they even keep in wife silent. And instead of where the thing will go lead to fight and quarrel. You know, say we ask questions, say inside the malice and inside the argument, on which one on that thing say it they okay. And was a bear star, don't say she prefer made them, you know, made the silent continue that made them begin to the para. We go con list to fight. Kevin, Jason, wait till you get to talk on top of this matter. We get 3 minutes, you get 2 minutes to go there. Let's go.
3: All right, thank you, MC Jolly Jolly, for this opportunity once again. I just want to say, my colleagues don't talk everything. I just want to say, if you're in a relationship, be you a man or be you a woman, may you know say they're very, very immature to keep malice.
1: Okay.
3: To any reason, there's no reason for it. There's just no reason to keep malice. There's just no reason to dwan. At the height of immaturity. Because if actually two mature minds find themselves in love and they are lost in love, then there should be no reason for a malice. Because if this person don't wrong you, then you should be able to meet this person and explain your grievances, explain your problem to this person. Say, see what you don't do, you've wronged me and you do this thing and I don't like him. But where we can't make mistake, we say we don't know the time to go meet the person. Sometimes we meet the person at a wrong time, and sometimes we do some what I call instantaneous retaliation.
1: Okay.
3: That time I see the hurt. And you just feel, Kai, who be that woman where she go to talk to me? You don't land your hand on top of her. And then something where it's supposed to be one small thing, you don't escalate the thing. If you don't lead to malice, if you can't lead to that woman holding you inside mind, there's something somewhere if you can't tell herself, may she commit one thing against you or do something dangerous. And I, for the past few weeks now, we don't hear. Even the other day we hear, we be say woman, we be say her husband provoke her, she come back and kill her own children. So now where all these things they take start from be that. So if your partner don't wrong you, no matter the relationship, but for something as close as marriage, then the both of you, even if now just today when I marry, at least when I don't date, when I don't court for some time, so you to some percentage and to a great extent, you don't know yourselves. So you should be able to iron up your problems between you. You should be able to say, okay, if not, this thing be the wahala.

0: I am sorry. I was the one that was at fault. Mm. So I promise to change from henceforth, and you don't go see this kind of attitude, you don't go see this kind of thing again. So I think that's the best thing, instead of malice.
1: Instead of malice.
0: Yes,
1: okay,
0: thank you.
1: Think a proper communication was in place instead of malice.
0: Yes.
1: All right. Thank you very much, Jason, for that. Your contribute. God bless you. If you just join us today, very, very welcome. Bumptious evening to you. This now was Obia Youth Club. And we did talk about silent treatment, malice, and ghosting. It is necessary for relationship. Be proper communication. It is very, very important. And anybody where they keep malice for inside of relationship, it is matured. It is immature. Now, what should they talk about this evening be that? Somebody say, if you keep malice, you be Barbie. And I've been saying, if you keep malice, you be Wish or Wizard. And I've been saying, if you keep malice, you be baby husband or baby wife. I don't know. I don't forget to Jael talk. Jael say, you say if you baby, right? Say, if you keep malice, you be baby. Waiting you, they talk, we they come back.
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0: Yes, we don't come back again to LA to you. We're still there here for Inside Wazobia
1: Youth Club.
0: Yes, Mommy C for Jagari Kwada, does MC Jones J and the youth in there. As a silent treatment, they in a very, very bad character. He say if he even cause the partner depression, if it is too often, all the time. He say may God deliver us from malicious person. Amen to that prayer. May God deliver us from malicious people. Another message there here. On a no go verse in the green telewire. Make a read message to where they come. As I was a great thing, jolly. It's a keeping malice among couple or in a relationship now purely infantile and dangerous, as the enemies of the relationship who exploit the situation to bring a permanent separation in that kind of junior. Grandma want to wound this person. Daniel Sydney, from Enugu Road, he said couples made them for length to the wash out. They won't use grandma to reduce my intestine. God I beg. Somebody got us a Mr. Ziki Vodakatalo, there's a good afternoon, Jolly. Jael and the youth in the house on a bumptious afternoon. He said, personally, to keep silence sometimes, you know, they mean say you dey wicked in the relationship or marriage, but you take it for before if you take on for more than 2 days. Kai, I actually don't have a name for it. He said, I prefer you to open up your mind to me. Tell me what did they go on inside of your mind. Make go find solution to run. He said, because I'm not a wish to know what in the inside of your mind. He said, but jolly wait. Oh, he said, there are people that will still ask in your relationship what in the happen and why the silent, and they will still tell you nothing. This one touched me. He said, there people for inside the relationship, you go still ask them waiting they happen, they go still tell you nothing. And they keep quiet, they do inside, and still they go tell you nothing. Which kind of bad character be that? He said, and a lot they go wrong for inside of their mind. And he said, women especially, when they do this thing pass. Come of it.
2: Yes,
0: now love language. No. I tell you now this thing now. Oh, my women feel verse. Anytime woman tell you say nothing, there is something.
2: Yes, there is a lot of something.
0: Keep asking. Not even keep asking me. Use other ways to ask me. Pacify me. Use that palakpala. You know, some chicken and pepper soup, we can answer all things. Money answer it all. Things. A lot of things they bring out waiting there eating. Eating in the exposure. If at all, now you go say, and women know they have. We know they had to understand.
2: That is where you go. That's things.
0: Yes. Women, we know actually they had to understand.
2: And that white chicken.
0: If you don't love me, drop her. You say, how I wish I be one interviewing that man. I for ask him, what exactly is the reason why you they keep malice with your wife? He said, secondly, does that mean that the way they treat other women outside? Say, jolly, me, I won't take no, Ziki. But me, I shall know, say, all the people end up marriage, the wedding in no last, the marriage in no last. He still go ahead to talk, say, hey, he say, our Bazobia have cars. He don't finally don't they speak better, Virgin. He said, but still, too sharp. He said, kudos to you, Jason. He said, A1, please, I need you here now. Oziki say, A1, I need you here now. Joseph said, A1, but he said, hello, good evening. What are now with us for here?
3: Now, Doris, they call
0: you. Doris, you're there, welcome.
3: They used to be house
0: clocky, baby.
3: Thank you.
0: Yeah.
3: Jessie, I want to ask Jessie, what if you get partner when you say tell you sorry, even when you know say it don't offend you?
0: This question is for Jason.
3: No, I think they talk say, instead of keeping my, maybe. Somebody keep malice because that's a keep my. Can't come later. Can't say he not say he offend you. Are you getting from his own contribution? Because there is a hint, they're sorry, you know, the way he talk to you, this thing, that like this, you understand? Because the person in the service talk sorry. Even when they know say they're at fault, you understand?
0: Okay.
3: They're not service talk sorry. But I mean, for my own opinion, I said silence not also speech. Are you getting me? As far as that silence, you go come make the person rethink, say, what you do, no good. But instead of the person go come back on there and say, sorry, you go say, you go pan me. You don't shop.
0: Yes, they'll come use another way to talk to you.
3: Instead of that, sorry, you go say, instead of the person say, what you do, no good. They say, you don't shop.
0: Now that one, we no go grill. Apologize to me straight up. No, they use corner corner.
3: So, but now, like, tomorrow you can't repeat the same thing. You can't reverse. And you know that thing go vex you.
0: Yes, yeah.
3: You are go to that and say, and maybe if you want to can't see what you wrong, you can't repeat. Say you don't do anything. They're right for everything. They're right for everything. You know, say, you know, men and their ego. Now you understand.
0: Yes, of course, men get ego. And one of the things where me and no go agree, where I no go like make another person agree. Now, if something happened between me and you, I beg, make us sit down, talk about the matter. No go behind you. Come, they tell me you don't chop, you don't drink water. Brotherly, I chop, I drink water. Sit down. And make us talk the matter where make me and you quarrel. Make us settle up once and for all. And no, they use corner one corner, they know the color of my belly. And before you know what's happening, we don't expect me something. They stop. It not go stop. Oh, Jahel, we want to tell something.
4: Yes, I be want to talk. Say some people, because I don't hear complaints like this where be says some people for their own and their upbringing, they don't sabi talk that sorry, you don't teach them. You understand? In some situation where be say you jam this kind of person for relationship, what thing you supposed to do be say you supposed to tell this person say all these things. I you know, say you go show say the person they sorry, but to open my talk say I am sorry, now be the problem.
0: Waiting so they hold their mouth, waiting they hold their mouth. Why you not go feel say
4: you go,
0: sorry?
4: You go discuss this thing with the person, tell the person say, oh, more you guys they talk sorry, because if you not talk sorry, all this your this thing, it they push me away,
0: of
4: and
0: course.
4: It will make me feel like say, okay, you they try gaslighting.
0: Yes, that's the word. Now the word
4: will
0: be
4: it
0: that.
4: Won't be like saying a gaslighting. You want to do so? You guys just tell the person say, okay. Oh, they talk sorry. If it really they sorry and you know say what thing you do, you no good. Talk sorry. In now when go make me cool temper, where be say I know go come the rage again, the parabody. You understand?
0: All
4: so
0: right.
4: If you want to do that kind of thing, just say now tactics that they use follow the same way they use follow man, I say they use follow woman.
0: All right, that call no go through. And now the last call we'll go pick on top this show be that. In one word, Kelvin, waiting you get to talk before we basically we come up for here.
5: Anybody may want to enter a relationship as of today, I beg they physically, mentally and emotionally mature to they keep malice now, baby.
4: Financially
5: too, that's true. Be financially mature.
0: All right, we don't talk about malice today, we don't talk about money, right?
4: Me, I go advise say you guys know what you want, you guys know how to tolerate people for relationship.
0: Okay.
4: If truly you want it for relationship, if not, relationship no go work.
0: All right, Jason,
6: I would say that if you must be in a relationship, ensure that, like Kelvin said, you're emotionally, particularly emotionally balanced and mature for such relationship, for all the challenges and everything will come your way. So they go know how you go treat them and how you go address them, so that you know go kind of play childish, like keeping malice.
0: All right, so that I know can they play childish by keeping malice, indirectly saying to they keep malice for inside relationship. Now childishness. All right, we bring you a protocol right about now. We go block you again next week Friday for inside the Domot of Wazobia Youth Club. Continue to the use chewing stick to clean.
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8: Yes, oh yeah, now who did here? Draw chair, come sit down, because this is now apropos on top 95.1 Wazobia FM. And my name is Jael Ishaku. Today, auditory work the grand. We say Diana Okeke, the influencer where Frank Edoho wife. She they point hand, they talk say she they make well with her husband. She don't come out now with parabody. Oh, they talk say all the accusations say na lie and a spoiling of name. For Instagram, when she post today, Okeke Konde Yan say nothing like that be happen. She know they work out with anybody husband, and she can't talk say on top this matter. We go jam for court.
9: Mommy, oh, my body, they say. Mommy, oh, my body, they say. Come on, body, they say.
8: Meanwhile, Nigerian hype man in Delhi, he don't come out now. They talk say you know fit marry woman where be say she get money, they take care of herself. I mean, she know they make way outside and make she they submissive. He can they you know say once woman begin they provide for the family, she know they get respect again. He and say real men make them come out, make them go hustle and make money, make them they provide for inside their family.
10: I don't have money.
8: You don't get money.
10: Things I had.
8: Come out from inside that Tori, the Katsina State Police commanded or rescue Otepuo from the hands of kidnapper for Kukoki community inside the Musa local government area. Ali Webby said that the police talk person he can they talk say na for night. They informate them say Boko boys they don't enter the Zanga. Now so police them boss enter begin shoot with Boko boys. Boko boys they shoot them and they shoot. And now so Boko boys entire then leave the Zanga with wound for inside the victim's body.
11: Why do you brought me to this Nigeria? What is my sin?
8: And inside another Tori, his babo, they don't arrest one married woman and five other people during one operation for inside hotel where they do for inside KB State. The six suspects now three men and three otepus them. As they use their locometer, they look enter inside. They can see say one of the women says she don't already marriage. Right about now, as we do like this, so we dey here for the remaining torchlight men. Consama una.
12: You see a woman that isn't shitting, the husband is gonna be shitting. And when you find a husband that isn't shitting, the wife is gonna be shitting.
8: And that's now all the apoko where we carry land your domo this evening. My name, Najael Ishaku, Bamshos.

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0: Yes, yes, yes, yes, yes. Another day, another evening, another time to talk football for radio with the Super Duper Squad of Vaz, the Sporting Likita, Box to Box, MVP, and the Big Desk Handsome Sevier. Together, they call us the Super Duper Squad, the number one sports crew them for Insof Radio on this side of Niger, as they take our time to give you all of the biggest news, story, and G's where they happen for the world of sport and football. And this evening, even though we touch tennis tomorrow, we will not enter for the finals of the Italian Open in preparation for the French Open. We can confirm that you say some big names still there, why some small names then still there too. But any small name too small like that, no, for the WTA, nothing. Any which way, with the confirm that you say all the list for instance of World Cup, it don't begin the show as France, they announce their own, we will tell you. That's so here now, say one other country, they announce their own in Netherlands, and some players, it know the inside. All this gist, all this news for the show this evening with the Super Duper Squad, and as always also with an Ogbonge Cruiser, we will go on and put mandibles inside. But first, we will greet the guys with the inside of the show. A very good afternoon to you this evening. Man, like an MVP. When the sun is shining, it's afternoon. But when you check time, it's evening.
1: Actually.
0: How is you?
1: Yeah, they're fine. At times, you go come out for studios. Past 6, you go see sun again. I say, nah. But yes, good to be here. I greet you on a happy weekend. And the big days, happy weekend. Kano, I greet you also.
2: Thank you.
0: Those days, the big days, sorry, before I greet you specially.
1: No problem.
0: Those days were day for Europe. When the weather changed, like sometimes 12 a.m.
1: That's on top of rope. You don't on top of rope.
0: No.
1: Yes, Europe.
0: With Schengen visa.
1: Okay.
0: We go to Europe.
1: That's Gengen's.
0: So those days, so 10 p.m. like this, sun, they shine. But we come back here, you know, everything is normal, you know, it's the same. Anyway, big days worldwide, big days handsome Sevier.
3: Thank you.
0: Good evening to
3: when you.
0: When you
3: say normal, about one time I did one club, good hope.
0: Okay.
3: One,
0: this is a night club.
1: You get hope way bad before.
3: Come, follow us, train.
0: Okay.
3: The guy call me dress well.
0: But this talk is still the example. You get the point.
3: He dress well.
0: You go club. In the tech night train.
1: Now this guy will dress.
0: Okay, go ahead.
3: So the first day we come follow us train.
0: Everything complete.
3: Dress
0: well. Oh no, say see player.
3: You know those kind.
0: Concise.
3: Thank you. So when we can start the normal warm up training, I ain't gonna lead also. You know, say you round things, do some exercise.
0: Training material.
3: So he goes, say, let's go like this, do like this. Tell him, don't shout, normal. But when we start, even picking where they're born today, get control past the
0: ball. Oh my God!
3: Anyway, I greet all the guys. Okay, the bebes have go out. The guys, I greet you now. Good evening. Our listeners, welcome for the show. This is the Big Des Handsome Surveyor.
0: Welcome to the show, Big Des. We also get Box to Box, the heart of the game. The man where they wear the boot of here today, and of course, the lace the shoe also of Clarence Seedorf. Good evening to you this evening, Box to Box.
4: Good evening to the guys for studios. So the Big Des say good evening to the gentlemen. I don't say get bebes when they listen to us. Why do you like this?
3: Oh, yeah.
4: Even though they don't be bebes for now, they are now mamas. They are not mamas.
3: No,
4: they are still bebes.
0: Mommy best them.
4: Are they bebes? They are not bebes now. They are not mamas.
0: Mommy best, I see bebes.
3: You they see mommy best.
4: She's not mama.
0: You know your name? Malisha.
4: Okay.
0: All
3: right. Benson. Make mommy best. We have jeans for you.
4: Mommy Kwakwa. Madam Kwakwa. We see you.
3: Madam Kwakwa is the Thai judge.
4: I greet everybody this evening.
0: Alright, you don't hear the voice of a Box to Box. Let's say one day we settle down, address everybody, you know? From Mami Nafi to Mami Eke, everybody will take one day and like, address everybody one by each.
3: All the mummies.
0: So that we'll go know who be who. Those where they wear jeans, we'll identify them. Those where they tie George, those where they wear Nigerian wax.
3: George up on where.
0: Anyways, you're listening to the Super Duper Squad this evening on top of your radio. And of course, as they always do, they take our time to discuss the biggest news them where they happen for the world of football. As Kylian Mbappe been returned for his Real Madrid match yesterday against Real Oviedo. After the match, it be confirmed. Say Abelo, I've been telling.
4: Ew.
0: Say now I'm number 4 striker now for the team. It's Abelo on the field.
4: Are you playing?
0: Because
1: I
0: said they want soccer.
1: I didn't talk before.
0: Because I said they want soccer. But still, Mbappe still find a way, you know, to put under the box. He said, well, that's how he said, see me now, that's how I play. I cannot argue with the manager. Who am I to argue with the manager? So I just try to, you know, I play the minutes when they give me. Mm-hmm. He said, that's how I want it to wait. He said, I don't hear anything except for your house now. French TV, they watch. They watch Spanish TV.
1: Let me stop, because season don't end. How many games in men? One or two?
0: One game in men.
1: And you just
0: after this one, one game in men.
1: So,
4: two games.
0: Okay, men two games.
1: And you just come back from injury. So, I know the way Abelua, they tell him, I can't talk.
0: That's
1: why you go long time injury. Why you come back? You know, say your place for the team. You walk your way inside
0: for Mbappe, I'll be for
1: any player.
4: For Van Dijk, Shay talk, say you know, tell him, say Mbappe, no understand what he mean.
0: Anyways,
3: say Mbappe, no, they hear Spanish, I mean, I know they hear French.
0: No, Mbappe is in a French TV, they watch for house. Anyways, and for the close this evening, we don't go check the young player of the year for the EPL. Then Kobe Mino, then how can I check you go there for young player of the year?
1: Right, I never to the
0: Nico Reilly there for young player of the year.
4: Right, check you, not 21, you've been.
0: With all this boy, they play like this.
1: All those are Arsenal, when they Lyon, we Arsenal, how old
0: is he? 6 years. And then your man, their age mates. You know these kind of people.
1: Meanwhile,
0: I
1: can't call me my own mates with that.
0: That guy's 21.
4: He never did 2021 now.
0: A small boy now.
1: Then check it.
0: Yes, yes now. A small boy. And I see.
1: MVP cannot believe this.
0: See Kroupi, Junior Kroupi.
3: I mean, this way.
0: Of Bournemouth. He's in the team. He's player of the season. He's in the Nico Reilly. They put his name there. You see Matheus Fernandes of West Ham, Iné Ndedia. When I look the list finish, even Michael Kayode of Nigeria.
1: So and this guy
0: Iné Ndedia.
1: Like that boy, small boy with the Rico Lewis. If it is Sinoyi Rancheki.
0: So I'll go be saying, who be the player of the season, young player of the season? Now be our closest evening. Go for with Facebook, talk to us. Join us for WhatsApp, talk to us. We will come back after this break. No go anywhere.
2: I take any one of me exactly. That is to say, Tari the table me Safi.
5: Mohammed.
2: Eh?
5: Any of Kuma Anang?
2: Albert Kede and Wata. I desire and Dunkul and Kayang are a machine Giriki Naroi Kuyashiga Tukunya. I am a gunner. Dole Nick, I'm singing Kirasunana.
5: Shun, wake up, Gajia, need a winchi?
2: 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My Piata Dachi and Rinka Kasan Chiwa were in the

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0: Yes, yes, yes, yes. Welcome back for the show this evening with the Super Duper Squad for your radio on top of Azobia Sports Fans the Mall. Don't forget, say this show they come your way every evening, Monday until Friday. Like today, with the thank God, say tonight, Friday, with the biggest of authority, them, we there for Inside of the World. That will the gist give you. So, sharply, join us for Inside of We WhatsApp for 08095267188 and tell us who will be your player of the season. Young player of the season. EPL already choose people and choose to become young player of the season. And these people include of about seven fine names: Nico O'Reilly of Manchester City, Ryan Cherki of Manchester City, Kobbie Mainoo of Manchester United, Alex Scott of Bournemouth, and of course Junior Kloppy of Bournemouth. We also get Michael Kayode of Brentford, and also Matheus Fernandes of West Ham Football Club. These are the people where they confirm that they be the young players of the season. Who among these ones be your young player of the season, and why you choose that person? For we telephone now 09023209053. We first call out already. Arof, good evening to you this evening.
1: Hello.
0: If you know the Kobbie Mainoo, who I want give?
1: Who you want give? Kobbie Mainoo now of Manchester United.
0: Why?
1: When you know the no chance man you so far.
0: Now man you nice so far.
1: He improved the game of
0: Man U. Good, so it's Man U young player of the season. But why should he be young player of the season for every other person? You don't see my Kekayode of Brentford?
1: I don't see him play.
0: What did they do? Which position did they play for Brentford?
1: I beg.
0: Got this Man U fan. So now, based on party leadership, now they vote. You don't even know who be Mike Kekayode. You say you're going to be Kobbie Mainoo, going to be nobody. You need to know all the players. Then you choose your choice. We know why you choose. You go say, okay, oh, based on this thing, what I see, Nicolai do here. This is what I do. I think Kobbie Mainoo is more important to me. Don't forget, like we talk about Dembele, this is no start for January. Which day Kobbie Mainoo coming to these settings? Don't be Kobbie Mainoo when Amari won't push you. They did Lembo in August. They did Lembo in September. They did Lembo in December. No! In Lembo under Fletcher. Then Kadi Kon, they use them. He can't perform. So what are you saying here? But anyways, I just did joke. I beg you. Join us for the show and stand there. You're very quickly. You might go for the office of the guys. Big Des, your young player of the season.
2: Nico O'Reilly. But as they don't put Ryan Cherki.
0: Can't fear.
2: Since Cherki did here, make I give him
0: Cherki for you.
2: Yes, because after Bruno Fernandes for assist, now him.
0: So now based on just assist,
2: not be just assist.
0: Let me assist.
2: In general play,
0: good.
2: If they play ball like say now let him the field.
0: What of Nico O'Reilly? Where they play for back? Play for midfield? Play for attack? Cherki they play for back.
2: Cherki, he's not a back man.
0: Tor.
2: Cherki.
0: Okay. At least I give you something to think about.
2: Let me check him.
0: M to the V to the P. In a KK.
3: I will go for Junior Kloppy. For a person who get Junior their name safe.
0: And is the teenager in the highest goal for the EPL?
3: 12 goals for your name. You're gonna say I'm the person who is supposed to win a one for young
0: people. And I first time for EPL.
3: Junior. So Junior Kloppy of Bournemouth for me. Of course, Nico O'Reilly, I think say he do so well, but if you look at the team way both players, they don't want to achieve. So for me, the young Frenchman, Junior Kloppy.
0: Wait, Luma being in the day say for go World Cup. If they be saying Mbappe never see him saying don't mature rich. Box to box, good evening to you once again. And where you they go for this one?
4: Kloppy too.
0: Yeah. That makes three of us because Naim be my choose of choice. But him and O'Reilly though been they go head to head, neck to neck. And everybody for this list, they play fantastic football. That Michael Kayode, if now see what that boy they play for Brentford. Have you ever watched Brentford? Really? The boy they play from pillar to post. If they won't throw, if he know they'll go back and form a call. Because if he throw straight to inside chicken ragan kicking, now they enter. Anyways, Moko, go on and talk to Kano this evening for we WhatsApp. Talk to us, your young player of the season. Who you they choose and why they choose the person? Chibuzo from New York, say happy weekend. Thank you very much, Chibuzo. Happy weekend to you too. God bless you. Why also this one say good evening, Sportpass Squad. For me, it's Cherki of Man City, but he's supposed to be older than them. Now, is he not? You don't hear, so we don't talk and say a small pikin. Forget say it'll be able to play well. He too sabi, no mean say he don't old. He just sabi where. He be like a Lamine Yamal, where they tell say he's 18 years, but he get 25 years experience for football. How did he get it? Awesome, no. When we talk about the MPFL very quickly, we have to talk about that. You say now the battle for 2025-26 Premier Football League Golden Boot is on the head well as we enter the last day of the season. With just one goal separating the leading contenders for inside of the game ahead of a very dramatic end to the season. With the context, Rangers international striker Godin Obaje is currently the lead scoring chance with 14 goals, but in the experience forward, he gets plenty of pressure from people in the position for back, like Remo Stars Victor Mbaoma, Ikorodu City player Joseph Arumala, and Wiki Torres forward also Jonathan Mariga. All of them get 13 goals, one by each, and the last day of the season. Are you sure they can do it? Godin Obaje get 14 goals. Now they lead others. Three other players, they get 13 goals. And all of them get something to play for in the last of the season. For instance, Wiki Torres, they fight for the relegation battle, even though it looks like they don't condemn them. So Meriga is there. We also get Victor Mbaoma, waiting to survive Remo Stars within goals if he score. We also get this Ikorodu City player, waiting to be that in the name again, Joseph Arumala. When him and Godin Obaje will go head to head on the last day, Ikorodu City against Rangers.
3: Imagine two players with the team fit to relegate, they go for the high school scorer. It's good achievement. Imagine saying the diamonds in the day for bigger team, what's in the fit to go on to do. Maybe not explain the reason why they go return day very, very low. Imagine after like 38 games, high school scorer go pass maybe 15, 16, maybe. So maybe this weekend, player fit to score hat trick. But I would say, Junior Meriga, 13 goals with Wiki for a struggling team like that.
0: But who will win on the last day?
3: The good day, wish, Wiki.
0: I don't know where Wiki did, but they said
3: Well, I guess maybe Meriga, Jonathan Meriga.
0: Meriga to win now. Well, we'll go sell my cats. When we come back, we'll hear from the other guys. No go anywhere.
4: I take any one of me that a daddy so say tare the table me zafi.
5: Mohammed.
4: Eh?
5: Hey, kuma anang?
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0: sabi da ke shiga duk inda ke ciwo don kawo sauki yi amfani da Rob Extra Menthol a yau don inganci da sauki nan take idan alaman ciwon ya wuce kwana biyu a tuntubi likita
1: Welcome back this evening on top 95.1 Wazobia FM Kano. It don't confine 5:30 on top of Agogo like this. And don't forget to say by 5:30, we will always bring you sometimes, like today, the 30 minutes hour from we sponsors them. What would they call iTel? We talk could tell you about the Ogonga series of new phones where they carry come for brothers and sisters them. Where they like to use phone. Where be say everyone will be just button, you know? Everyone will be just a screen. You get button. So yes, that one, it don't know the show this evening there with us we could tell let you know about that one
2: kasancewa aita suna da sabon tambari
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3: aitel sabon salo amintacce ga karin kima

0: Yes. That time done reached to tell you about the better thing where I tell carry enter for inside of the world of phones. Like we don't tell you, so many people they will be saying they like button phones well because it is simple and very easy to use. And of course, if it will depend on them well, especially for every day to communicate with your paddy them, with your friends them, with your baby and your baboski them. And to tell you the truth, I tell don't really make sure see them get some better available options for you with it to help you for the kind depending on how you take the use phone and the kind of work where they do to make it convenient for you and easy. Look, it starts with the iTel 5600 new. This phone then build on with power and easy to use. Also, it come with a very long lasting battery where it will leave you connected also for a longer time as that means it will easily reach you. You also get Ogbonge touch light in case you work for night. Maybe they work your jet down off or something. Don't worry, the touch light if it will help you finish the remaining work where remain for your hand. Plus also, it is easy to hold and guess what? It gets very loud and clear speaker. So that means if it will make call, put them for hands-free. Hands-free means you can put them for speaker. You can do on that team, you can also talk, they're going to hear you. Or you want to listen to us for Azobia FM, very easy. The speaker is clear well. If you be bike rider, like a person we say they do logistics business, or they do a chaba, I've dropping here, enter here. This kind of phone, it go good for you because when you spend time well away from where you go to charge phone, then this phone, yeah, the phone for you to use because you know they easily run down. Meanwhile, you know, and for there also, you don't hear about the iTel 2167 Type C. Hey, this phone, it just be like the 5600 will tell you. But guess what? It come with the Type C charging style for easy charging. Because we don't hear say these days now, everywhere, every corner where you enter, it is very hard to see the other kind of charging of a port. But now, this one, it come with the Type C charging. So for office, for instance, because now smart choice this one be. If you stay down for office, if they walk around the office area, like maybe be banker, it be cash teller, all those kind of things, don't worry. This phone is good for you. Even self, say you be admin for office, where if you sit down in front of the desk, they discuss with the customer when they enter, this phone is good for you. This phone, it gets the smart choice because it is easy to charge. And also, no forget, say iTel don't change their logo. Yes, iTel they come with a very big red logo now for their background, and the iTel logo go there on top. So whenever you want to buy your next iTel product, whether not any kind of iTel accessories, make sure say it come with this new logo where iTel don't carry enter market. Well, we'll also inform and confirm and tell you about the iTel 5363. This Obonga phone, hey, if you to believe him, if you to trust in him, so say the battery they last well, like a life use battery. Meanwhile, also the display it is very bright, the call is clear, plus also the phone strong. Kakataka. Meanwhile, then design this phone for people who just want to use a dependable phone where they want to take they do work every day. Don't be chop, press. Just say you want to make call, make sure you do available online. This phone now the phone for you, especially for perfect for papa and mama. Them we want to make sure they reach their picking at every point in time. They're gonna say, I was calling you, where were you? You say, at that time, the phone don't die waiting. This phone really die easily like that. It they always say kakadaka. So listen carefully for this part to avoid to go and buy fake phone. Always make sure say you buy from a trusted iTel outlet, iTel shop the way they closer to you. And get more for button or future phones. Make sure say you go and scan the iTel code where you go for a store or any way there for where you buy them. When you scan them, you go see if the thing where you they buy that original from iTel or maybe original. Not to say we not tell you get the original iTel phones and enjoy quality where you fit to us. Thank you. Say you day with us as usual, as always, on top of Matawe concert iTel. And this 95.1 was about FM with the super duper squad on this evening. As iTel toss more, carry they go more, could they inform you things when they happen for the world of football? Day with us and follow us, the Chukma. Yes, ahead of the World Cup, very quickly, box to box, who will be your young player of the season?
1: For the Premier League?
0: Yes.
1: Krupi, like we don't talk, I'm already. Junior Krupi, but also, I feel say Nico Riley don't do enough with his performance for Manchester City this season for the Premier League. Most games, you know, be every time in the players, left back, sometimes as midfielder, and he gets so much ease. Now midfielder,
0: as winger.
1: You know, so in the player, now midfielder, he'd be normally. But
0: he's an attacker.
1: No, they talk of O'Reilly.
0: Yeah, O'Reilly.
1: Any position where they play him, he did very easy for him to actually just play. Like, say, he don't play that position.
0: Like
1: over,
0: fish for water.
1: Yeah, so I for like give Krupi. Number one, then O'Reilly number two. But I feel so O'Reilly go win the normal. But for me, Krupi might be my guy.
0: Just like we've been talking before we hit the break, we've been talking so that everybody you should know here, you go here again. So it was three of us we did for one side, me, MVP, and the box to box. All of us we did for the side of Junior Krupi. But Big Dez, he said no. But she check it. You have check it. You have check it. Let him just carry the goal. Anyways, very quickly, Big Dez, back for the MPFL Tory. Who you they expect to win the Golden Wheels? Godwin Obajewa already done get 14 goals. I mean, the others will get 13 goals. He to go and overtake him. Maybe score 2 or 3 on the night.
2: Obaje for Rangers. That they play away.
0: Yes, against Ikorodu. And Ikorodu also get play away on the scoring, on the pressure. Talking about Joseph Arumala, we want to win the Golden.
2: How many goals?
0: 13 goals.
2: 13.
0: Victor Mbauma, 13 goals. Meriga, 13 goals. Only Obaje, 14 goals.
2: Bame Wondo.
0: Bame Wondo. Say the Meriga.
1: The singularity Kumapa.
2: Anybody fit winner? Like the four of them now. Anybody fit winner?
0: Obaje. Who you support to win? Who you did your mind takes now you go win?
2: Meriga.
1: Yeah, I feel say for me, I feel say it go end like Obaje and one person as joint top scorers.
2: Because actually, in terms of experience, you will say Obaje. Yeah. And if you be saying that we can win, none of them
0: fit score. Even Mbaoma, myself.
2: If it end like that, so if you just count yourself champion, but I really, really impressed with Meriga with for a week. When I then be like the Wolves for the league together.
0: Well, very quickly, we could touch down one more tally for the MPFL before we move go abroad. We have former Shooting Stars goalkeeper John Dosu. He don't ginger the people. Say, I beg, make could I go and improve the players' package and coaches' package for this Nigerian Professional Football League. It is time we address this issue, because this issue, it don't worry us. I talk on social media. He said, we don't see coaches where they earn as small as 100,000 naira. And 200,000 naira per month, yet we expect the league to grow. How about how you want to grow
2: coaches
0: now? How you want to grow? And very quickly, I want to ask one question. This thing when you talk makes sense.
3: I'm not hearing you correct.
0: Yes.
3: Say coach, you call 100,000.
0: Yes.
3: For MPFL.
0: That's why you talk.
2: 100.
0: Now you talk now. Now those who talk out. No, we play out. Coach.
3: No. I don't agree this one. No.
0: If they follow you.
3: Because even though that season where you got Golden Stars come the league. Now then they collect the players, they collect the list. And around that kind of 200,000, 300,000 they pay.
0: And how many years they money pass coach now?
3: For Chicago Golden Stars.
0: We never hear they pay people for Doma United. Okay.
2: But that one hard to believe. 100,000 for coach for MPFL.
0: Yes, now nah. If you coach, you just want
3: the
0: one.
3: Chicago Golden Stars players they collect 200, 300k that time. That's like how many
2: for
3: years?
2: All ago? The one after 30 years, they give 100,000.
3: Wait, if I don't leave that, you go to relegation book and lose.
0: Now, look at
3: Kansin Soki. If you want to go back, I will just go. Go, carry go.
0: Wait, very quickly. Wait, man. Kudakat, man. Wait. More do one like this. Now, these MPFL people, where did they pay this money? Where this money they come from?
3: State government. Every club, they get a budget for this.

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1: What are they?
2: Exactly.
1: Hold on. You know, see, you go need to they address me respect. You say, like Jolly Uncle.
2: Okay, now. Like Jolly Uncle now. Who knows? Say, nah, her uncle.
1: Thank you.
3: Nobody knows. Nobody.
2: Who knows?
3: Yes.
1: I know Otedola, I know DJ.
3: But you're talking like your cousin uncle Nana.
1: No, you don't understand. No, now my distant
3: before.
2: Another person when I won't talk about this man, Tony Elumelu. With all the name one are they here, which of you people know?
3: Now my godfather be that.
2: Is that man fighting you
1: now? Your godfather.
3: No, Tony Elumelu daughter just pop up now.
4: Wait. You remember
1: she this? She just
3: won, but she won. She won award like that.
2: Wait,
3: me. I want to consult this thing now.
1: Order.
3: Before Kitty, before you go continue, it gets stage where you go even rich, you bump Pekin. Now your Pekin go even destroy your legacy.
1: It's sometimes,
3: Now your Pekin go destroy your legacy. You the half scatter.
2: They talk say your mama been they give you highness mercy.
1: God,
3: you go use the half scatter waiting your you don't be finished for this life. Carry the mic on mother.
2: Now another thing, una dey say this man if for get Pekin, unless he forget Pekin, even if na the person will die when he get Pekin, what una do am? Una talk say me go do DNA test. The Pekin na be old.
1: Mother, hold on. Now they give my osova. Go straight.
2: Una de
1: stress my umbilical cord. The umbilical cord where they call separate me and my mama. Una de stress her. Una de stress her.
2: God no say sorry to say, but I don't know your mama, but I know you.
1: You don't know my.
2: You understand? We don't know your mama name, but we know you.
1: That's my legacy, man.
2: You don't get your own legacy. Now the point be that. And they don't join and say, now you are your mama, you must carry
1: they
2: your mama.
1: They separate
2: So where you go? What do they actually look for this country? Person born Pekin. He gets Pekin before he buy. He say, no being Pekin. Then they go do a DNA test. This one now, he don't get Pekin. We say, why he don't get Pekin?
1: I know.
2: That's why I like blessing CEO. Nothing fits enough for this
1: everybody
2: country.
1: Everybody breathe. Jason, call my microphone. Jason, call my mic. We get 2 minutes before we go sell market.
5: All right.
1: Our Wazobia Afkas. Man, increase your volume.
5: All right, thank you, MC Jolie for
1: this. Yeah. Go ahead, Jesse, go ahead.
2: No problem. What are they? You don't even recognize your accent again.
1: Calm down. Jesse, let's go.
5: All right. What I have to say here is that, first of all, when we talk about legacy, legacy is something
1: I go bite your nose. Continue,
5: okay,
1: our
5: so Afkas. Whenever we talk about legacy, we're talking about the kind of life where you live. A legacy now, a throwback to your life. Now, what's legacy be? So a legacy can be bad and it can be good. But our focus here, now a good legacy. So you must not necessarily have a child. Now a child does not, in all cases, carry your legacy.
1: We see there was a bill. Let's go. No, hala. Push and go. Push and go.
5: No.
1: Will I hear you, Jesse? No, hala. Drop up.
5: Okay.
1: Oh, we don't.

0: do this one. Let me do this one. No verse, no verse. My half cast continue, no verse. This bad character go stop her. Let's go there. Even they talk something, yeah.
1: So a legacy is either good or bad. So depending on the viewpoints and depending on the way the person been living life, some persons don't, like, we don't cite a few examples now. Some persons live very reckless life. You know, expect we be say, if you go see case way, father will live very, very funny life, leave a bad legacy, but the Peking Gokun becomes something else because then they rewrite the wrongs of the father. So, and then, some go even continue from the father. So, a legacy now is not, we cannot say it's 100% transferable, 100% carried on by your Peking. If it be say you leave a very bad legacy and due to the your Peking having a personal philosophy of his or her own, in good design now to say, okay, no, I don't want to live life the way my father do, or I don't want to do the way my mother do. I want to live life in a different way.
0: Okay.

name is Serikin Dari and you are chilling with Oyibo Fefe live on Wazobia FM. The number one Sawagali shows, Fefele shows, and B shows, anything shows. Of course, his shows.

Arasta, I know they look anything. Arasta, I am not looking what a hot body can do. Oh yeah, sounds a lot like this. Not at a check time. When I don't time, study the motto of entertainment industry. God do. And as it be like this, make I start with Arasta. Arasta, she in a condi toxi, no child for Nigeria supposed leave in darkness. Yeah, so the Afrobeat singer Irish star, we be see her real name now. Onyekansola Sarah. They don't come as a detoxy the unstable electricity supply for Nigeria, Come on. Say now the thing shape her childhood. You say many African children, then they sleep, they stay for darkness without any basic energy. And as it be like this now, she be talk this one on Thursday for one conversate for inside the New York City. Where they be the interview her, huh? She talk say, Kai, don't be small suffer. We be say Nigerian children, they suffer. She talk say, growing up in Nigeria, and say she see something. She talk say, the experience, we be say she get for Obodo Nigeria, now it make her who she be today. Say she had to find ways to do things because no be small suffer she see for Obodo Nigeria.

0: She talks back in the days, baby, say she they come back from school, eh? Say, Azumi say she get AC or fan. She for the do assignments well. Say the thing for make huge difference. But say when she come back from school, then say heat. Say, but any which way, all these experiences, the thing make her who she be today.
1: Look what the hot body can do.
0: Now see be like this, KC now don't come outside. You know KC now we sing Oya Limpopo, baby baby Oya Limpopo. You know come outside, come talk say, why do we clap for people at their grave? Why we know they celebrate them when they are alive? Now why Patoran can sing, celebrate me now we are there alive. And as it be like this, now he can send in tribute to the Nollywood actor Alex Ekubor. We be say goodbye for the age of 40 after a battle with kidney cancer. And as it be like this, Kessina.com as I can talk, say we are all guilty. Say we are all guilty. It talks say people why be say we always celebrate person, we be say he don't buy. Say we are all guilty.

0: Say we did very late with love. Say we the only thing appreciate when person don't buy. He come they talk say why we say people they reserve their kind words for funerals. He talk say a lot of people get beautiful things to say about you, but they save it for your funeral. Say then they save her, eh? Thing when you buy. Say people get beautiful things to talk about you, but they don't go talk and when you dey alive. Hi. According to Casey, he can talk say appreciation and encouragement. Say it good. Make you express them when the person they alive. And as he be like this now, he talk say I beg him, make you try to visit people who. He say speak to somebody, visit person maybe say you never visit before. Tell them what you have been holding back. Speak life, because one day, all we have left is in our memories. Say make you know wait for the funeral of somebody. Look what the hot body can do. Oh yes, a popular legendary comedian, stand-up comedian, we be seeing him now, Alibaba. You know, don't they talk to the youth, eh? Say, I beg you monetize your talents. Say, I beg if you get talent, eh? Make sure, say, you strategize so that you go to collect palakpala from your talent. And as it be like this now, don't jazzy, don't come outside, talk, say, Kai. Say one of the toughest decisions for in career na to part ways with DJ. You know DJ now we sing for you all that I want, cause you got what I need. He talks a car, he nearly cry. He talks a anybody where be say signed to a record label is like a child, like my child. Say the team pain and say now one of the most difficult decisions for in career ever not to let DJ go. And you see him, as he let DJ go like this, now so DJ career, you know, can't they like before again. You know, they can't hear again for radio. Hi. Oh, yeah, so congratulobia to Rema. Rema, now, according by the informate, the Afrobeat star, we be saying name Divine Ikubor. We be saying we know as Rema. See, as it be like this, now, he go tender for the opening ceremony of the 2026 FIFA World Cup for inside the Los Angeles. And as it be like this, FIFA, don't confirm him. Oh, congratulations to Rema, Afrobeat to the world. You know what he mean to go perform for World Cup? What did they pay me be say Nigeria now no kung fu? Like, oh God, Super Eagles, why? And now see people like this, eh? So many superstars go tanda. For that performance, Tyler go day, Future go day, Katy Perry. Congratulations to Rema. Oh yes, as a level like this now, Frank Edohu. No be smoke big you, no be smoke big you. And as he be like this now, Frank Edohu, he not come outside now. I want to see Barbie wife with Chike. You know Chike we sing
1: Nabadi, Oga di Kwama. If I had to this your body, Oga shock was so, Oga shock was so.
0: Chike. Chike we be say guy in our face will make una combo. Chike. He don't go scatter Frank Edohu. Edohu, yes. I be like saying now Edward I be talk. Frank Edohu marriage. He don't go scatter Frank Edohu marriage. But before then, he gets something we be say Frank Edohu talk before. He talk say it's good to give your partner silent treatment. See, anytime we be say in partner annoy him, eh? See, na silent treatment. In na come talk for social media, say him be the king of malice. Now, wait till Frank Edohu talk come outside, oh. Now like this, now people come, they drag her, tell her, say, Shebi, you don't see her now. You, they keep malice and silent treatment to your wife. Now you see now, Shike, don't come outside.
1: I've been running to you. I've been running to you.
0: He don't run to your wife now. All right, that's the level like this. Make you tell me the color of your belly like this, eh? For this matter. According to Frank Edohu, he talk, he say, it's better to give your partner silent treatment than beating the person. Than raising your hand to beat your partner. Say, you better me and keep malice. Now, people call the tell and say, you see where malice don't carry you rich now. All right, any which way, make you tell me the color of your belly on top 090-2320-9053. Inside the WhatsApp, 080-952-67188. All right, to Alicia Benson. Inside WhatsApp, good evening, Ebo Pepelicious Pepe, Ara Star. Thank God for you, but you can help now. You know what children pass through. No be smart in this, eh, Ebo? That is why it's cool. You enjoy yourself, do good, obey God, and be happy. And they tell you. You say, Casey, they very right, oh. You say, Ebo, make we celebrate our big daddy, Mommy G, the sacrifice of the kingdom, seen a correct man. We'll be seeing contribution more values for us here. More good health, sir. We salute you. This now manager Benson, aka Mommy Best, 90 talks so far inside the WhatsApp. So, if you like this, make you tell me, call off your belly for the information we'll be saying on here for 0902-320-9053. Or make you send me a message for inside the WhatsApp 080-952-67188.

su shabali shabali inside the WhatsApp. I'll see Ibrahim from BUK News site. A message you just dropped, Nana. He talks a good evening, Oyibo Pepe. Say Arasta is right, oh. Say poor leadership, eh? He don't lead us. See what poor leadership don't lead us to. He say Casey, he did right. Say we're in a world full of hypocrite people. Chai, he said they will even avoid you when you are alive, but when you are no more, they go come outside. Oh God, I beg. He said Dija, say the Otepubi, they really talented, oh, and she gets the voice. But he say congratulations to Rema. He said Chucky with that voice. And that is why he's singing music. Why some women? Okay, say Chike. Mm-hmm. He say Chike with that voice. And that is why he's singing music. Why some women no go fall in love? Though he did bad to sleep to Mukuru with a married woman. Oh, now what do you talk? Say, as a married woman, respect your marriage. This is Ibrahim from BUK News site. To me, oh, I know happy for what Chike do. Chike, you no try for that one, eh? You no try for that one. Now, making a no say Chike na person will be say they sing love song. You know, they go weddings, they sing for people for wedding. You sure say this thing when you do so, no go spoiling, you no go spoiling business. How many men now we want marry wife now go come call Chike come, come sing for us? How many? Oh yeah, see, Malisha Bessie, aka Mommy Bessie, see, Frank Adu started it. Why you go the proud, say you dey keep malice? Maybe now where the woman they report him to Chike, na him all this nyanya putting start. Kai. Married woman, you go the report to Chike, waiting do the family members, waiting do the father or mother or uncle of Frank Edoho. Out of everybody, in a single man, you go the report to, okay. Now you don't see, can't they disgrace yourself and your family on top social media? What a shame.

0: business.
1: But any which way, we don't talk for radio time. For love me, Jeje, we don't talk time. See, silent treatment is no good. No go put your wife for temptation. But any which way, if your husband they give you silent treatment, it is better. It better say you call the family. The papa, mama, may then settle the matter. Now to go and meet a single man, now you see where you don't learn.

Oh yes, no be smart not shelling like this. Oh, he get in one guy man. He na come talk say in friend. Say in own friend or say the lady will be say this in friend won't marry. He go online, go to defend Chike online. Say this guy man we won't marry this woman so. He can't go online, can't go see waiting in wife to be contribute. Say he support Chike. He say my guy no even wait for introduction list again. Say one comment section ended the love story. Best way one marry person who say cause say go see where they get right. Say Chike is right. You should leave Chike. He's a good. Now in the gamma we won't marry him. He come up body for the marriage.

yes, back to Banky W and Wizkid. Banky W, he now don't come outside, con the correct people, where they talk, say, without him, say, Wizkid for no blow. And as a level be like this now, Banky can talk, say, Wizkid, now, perceive it, don't already, they work on himself. He has been working hard before they even meet. He say, you know, meet Wizkid, because, say, Wizkid, they message him for on top of social media. Say, he found Wizkid when he was already recording music. Say, maybe we know they talk, say, without him, Wizkid for no blue. Say, Wizkid for still blue, because he was working hard. Oh, what a correct man. All right, inside WhatsApp. Good evening, Oyibo Pepe. When love is fed with silence and malicious conduct, say the thing would die naturally. This is not Daniel's. Sing Sydney's. We don't need one for radio. Say, I beg, no silent treatment. If you get any issue with your partner, come outside, make it not talk calm. Darling, what thing I do, we be say, you know, like, you understand? Because you show me now, say, before Frank Adoho go start to give his wife silent treatment, if he be say, his wife now don't do something, we be say, him now, no like. So as your wife don't do something, we be say, you know, like, make it not to come outside, you are the head of the family. No be to come to do malice. Don't be petty. Alright, to inside WhatsApp. Good evening, Oyibo Pepe. Congratulations to Rema or Frank Adohu get problem, sha. Say, which one be king of malice? Can you imagine? From the head of the family, which one be I am the king of malice? But I'm not saying what Chike do is right, oh. I'm not saying what he did was right. But Frank Adohu, say, blame him. This is not Daniel from Dakota. I understand. I don't go open my eyes. Oh, I don't go open my eyes. To see what hot body can do. Hot body now don't cause wahala. All right, but any which way, make we enjoy chicken music. Make we listen to this chick. Make we listen to this chicken music. Make I find that song, self. Running to you. You don't see Anna. How many men we want marry now go invite Shikena? Oh my God. I'm going to check the musicology out. Oh.

0: cannot do that.
1: Oh, you cannot do that. Okay, inside WhatsApp, as couples, you need to communicate openly when your partner offends you and avoid keeping waiting. Avoid keeping malice. You see, is it ready to down the land or got Frank Edoho? But as it be like this now, your husband, they give you silent treatment. Now he can't make you now, can't go to do that kind of thing with a chicky. You know, go well now. You know, go well. And this is called family people. Okay, come on, see you. But the woman get plenty things to talk about. No be smart in the woman talk. Hey, God, I beg you.

0: come
1: on. Oh yes, once the level be like this now, some must be say Chike don't finally run person or wife. Oh, say some married women no get shame. All right, oh, inside the WhatsApp, mommy best, he talks say, wow, Chike can single, but if this matter is true, say he commits abomination. All right, oh, this is mommy best. Child.

Oh yes, as people like this, I may you drop a message for inside WhatsApp 08095267188. I go call them again 08095267188. And as people like this now, as a young man listening to me, I better go may you come up with you for person wife. You don't see him now, cheeky. You don't go and talk biggie. My own BC, I just pray make you know affect him career. Because we all know Chike as a love musicology. A love musicology person. We be say if they sing for weddings, they always they invite him come weddings. And now we be say don't do this matter so. How many men would like to invite Chike to their weddings? Because they're gonna feel insecure.

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0: Aye. You don't ever do. Good evening to you, Bo Pepe. I wish everyone to know that lack of communication in a break relationships, no matter what, okay, is being built on. He said that actor made the biggest mistake of his life. So this goes to everyone out there. Communication is key to a strong relationship. This is the Tatif Timothy, Daddy Juliet, for Inside Naibawa. I try to out to you, my oga. Very casual contribute. Silent treatment, ain't no good at all.
1: Hold on. Hello, Canon, I'm here, Jay, and I turned out with you, Bo Pepe, keep him pelicious, swagalicious, on top, even in Oyoyo, for your chook mouth station, Wazobia FM. 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

0: is. But there's usually some hardness of heart, and that's the reason why it's difficult to resolve. You must be sincere about what you're dealing with. Don't close anything up. Open everything up. Work at real resolution. And if one party is not interested, the Bible says, as long as it is in your power, be at peace with all men. That means there are times where it will not be in your power. There are times where you want the resolution, but the person is still being dubious, or the person is still being adamant. In such occasions, you are not under obligation to continue. Now, some may not be physical abuse, but emotional abuse is as deadly and as traumatic many times as physical abuse, sometimes even worse. So let's not play down. You somebody just say, does he beat you? That's all. At least she doesn't pour water on you now. Does she destroy your TV? She's not violent. No. The dishonor, the disrespect, the contempt. Are you following this? You're in a union, you feel like you are drained out, you feel like you are losing your personality, you are losing your mind, you are losing your essence. We may need to give some space first. Because at this point, I need to get myself back. And there should be no... Listen, this is where the church needs to be careful. There should be no stigmatization for anyone who's having issues in their homes, in their marriages, and for some reason had to separate or divorce.
1: That'd be smart, you know. All right, hello. Utanda, for Telewaya. What about quality? I tell a salute to you.
2: Since
1: you
2: call, I said our phone line
1: not
2: working.
1: I don't know what they do right now. Network.
2: Get my channel at least.
1: I tell you.
2: God, not
1: you see him.
2: My dear, I very good. Make a greet as usual. I greet the world at large. Everybody, guys. Now, what things happen? That's a delicious thing.
1: Hey!
2: Now, what? Look what I did. I'll start talking about light.
1: Yes.
2: Today, now, during her own time, country now, as it should be now.
1: Hi.
2: Our president even tell us if we know give us light, make we know.
1: No photo.
2: And then come to do palliative with rice and fertilizer. Rice and fertilizer and light.
1: Rice.
2: And fertilizer. Light. Nice.
1: That rice, they funny me, eh?
2: Let's see. Let's can talk next time. Because these people, they go there. Sorry to say, when they die alive, they don't see cow. They don't see cow.
1: You see?
2: When they die, they go to kill cow for them. Then they are like, how many cow you eat for them?
1: Yeah?
2: Which we talk of, we talk about them. Now when they come down, you go, it's not our portion. Celebrate me when I'm alive.
1: Celebrate me.
2: Where's the media and the monetize? It does make sense. But Jazzy and DJ. Why is that? Let's call them back now. You know if you call them back?
1: You don't see them now.
2: You call them back now. Congratulations, Emma.
1: Emma.
2: Welcome with you.
1: Yes.
2: Now the people will perform there. Then this Frank Edu, who wants to be a millionaire?
1: Yes.
2: Then you keep it happening. Actually, during that time when you do that thing first, that who wants to be a millionaire, people will talk to the guy, do this himself. They do.
1: You do mago.
2: I will hear the story now. We know. Okay. Now, PK don't go. If you see all this PK love music set, you just don't have to frank the wife to the speaker.
1: I've been running to you.
2: They're running to Ram now.
1: Running to you.
2: I tell the open road for Ram.
1: And they tell you.
2: Not like this. I give them quality attention. People can be given.
1: You see him now?
2: You know, but if you are not good married, I beg, make an adjournance. Make everybody pass. If you are not good married, how are not going to do this kind of nyama-nyama? Husband, they do. Woman, they do. Children.

0: Now I want to increase my student.
1: Yeah? You see?
0: All this is not end for that thing. The children, they copy.
1: Mm-hmm.
0: They learn.
1: Children, they see everything.
0: You know, to be one way counsel in marriage, you can speak to within the woman talk. Because they educated the right thing. Now, what is a good talk? But cutting bad things are bad things, no matter anything.
1: Yes.
0: The bad things are bad things. Rema and the bucket of blue. Bucket of blue said, we kids, if they do well, even never, they do well before all these things. So people, when they talk, they should have the check. I know the other people here together, because now Wahala, they want to, so when I fear God, the right thing.
1: They won't bring Wahala like this, who? Kai.
0: That's why I'm not fear God, you do the right thing.
1: Yes.
0: Make sure they talk, what you mean, no.
1: Guy, thank you very much. Thank you, Madam Quality. All right. Yes, sir. Thank you, Mama. Oh, yes, that's not the voice of Madam Quality. All right, I don't know what they do telephone wire, but any which way, we move. Mm-hmm. And as it like this now, she don't talk about Frank Eduhu. You see, the situation, girls, it be you. It girls, it be honestly. You know, sweet for you, but what do we go do? Hello? Youth leader. Sir. Youth leader, A1.
2: Thank you, mother.
1: I salute to you. Can't go that big.
2: Thank you, mother. This guy, Frank.
1: Yes.
2: And your wife, Martin.
1: Kai.
2: It has opened my eyes to a lot of things.
1: Plenty.
2: And if, as a man, as a woman, you don't learn, then you are doomed.
1: My God.
2: You see? God. Where am I talking from now? The thing is complicated that sometimes you don't know where you won't pick from. But then, make I start from somewhere. This man caught his wife cheating. The evidence were there. And I think I fault the judicial system because, you know, see, this evidence is the court. Maybe this man leaked the videos or maybe leaked the audio.
1: Yes.
2: Those were the evidences he tendered before the court, before the divorce. Because he caught her once, not once or twice. So they needed to provide evidence as to what happened.
1: Yes.
2: They looked to the court, and I don't know, bloggers found their way to get access to these things according to post them online. And that's not the one. He said the best way to handle a woman is to keep malice with her.
1: Yes, not at all.
2: Now, do you know my major problem now?
1: Mm-hmm.
2: People are forgetting the major problem of this matter. That this wife cheated. Not once, not twice, he caught her.
1: Okay.
2: They are much more concerned about the malice he's keeping. Moku no lie to ourselves. At some point in our life, moku no dey fake, moku no dey claim say we dey holy or we dey perfect. At some point in our life, we dey keep malice with our loved ones.
1: Moku
2: no lie. Moku no lie. At some point, no man will come out tell me today say never ever keep malice with your wife or with your girlfriend. I lie that person he talk. It happens. But the thing is, you have to be very, very, we can not allow and linger for long.
1: You see, Amba?
2: One thing I've gotten to realize about women, if you see a woman open leg for you as a man, a married woman, open leg for you as a man, she has already left that marriage long time ago.
1: She don't check out. Now they call her checked out.
2: Even for relationship, myself, woman open leg for you, when she's in a serious relationship, Baba, just forget it. She doesn't want you again. Because women, they are not wired. It is not in them to cheat.
1: Oh, wow.
2: But once they do it, then there's a problem somewhere.
1: There's a problem, big one.
2: What is the take home here now? Men, when you have issues with your wives, try as much as possible. Yes, this man is a big thing. Not for the one doing. But if you come, try as much as possible to write about your emotions. Talk this out with your spouse.
1: I tell you.
2: Than keeping it inside or than saying you don't speak of her. Women, if this man didn't shoot you, well, I don't know why you're not being satisfied with this thing when it comes to that the woman takes you cannot talk to your husband. I don't know. Is this a, I don't know. This is your partner.
1: Yes.
2: In the moment you don't see with the nakedness of your man or your wife, why you would be ashamed to ask, Baba, this is nobody, give me more.
1: Hi.
2: Are you, is it a crime?
1: It's your husband.
2: Talk to me, you are not giving me to me. So why would you be shy? Now this is the follow join all the things. But man, please, pick up. Women, talk to your men if you are not satisfied with the way he's performing.
1: Mm-hmm.
2: Find a solution to it.
1: May find solution.
2: You know, one thing I've realized about women, a woman can endure hunger.
1: Hmm.
2: She cannot endure being sex starved.
1: Yes, Mukuru.
2: Yes. If you can handle a woman well,
1: no problem.
2: Wow. She will manage.
1: You
2: but you see that one, she can divorce you, she can forget you. So please, let's men work on yourself. Women, please speak up when you are not satisfied.
1: Speak up.
2: Men up their game.
1: Hi.
2: Me, our spouses continue to be the goodness in our eyes. But Nigerians, please, are there people they forget? Who need to forget the main matter?
1: Yes.
2: Let's say the main matter so that others will learn.
1: She do not cheat.
2: That's why we have Chukwuma Station so that others will learn.
1: We'll learn.
2: We think they happen from other people's mistakes.
1: I told you.
2: To our own children, to our own friends, and everyone out there.
1: Thank you very much. Yes, that's not the voice of youth leader A1. All right, Inatoxi. You know, say women, they can go hungry, but when it comes to mukurulization, make you no stop them. Now, women, really listen to me. If your husband is not performing, maybe engine is, maybe the injector is having issues, come outside, tell him, say see, then you know, go find way on how to fix him. No issue, we no get solution. You understand? Solution D. Oh my God, I feel like, hello, who did you?
3: Pepper, Lucius,
1: I've
3: like, talk, no go make person forget, talk, too much.
1: Talk, yeah.
3: It's too much, Okay, I delete you, as I said, now, it's too much. Mommy, you suck up back off, no take kingdom, and obviously they depend day today, they celebrate you now, happy birthday, I beg. You see this, no crew when they talk, go. My dear, you get us with you because check me side,
1: Yes,
3: only God 95 the battle. You know why I talk like this?
1: Why
3: I talk like this because see, you talk say if the man or the woman if they get problems, go make them good. Your talk good,
1: yes,
3: but my dear, do you know that at times the man or the woman, they will change language immediately.
1: Hi.
3: You know the language them will change. Accusation will come. You know, give them to me now, nah, because if they give them to another person.
1: Another person. Oh.
3: See, they see them. And come to say, you know, they give them to anybody. Now, just say, nah, annoyance. And they annoyance that in a moment. But comment now when the man and the woman go talk, go make the two go call these comment go come get their mind.
1: Yes.
3: So you they accuse them, say if they give them to another person. And I come now. Yes, now what is happening, my dear? It's not good. Because since you don't accuse them, say sorry to say, because you know if it comes, you see, you don't talk to another person, don't come.
1: I tell you.
3: So they say, maybe you carry one thing or the other. In sense, they go, your talk, they go. Why? Because talk, they bring that talk out.
1: Yes.
3: And maybe, as you don't follow another person, maybe disease don't enter.
1: Hey!
3: So make sure, pass. Now, what is the idea? And you didn't mean me, it don't make sense. They're not going to make you they use that kind of language on your partner.
1: Hey.
3: Because you don't give it, you don't give another people.
1: You can't suspect him.
3: I tell you.
1: Most men they do have that. Most men they talk like that too.
3: How
0: thing I didn't tell you now, most of the people, they make their head clear.
1: But now, the thing be say, the context of this matter, what would they talk, be say, is cheating. Cheating, what this woman do, is he right? Because say your husband, maybe you not get one or two biggie, is he right?
0: Cheating no good.
1: Hmm.
0: The era we they talk about cheating, yes, no good, both man and woman.
1: Mm-hmm.
0: Because when I don't agree, say when I be one.
1: Exactly.
0: When I don't agree, say when I be one, so when I not supposed to cheat.
1: Hmm.
0: Yes, truth is bitter, but we have to say it. And it's bad when you say something where they bad, we don't see talk.
1: Yes.
0: Cheating no good at all, as long as both of us don't agree to ourselves. Okay. So, I'm just going to say, talk to people, they fear God, they do the right
1: thing.
0: Don't accuse your partner, please, for God's sake.
1: Okay.
0: Except you are sure of what you are saying.
1: Mm.
0: If you are not, don't try. Because that thing, you don't ever come out for you. It's right down your partner mind, both man or woman.
1: Not true to him. Not true.
0: If it forgives you, but you don't ever forget that. Because they smile. If you say this smile, which are been left for where? That's when you remember them. You feel like they smile, but you think they disturb her.
1: Okay.
0: I beg, make you fear God before we do. Think twice before you talk and fear God. Thank you. God bless you.
1: You. Thank you very much. Yes, a very kind contribute from Madam Quality. Oh, see me, you think twice before you talk, before you open your mouth, tell your partner, say, okay, you know, they give me, they got it and they give another person, that kind of thing, if you make person one go, you understand, okay, since you don't really suspect me or you don't really put false accusation, so more just go come on. But I beg, eh? Hello? Good evening, this evening, at first, hello to your girl, Engineer Moses. Yeah, no be Engineer Moses be this.
4: Earlier, yeah.
1: Okay, I throw a salute to you. I bet you come out for this matter.
4: Oh,
1: you think you have to be, ba?
4: But you don't get that to be where you never be
1: before. Where you never be before? Oh!
4: So, you see, inside marriage, cheating no good.
1: Cheating no good at all.
4: That one is number one.
1: I tell you.
4: Number two, marriage is no good. God don't like money. Maybe someone said, come the proud, the people say, you like king of money.
1: God don't like money, so.
4: God don't like, so for the people at the party, any brother, whether it's money,

0: right. Thank you very much. All right.
1: He say, God know they like malice. He see him, but funny enough, husband and wife, they keep malice. Yes, it happen, no, but as it be like this, no give devil chance, because that malice now, you're not giving yourself space. Before you know, something bad go gonna happen. It is yam. Anyway, we're back to this matter of Frank Adoho. We be say their matter now day on top social media. It can't remind me of Nas Boy. Now why Nas Boy talk say Kai? Anything we be say go make your wife carry matter with the apple for house go social media and say wahala good day. Kai, not be smart, you know. Any which way, it is well. May God help the married people. The couples, may God help them, because there will be small temptation the inside there. Hey, God. Now, why Wanda Banton and Kiss Daniel, including of Tiwa Savage, sing Problem, you know, they finish.

There's no cheating zone. That one. Not from Pato Rankin. And as a level be like this, now they don't want to visit with you like this, eh? Now musicology, I will just give you back to back, make you enjoy the Friday night. We could do some more musicology. Make your body this sweet for this night too. Don't be smarting. Just like the way we be say this guy man sing him. Is a wonder button. Is a problem, you know, they finish. Make you try, they enjoy. Problem, no, they finish. Make you try, they enjoy. I beg you. No be smart in. Make I summon this one.

0: Oh yes, OBO, Davido with Be There Still. Aha, see jams now. No be play play. Eh? We're gonna enjoy my night.
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Mm-hmm. All right, make you hear this musicology from Oyubu Pepe and HD. We call this one So Damn.

0: Hi, oh my god, oh my god, this musicology now from Oyibo Pepe and HD. Now we, Danda, sing this music. That was like 2 years, maybe 3 years ago. Oh god, and the music is sweet like jollof rice with roasted meat. Hi, my god. Oh yes, I'll be smarting for this demot. Like this, we'll be seeing a Friday. Thank God it's a Friday for this demot. So we now we just enjoy musicology like back to back to back. Just you know this matter. All right, to inside WhatsApp, but I'll see Lady G. Okay, you say I want to listen to Special Love. All right, yeah, look at that musicology down. All right, any which way, you don't see him now. No time to the check time. Make Ukonde give back to back heat. 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
1: Hey, look, Kano and me and Jericho, and I stand out with Oyibo Pepe. He keep him pelicious, swagalicious, on top evening of yo-yo. 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

0: Dumbo and the Feeler.
1: Oh my God. Hello, we turned off a telephone wire. Hello. Yes. Good evening. This evening, this is Sarah. Mommy Sarah, a salute to you. How you there? Enjoy the evening.
2: Yes,
1: sir. I'm calling you to enter. It be like na network, because I know when they see the cons like that. Oh.
2: Network.
1: Mm, network, yes. Yeah. I a salute.
2: I
1: will. We thank God, do it. Go see the where are they? I want about the ado, Lisa.
2: She's fine, though.
1: Ado, Lisa.
2: Hey,
1: are you there now?
2: Yeah,
1: you enjoy the vibe I be for Wazobia.
2: Yeah.
1: Are you there?
2: Fine.
1: All right, we don't enter the month, we'll be saved with the summer musicology. Which musicology do you want to hear tonight?
2: Mm. I think
1: my
2: you Angelina.
1: Oh my God. All right, thank you. Hope say they hear from your sister, Rebecca.
2: Yeah, she's fine.
1: All right, thank you very much. Ado, Lisa. All right, that's another voice of Mommy Sarah and Sarah, a.k.a. Ado, Lisa, to salute. And the dog say, okay, now Angela, abi Angelina. Yes, you want here on Top of Radio for this Friday night. And you make your time with the musicology BBC one here for Inside the WhatsApp 080-952-6718. You dog a column again 080-952-6718. Angelina, straight from heaven. Okay. Angelina, that one, Johnny Drew Singham featuring the superstar Fireboy. Hey.

Really, really, my face, oh, my boss, when I saw you in a low jack in fact, try my luck, make a if we, you won't want to stop, stop, should I go when I give up?

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